0: Canadian Division, says the reorganizing is meant to prepare the Canadian Army for the instance it gets into a modern war that needs large-scale deployments.
1: So we realized that we needed to stand up what we call a warfighting division, which would bring together thousands of troops able to integrate air, cyber, space effects, and actually contribute as a really trusted ally into that likely future fight.
0: Meanwhile, the 3rd Canadian Division is being retired to the Supplementary Order of Battle, and its members moved to the various new divisions. Ontario Premier Doug Ford says businesses hit by new U.S. tariffs and import bans will qualify for expanded provincial support programs. He says the measures will help affected industries cover costs and reduce reliance on American supply chains as trade tensions deepen. Prime Minister Mark Carney confirmed he has spoken with President Donald Trump recently, while insisting any trade agreement must protect Canadian sovereignty and culture. Ukrainian President Volodymyr Zelensky has thanked Canada for its support during the war with Russia. Zelensky met in Calgary with Prime Minister Mark Carney today before addressing federal cabinet members gathered in Banff, Alberta. Zelensky spoke about what talks with Canada will include.
2: We will speak before winter, especially before winter, about our decisions about winter package, energy, as you said, Mark, which is very important. We are thankful for the energy support, also air defense.
0: Meanwhile, Carney says Ukrainians helped build Alberta, and Canada will help to rebuild Ukraine when Russia's war ends. August was the hottest month on record ever worldwide. That's according to a new report from the European Union's Climate Change Service. ABC's Jacqueline Lee has more.
3: Scientists pointing to the El Niño event growing in the Pacific Ocean, leading to short-term temperature spikes occurring on top of global warming. Scientists say the heat is coming from human-caused greenhouse gas emissions.
4: By and large, the majority of that is the long-term trend that we see in our warming climate from the burning of fossil fuels.
5: The West will continue to be unseasonably hot, with extreme heat warnings for Los Angeles, where it will feel like 107 degrees, and San Diego feeling near 100 degrees. Heat advisories also in place across Arkansas, Tennessee, and Mississippi. Jacqueline Lee, ABC News, Los Angeles.
0: And Harry Styles will return to Toronto next year for two shows at Rogers Stadium as part of his expanded Together Together tour. The British pop star will perform May 7th and 8th with country star Lainey Wilson, marking his first Toronto tour date since 2022 and the only Canadian stop announced. This is the Canadian Press. In sports, it's a light day in Major League Baseball with only 5 games on the schedule. The Toronto Blue Jays will kick off a 3-game series against Baltimore tomorrow night at Rogers Centre. Over a dozen former hockey players are suing the University of Michigan. They say their coach and other staff were aware of sexual hazing and other abuses by teammates decades ago. The plaintiffs are 16 men who played at Michigan between 1984 and 2001. The university denies responsibility, but says the allegations are disturbing. It's another setback for organizers of the 2030 French Alps Olympics. Edgar Groperreau is leaving his role as organizing committee president. The change comes 7 months after Cyril Lynette left as committee CEO. And Morocco and Spain are jousting over the right to host the 2030 World Cup final. FIFA has yet to officially announce which country will host the match. Spain is still reeling from a massive border crossing by thousands of migrants who pushed from Morocco into a North American Spanish enclave in July. From the Canadian Press, I'm Hannah Stolz.
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9: Good evening to you. It is 6:05 on your Thursday evening. Samantha Hillier taking over after Mr. Chris Knight in the Hall Home. I'll be hanging out with you up until 10 o'clock tonight. Got some great music on the way for you. And of course, you'll be picking the music between 8 and 10 o'clock tonight with your Thursday night pick and play. First things first, let's take a look at our NBC weather forecast for Thursday, September 10th of 2026. Current conditions around the province. In Stony Rapids, looks like some light rain and 14. In Uranium City, 12. Collins Bay and Wollaston, 14. In La Loche, Buffalo Narrows, some light rain, 14. Meadow Lake, Green Lake, the dust, mostly cloudy, and 14. For North Battleford, mainly sunny, 15. Creighton, Flin Flon, mostly cloudy, 18. Saskatoon this hour, mostly cloudy, and 14. Regina, mostly cloudy in 20, Yorkton 20, Waskasoo 16, in LaRonge, mostly cloudy in 18, and here in Prince Albert, mostly cloudy. Cooler date today, sitting at a current temperature of 16.
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right. As we do every Thursday at 6 o'clock, we reveal your new challenger on the Real People Playoff. In this corner, we've got your current four-time champion, Donnie Korgel, with his song Divine. Now, he's looking for win number 5 this week so he can get inducted into our NBC Real People Playoff Hall of Fame. But we've got a new contender jumping in, and in this side of the corner, we've got Just the Boys and their tune, Battleship Chains. 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

0: 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Before that, The Weeknd and Die For You. Denise Williams, Let's Hear It For The Boys, and Four Non-Blondes with What's Up. I've got your weather update coming your way right after these messages.
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0: Taking a look at that NBC weather forecast for Thursday, September 10th of 2026. In LaRonge, the North Central region, Northwest region, including Beauval, Buffalo, Narrows, Isle of Crosse, and La Loche. Tonight, cloudy, 30% chance of showers, also periods of rain with risk of a thunderstorm overnight. West wind, 20K gusting to 40K and a low of 11. For tomorrow, periods of rain with winds out of the west, 20K gusting to 40K, temperature falling to 8 in the afternoon. In Stony Rapids, Black Lake, Uranium City, and Fond du Lac, tonight periods of rain, risk of a thunderstorm getting about 5 to 10 millimeters. A west wind, 20K gusting to 40K, becoming north, 30K gusting to 50K, and a low of 6. For tomorrow, periods of rain, a north wind, 30K gusting to 50K, and getting to a high of 7. And here in Prince Albert, along with Saskatoon and Regina, tonight partly cloudy, 60% chance of some showers with a risk of a thunderstorm. A west wind, 30K gusting to 50K and a low of 9. Tomorrow cloudy, 60% chance of some showers. A northwest wind, 40K gusting to 60K and getting to a high of 14.

Joan Mellencamp and Hurt So Good. It is 6:43 on your Thursday evening. Samantha Hilliard hanging out with you right here on MBC, Saskatchewan's Indigenous Radio Network. And I got some of today's juicy entertainment gossip for you. All right. Did you know Sandra Bullock and Jennifer Aniston have something very random in common? They both dated the same guy, actor Tate Donovan, just at different times in the 1990s. And apparently, instead of making things awkward, it actually helped bring the two actresses together. Talk about turning an ex into a friendship referral service. Taylor Swift, Travis Kelce's wedding is still making headlines as actress Arsky says she's still floating after attending the July 3rd wedding, calling the vows her favorite part. She and Taylor have been friends for years. Taylor even named her cat Olivia Benson after McCarthy's Law and Order SVU character. Sierra has another reason to celebrate. Ooh, her goodies. She's pregnant with baby number 5. I didn't even realize she had 5 children. This is her 4th child with husband Russell Wilson. At this point, their household is basically a small touring van. Kelly Ripa had a wardrobe emergency on live TV. Well, sort of. She joked that husband and co-host Mark Consuela's very tight shirt might get them hit with an FCC violation. Apparently, the shirt was working harder than some of the television hosts. And over in reality TV drama, Taylor Frankie Paul has admitted she cheated on her bachelorette fiance with her ex Dakota. And the confession is part of the latest season of The Secret Lives of Mormon Wives, because apparently one reality show wasn't enough drama for one relationship. No kidding. And finally, New York Fashion Week is officially underway, with Coach celebrating its 85th anniversary. So you can expect celebrities, outrageous outfits, and at least a few looks where we can ask the same question: is that fashion or did they just get dressed up in the dark? All right, that is a little bit of e-news gossip for you for today. On the way for you, I've got Calvin Harris, Florence Welch with Sweet Nothing, Crystal in the Notion with The Days on Deck, and a tune from Santana, Rob Thomas, taking her back to a great year, 1999. This is Smooth on MBC.

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0: This has been a Willow Cree Health Minute on NBC. 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
7: Taking a look at your NBC weather forecast for Thursday, September 10th of 2026. Current conditions around the province: in Stony Rapids, they got some light rain and 13. In Uranium City, 12. Collins Bay and Wollaston, 13. And Lalash Buffalo Narrows, cloudy and 14. For Meadow Lake, Green Lake, the dust, looking at 13. North Battleford, mostly cloudy and 15. Crete and Flin Flon, 17. Saskatoon, mostly cloudy and 13. Regina, mostly cloudy and 20. In Yorkton, 18. Wascasoo, 11. In LaRonde, some light rain showers and 14. And here in Prince Albert, it is mostly cloudy, sitting at a current temperature of 15.

0: Meghan Trainor and all about that bass right here on NBC with Samantha Hilliard. Thanks for hanging out with me. I'm here with you till 10 o'clock tonight. Of course, we've got your Thursday night pick and play running from 8 till 10, where you guys take over the playlist. I'm going to give you some health tips for today. Not just health tips for you, but for me as well. All right. Did you know that your brain uses a surprisingly amount of energy, even when you're doing nothing? That's right. So technically, staring at the ceiling and overthinking your life is cardio, but for your brain. Did you know that you should blink more when you're staring at screens? Your eyes can dry out because you blink less. Basically, your eyeballs are saying, hello, we need some moisturizer. Moisture. Did you know that being cold can make you tense your muscles without realizing? If you're sitting there shivering, maybe grab a blanket. Did you know listening to music you love can actually affect your stress response? So yes, blasting your favorite song in the kitchen while dramatically pretending you're in a music video is basically self-care. Your sense of smell is strongly connected to your memory. One whiff of something from your childhood and suddenly you're 12 years old again, standing in grandma's kitchen wondering where the cookies went. Smell of moose hide takes me back to my grandma's house. All right. Did you know spending time with animals can help reduce stress? Unless your dog just stole your sock or keys or whatever. In that case, you're going to need a second health tip. Singing can make you breathe more deeply. So singing loudly in the car isn't embarrassing. It's respiratory therapy for a questionable soundtrack. That is your health tips for today. On the way for you, I have got music from Sabrina Carpenter with Espresso. Shaboozy, a bar song on the way. Joey Styles on deck. You're driving me crazy. And right now, here is Alyssa Cara and Here.
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0: There you have Loud Luxury with Body. Before that, Dua Lipa with DaBaby, Levitating, Shaboozy, A Bar Song, and Sabrina Carpenter with Espresso. You're going to soon take over the playlist with your Thursday night pick and play here on NBC. I just dropped the post to our Facebook page. You can head over there to NBC Radio Saskatchewan. Don't forget to give us a like and a follow, and then drop your requests in the comments below the post I made for tonight's pick and play. Another way to get requests to me is shoot me a text on our text line. That number, 306-425-4101. Again, 425-4101. 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Got your weather update coming up right after these messages.
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4: Taking a look at that NBC weather forecast for Thursday, September 10th of 2026. In LaRange, the north central region, northwest region, including Beauval, Buffalo Narrows, Isle of Crosse, and the Losh. Tonight, cloudy, periods of rain with a risk of a thunderstorm. A west wind, 20K gusting to 40K and a low of 11. For tomorrow, periods of rain, a west wind, 20K gusting to 40K and the temperature falling to 8 in the afternoon. In Stony Rapids, Black Lake, Uranium City, and Fond du Lac, tonight, periods of rain, risk of a thunderstorm getting about 5 to 10 millimeters. West wind, 20K gusting to 40K, becoming north, 30K to 50K overnight, and a low of 6. For tomorrow, periods of rain, north wind 30K gusting to 50K and a high of 7. And here in Prince Albert, along with Saskatoon and Regina tonight, partly cloudy. 60% chance of some showers with a risk of a thunderstorm. A west wind, 30K gusting to 50K and a low of 9. For tomorrow, cloudy. 60% chance of some showers. A northwest wind, 40K gusting to 60K and getting to a high of 14.
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That is Lizard and Change You. Before that, we had music from The Rain with If You Know, You Know, and Fatale with Situations. Those songs powered by your Venice House 2-for-1 pizza. They got the best pizza in Prince Albert. Two locations open daily, 11 a.m. and open until 2 a.m. Saturday through Thursday, and 3 a.m. for you on Friday nights, man. When that hunger hits, give them a call. Their number, 306-922-2222. Such an easy number to remember as well. I've got your Thursday night pick and play coming your way from 8 till 10. Again, two ways to get requests to me. Shoot me a text on the text line, 306-425-4101, or go to our Facebook page at NBC Radio Saskatchewan. There's a post there. Just drop your request in the comments below. I'll do my best to get them out for you. On the way for you, I have got music from St. John with Glitchin', Lil Wayne, How to Love. Lord is on deck with Solar Power, and right now, Disturbed, this is Sound of Silence.

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The girls are dancing in the sand. And I throw my cellular device in the water.

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Again, don't forget to give us a like and a follow, and then drop your requests in the comments below the posts I made for tonight's pick and play, just like these people did. On the way for you, going out to my good friend Alicia McWaters, who's listening to MBC right meow. We've got the Tragically Hip with New Orleans is Sinking on the way. Iris from the Goo Goo Dolls on deck. Going out to Sheldon, coming from your girlfriend who loves and misses you so much. And right now we got a birthday greeting, a big happy birthday going out to wife Natalie, who is at home while he is at work in Cigar, who is missing and loving you and wanted to send you a happy birthday. If you see Natalie, make sure you wish her a happy birthday. This one's for you. Morgan Wallen and Thought You Should Know.

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7: All right, we've got, by request, Kevin Gates on the way with Bad For Me. Let me just quickly make sure I've got this. As I do two things at once, never works out. yes, okay, Bad For Me. Make sure I got the right one coming your way. That one, it is going out to Love Xavier, coming from Emmy, who's just missing you. Polo G, Martin, and Gina on deck. And that one going out to... That one's going out to her man, coming from SJ. And Zach Bryan right now, little Oklahoma Smoke Show. This one's going out to Hermie, Love and Miss You, coming from FB.

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1: 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We could have another Hall of Fame inductee, Donnie Corrigal, with his song, Divine. I've always-

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0: You just heard from New Horizon, Baby, by request going out to everybody tuned in to the Thursday Night Pick and Play, coming from a dedicated listener. Also, that one, R.E.M., the one I love, going out to Jonas Denichezzi, coming from Laura, Love and Miss You. I got some more great requests coming your way, like Delaney Mooney asked with I Fell in Love Again, going out to her old man, Vern, coming from your babe, Rhonda. I've got Nate Smith and Sleeve by request. That one, it is going out to Troy Sinclair, coming from your girl, Siren. I got Whiskey Whiskey from Moneybag, Morgan Wallen on the way, going out to... That one, it is going out to Freedom, coming from Tyler. Nucky with Forever. Nucky JMC on deck with Forever. Going out to Thorne Daniels from your love, Savannah McNabb. Love and Miss You. Also going out to Cheeks, coming from Nevada. And highly requested, Five. This is Me and My Brother. That one, it is going out to Brother Bradley, coming from Sky. Also to Mike All Black and Mr. Sanderson Spencer, coming from Melinda. To the brothers, Rallo and C-Mac, coming from Medea. Missing you guys. Also going out to... Going out to Brett, Boss Baby, K-Dot. And it's also going out to Jaclyn, coming from Jonte Bear. Much love, fam. Also going out to Isaiah Smallboy from Chanelli KB. All right. That's your request on the way for you right here on your Thursday Night Pick and Play. We're going to have more requests coming your way right till 10 o'clock tonight again. Send them to me through our text line, 306-425-4101, or through our Facebook page at NBC Radio Saskatchewan.
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All right, we're into your second hour of your Thursday night pick and play. 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Just drop your requests in the comments below and I'll do my best to try and get them out for you before 10 o'clock tonight. On the way for you, I've got Little Big Town with Girl Crush by request going out to Marlene Charles, who wanted to hear that one. Young Blue with Your Mind Still. That one's going out to Handsome Baby Daddy, AB Baby from Your Baby Mama. Love and miss you. And right now, a happy 25th anniversary going out to wife Allie P. Cupcakes coming from your Rocket Man, Daryl. Happy 25th anniversary, Renee. Wishing you another 50 years of happiness and beautiful babies. This one's for you guys. Heart and All I Want to Do. Happy 25th and many more years in love.

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4: 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Abel, how do we say burning in Cree?
5: Kwakotiu.
4: Kwakotiu.
5: Kwakotiu.
4: Kwakotiu. I think I got that one pretty good. Burning in Cree. And Kevin, how do we say burning in Dene?
6: Horikan.
4: Horikan?
6: Yeah, Horikan.
4: Horikan. Yeah. All right. 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
8: It is 9:16 on your Thursday evening, or as I like to call it, your Friday eve. You know, it was a short work and school week, but man, did it seem like a long one, right? Trying to get back into the groove of things. Hopefully you're having some good luck with all that. We got some requests coming your way. Like Happy Hour with Make Her Mine by request. That one, it is going out to Evie and his boys, and PA coming from the ladies. Teddy Swims on deck, Lose Control. That one going out to all the participants at the Ed Wellness Center coming from Chess. And Rihanna and Drake right now with What's My Name going out to Daniel English coming from Chantel.

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By request, going out to husband T-Star. Love you from your wife. I got more requests coming your way again. Thanks to everybody who sent in requests. Unfortunately, I don't have time to play everyone's requests as long as, you know, as much as I'd like to. But I'm back tomorrow. Don't forget, Chris also plays requests in the afternoon, the 1 o'clock pick and play. And then we got more here Friday night with me tomorrow from 8 to 10. Allison Ray Strong by request with Couldn't Imagine. Going out to her mother, Joan Strong, sending all their love. Lily Wood and the Prick, Prayer and C coming your way. Going out to Ryan Ratt, coming from Alvina. Love and miss you every day. Eminem, Nate Dogg, Shake That. Eminem. Going out to Jordy, coming from B. I have on deck for you the Bloodhound Gang with Bad Touch. That one's going out to everybody tuned in to the Thursday Night Pick and Play. Coming from Safira. I really hope I said your name right. And Choosing Texas right now. Ella Langley going out to Chris, who wanted to hear that one. I believe that is everything I can squeeze in for tonight. As I always say, don't forget to work, drive, play safe, be kind to one another. And don't forget to tell your loved ones that you love them every day, because life and time, man, they fly by way too fast. So much love to you. Much respect. I'll talk to you again tomorrow. Till then, I'm out of here. Have a good one.

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1: 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Celebrations include lunch, dinner, presentations, cultural activities, prize giveaways, and an opportunity to connect with residents and partners. 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Yavey Nene Lands and Resources is excited to bring Athabasca Basin community members together to join them. 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
5: There are some things from our childhood that we just never forget, and this little jingle from Sesame Street is one of them. First airing on our TVs in 1969, Sesame Street taught us how to count, how to be kind, and introduced us to many lovable characters like Big Bird, Elmo,
7: hi,
5: and my personal hero,
8: hi-ho, Kermit the Frog here.
5: Kermit the Frog. But now Big Bird and the gang are looking for a new home. Warner Brothers Discovery opted out of renewing their distribution deal with HBO and Max. That means there are no current plans to produce new episodes of the beloved show beyond this 55th season. It got us thinking about why we fell in love with shows like Sesame Street and how it went on to inspire a generation of Indigenous creators who give us new places to visit and learn. Dansé, Anine, Bouju, hello and welcome. This is Unreserved. I'm Rosanna Deerchild. Molly of Denali is a 10-year-old Alaska native who shares her culture with kids, something creative producer Yeti Bay Evans aims to center in every show.
6: To be able to expand the understanding of who we are as Indigenous peoples has been incredible.
5: Plus, inspired by his niece and nephew, animator Brent Beauchamp celebrates families of all kinds.
9: Sometimes family isn't a mom and a child. The mom can take form as an older sister or an auntie or a grandma. And I think that a lot of people can see themselves through that in a story.
5: And preschoolers were top of mind for Eric Jackson and his animated show, Chums. Short segments for short attention spans.
10: We approach it in a way that makes it bite-sized and easy for a preschooler to see it and be able to ask questions about it and go to their elders to inquire more.
5: Today, these creators harness the power of play with kids' programs from an Indigenous perspective.
11: There's something I want to say to all these people, which is Masit Cho. Thank you to all the helpers out there. And thanks to you for doing whatever you can to be a helper too. Masit Cho.
5: Masit Cho means thank you in the Gwich'in language. Molly of Denali has introduced that phrase to homes around the world, and Yeti Bay Evans helped get it there. She is Atna Athabaskan from Alaska and the creative producer of Molly of Denali, a kids' show that teaches Alaskan native language and culture. Yeti Bay's love of children's programs goes back to her own childhood when she got her TV fix at her grandparents' house. Mr. Rogers and Sesame Street were Yeti Bay's favorites. They taught her about compassion and acceptance of others, but she didn't see her own culture represented. So she is helping to change that with Molly of Denali. Yeti Bay, welcome to Unreserved.
6: Thank you so much for having me, Rosanna. It's a pleasure to be here with you today.
5: It's a pleasure to have you on the show. What is Molly of Denali about?
6: Molly of Denali is about Molly Mabray and her family and friends in the fictitious village of Kaya, Alaska. And Molly is a 10-year-old Alaska Native girl who is curious and adventurous and likes to explore in the outdoors. She and her friends solve lots of problems and share, you know, their experience as Alaska Native people living in Alaska with the world.
5: And how do they show that through an Indigenous lens? What kinds of adventures have they been going on?
6: Some of my favorites are subsistence practices, so berry picking and being outside. We recently have shown some adventures on snow machining and getting to meet other people outside of the village, like in the episode Star Eyes that was just aired this week.
5: Ah, so just brand new for those who want to catch up?
6: Exactly, yeah.
5: And so we were speaking about representation and ensuring culture is represented accurately. How does the show make sure, you know, authentic voices and stories are being shared?
6: Well, from the very beginning, the executive producer and the team at GBH knew that they couldn't share stories about Alaska Native people without Alaska Native people at every level of production. We have this amazing group of Alaska Native advisors who've really helped to guide the entire series from the brainstorming conceptions of, like, how should we represent the multiple Alaska Native people groups within one show and just a few characters? Because there are over 229 different tribes in Alaska, and how can you do that in a good way and really be representative? And so not only are we showing a multitude of Indigenous cultures, Alaska Native cultures through the show, through the animation series, but we also have Alaska Native people at every level of production, like the advisors, like our production team, myself, and our associate producer, our language advisors, some of our curriculum advisors, our writers, designers, artists. It's just been amazing to meet all the different people that have been working on the series since the beginning.
5: That does sound amazing. And how does having that, you know, that authentic representation and making sure, ensuring everybody's represented in the best way, in a good way, as you say, how do you think that helps break through stereotypes about Alaska Natives?
6: Well, being Athabascan and somebody that has had an opportunity to meet people from other cultures across the nation, you know, a lot of people's idea about who we are in Alaska is that we're Eskimos, which is no longer a term used by a lot of different people, because it was a term that was given to people on the coastal regions of Alaska. And to be able to expand the understanding of who we are as Indigenous peoples has been incredible, because, you know, Alaska is enormous. If you were to lay Alaska on the top of the U.S. map, it would touch every part of the whole U.S., the top and north, south, east, and west. And so if you can imagine how many people are across our nation, and then put that in one state, you know, there's got to be a multitude of different cultures and regions and environments that have shaped us for thousands of years. And so being able to share the cultural diversity of our peoples here and some of, you know, the different areas that we live in look vastly different, you know, from the north, the top of Alaska to the southeast of Alaska. And some of the cultural practices and beliefs has just been phenomenal. You know, our languages as well have really been able to be represented through the show. And, you know, in addition to Mossy Cho, we're teaching, you know, about the different animals. And I was just sharing with one of my colleagues about Nenahaltya, which is see you later in Quechin. There isn't a word for goodbye in many of our Alaska Native languages because it's the belief that is held. And one of the similarities that between our cultures is that it's not a goodbye. It's we'll see you again because of our value that all things are connected.
5: That's a beautiful value, of course. What about for you? Like, let's take you a little bit back to your childhood. What were some of your earliest memories of kids' TV?
6: Definitely Mr. Rogers and Sesame Street, learning how to count. Even to this day, you know, when I hear some numbers, I'll sing to myself, 1, 2, 3, 4, 5, 6, 7, 8, 9, 10, 11, 12.
5: Be one laugh. Two laughs.
6: Yes.
5: I was there right beside you. I just know it.
7: Yes.
12: Thank you very much.
5: And what impact did those shows have on you and your, you know, decision to then turn around and create children's programming as an adult?
6: Well, I think it was a multitude of experiences in addition to not seeing Indigenous people appropriately represented in children's media or media in general. And then combining that with my experience in writing a thesis in my undergrad about the preconceived ideas that children hold about Native Americans, I really felt the need, the desire to go and share about who we are as Indigenous people, because there's so many amazing things that we contribute and have contributed over thousands of years to our world. And we can learn from our elders and the traditions and practices that can make our environment, our relationships, our interactions with one another sustainable for the next seven generations.
5: And what effect do you think that now that you work on Molly of Denali has on kids like you who are watching it?
6: We have positive role models that kids can look up to and see themselves reflected in and know that who they are and the culture that they come from is awesome. Mm-hmm. And that they can share their, you know, foods, their languages, their clothing, their way of being with the world, and that it will be accepted and appreciated and learned from, and they can take pride in who they are.
5: You're listening to Unreserved on CBC Radio 1, Sirius XM, US Public Radio, and Native Voice 1. I'm Rosanna Deerchild. My guest today is Yeti Bay Evans. She's the creative producer for the children's show, Molly of Denali. The show follows the adventures of 10-year-old Alaskan native Molly Mabray and teaches viewers about Alaskan culture, language, and values. Like this lesson.
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14: We're ready for our tour.
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16: My name is Molly Mabray, and I'm also called Sha-Mia.
17: I'm Tikana Okami, also called Tui.
16: It doesn't matter what we're wearing, whether it's a parka or a swimsuit, whether we live here or a big city, if our eyes are blue or brown, we know who we are.
17: I am Yupik, Khoikhoan, and Japanese American.
16: And I am Quechin, Khoikhoan, and Denaina. This is the land of our ancestors. Nobody can tell us we are not native enough.
5: Wow, that was a pretty powerful little clip there for a children's show. Tell me what's going on in that clip.
6: So we have a couple tourists that came to Kaya, and, you know, at the trading post, there are these opportunities for folks to come to visit and be a part of the community there and learn about the peoples as well as the culture and just have their own, you know, outdoor experience. But these two gentlemen had an idea in their minds about what Alaska Native people would look like. And so when they first met Molly and Tui are in their, you know, everyday clothing. And the tourists were like, hey, are you really going to tell us about your Alaska Native culture? Because you don't look like you're Alaska Native yourself. And Molly and Tui were really upset, and they went to their elders and had a conversation, and Grandpa Nat shared about Elizabeth Paratrovich. And Elizabeth Paratrovich is a real civil rights advocate who helped get the Anti-Discrimination Act passed in the 1940s. And so she and her husband, Roy Paratrovich, did a lot of advocacy on behalf of Alaska Native peoples, because at that time, there was a lot of discrimination. You couldn't vote unless you gave up your whole culture. Like, you couldn't speak your language. You couldn't practice any indigenous ways. And these folks stood up. And so we have this flashback of Elizabeth standing in front of the territorial legislature at the time and speaking on the behalf of Alaska Native people after the kids have learned about who this amazing woman is. They also were given the Elizabeth Paratrovich coin, which is a real coin. And they end up sharing the story about who Elizabeth Paratrovich is with the tourists and give the one of the guys the coin. But they really wanted to share, like, hey, we might not look like your typical, you know, indigenous perspective of who we are supposed to be, but it doesn't mean we always are wearing our regalia, and we can be indigenous in our everyday clothes.
5: Yeah. And besides, you know, teaching really important history, what do you hope kids take away from that episode?
6: I really hope that kids learn that there's more to the story than what the cover shows, and that people of all cultures and backgrounds have equal rights as everybody else.
5: Yeah, that's a beautiful lesson. I understand incorporating language is also a key part of Molly. Why is that so important to preserve and teach?
6: So during the boarding school era, Alaska Native and Indigenous people across the nation were told that if we spoke our languages, that we would be punished when we went into these boarding schools, and that we had to give up, you know, this aspect of who we are. And I have an uncle that when he was sent to boarding school, he was only 5 years old. And when he came back for a break, his parents wouldn't speak our Otna language to him for fear that he would continue to speak it when he went back to school and be punished. So going from this place of like punishment and degradation and oppression to now like our languages were just passed as official languages in 2014 here in Alaska, and celebrating them, helping bring them back, because they never went away. You know, people still spoke them in their homes, and, you know, sharing some of those lessons with our young people to remain resilient and strong and to keep our ways. And the language really shares a lot about our ways of being and knowing. And so much is wrapped up you know, perhaps in what looks like a singular word, but there's often like an entire concept and belief, you know, within a word. And that's really what we hope to be a part of.
5: Yeah. Why do you think it's, you know, that kids programming like Molly is, you know, still an important way to connect kids to share these, you know, these history lessons, these language lessons, these cultural lessons in an age when there's internet and there's TikTok and Instagram?
6: Well, with TikTok and Instagram and all the different fast ways to receive media, we want to be a part of that changing atmosphere, environment of media so that we can still stay relevant and engaging of our youth. You know, we have to transform and adapt to how people are consuming content. Because if we take a passive approach to it all, then we'll become dinosaurs and not able to be relevant. And, you know, some of those lessons that our ancestors and elders that had hopes and dreams of carrying on to our youth would be lost. And I feel like a lot of us on Molly Denali and colleagues that I have want to be good ancestors. So we're thinking of generations from now and how can we continue to share the legacy of our elders.
5: And where do you think children's programming will grow? Do you think it will, you know, sort of adapt, as you said, to the internet, to making shorter, more accessible content for kids?
6: Absolutely. I think it's like mandatory adaptation. Unless like the cost of internet really goes up or the cost of streaming really goes up and people are like, hey, we want our cable back. But it just doesn't seem like that's the direction. And, you know, unfortunately, you know, some of the ways in which we have grown up, you know, through the broadcast television system are becoming less and less utilized because people have all these, you know, ways of getting on the internet with their phones and iPads, computers. And definitely as a mom, I've seen the times change from my older children to my younger kids and how I have to change a little bit of my own parenting styles. And if we aren't adaptive, then we're going to disconnect from our kids and nobody wants that.
5: No, nobody wants that. What do you think the most important thing is that Molly of Denali offers, you know, kids who watch the show?
6: I think it's an opportunity to learn about a multitude of cultures and ways of being and also inspiration to get outdoors and have fun experiences of your own. And some of the feedback that we've gotten from parents sharing their experiences when they're taking walks is like, oh, my kids are now saying, you know, Masi Cho to the trees as we walk by them, and or like picking up trash, like taking care of the environment. It's just been really amazing to hear some of these stories from families and their experiences away from the screen.
5: Yeah, absolutely. And what about for Indigenous children who are watching? How do you hope they feel as they watch Molly of Denali?
6: I hope they feel seen and appreciated and loved and inspired to be who they are and also to remain connected to their elders and communities and then to grow up and be those amazing community members and elders themselves.
5: Yeah. Well, thank you so much for your time today.
6: Thank you, Rosanna. This is wonderful.
5: Have a great day.
6: You too. Take care.
5: Yeti Bay Evans is Atna Athabaskan from Alaska, and she is the creative producer of Molly of Denali. This is Unreserved on CBC Radio 1, Sirius XM, U.S. Public Radio, and Native Voice 1. I'm Rosanna Deerchild. Still ahead, brother-sister duo Brent and Emmeline Beauchamp bring Indigenous love and language to kids' screens. Their animated short, Follow, is a tribute to their bond and to matriarchs everywhere. taking us there. Partners in life and in music, Jason Bernstick and Nadia Godet are chasing their preschooler along with their musical dreams. Together, the husband-wife duo make up Bernstick. Much of Bernstick's music is inspired by family, including this one, which celebrates the love of family through song. This is Nikamo, which means sing in Cree.

0: That is Nikomo from Burnstick. You're listening to Unreserved on CBC Radio 1, Sirius XM, U.S. Public Radio, and Native Voice 1. I'm Rosanna Deerchild. When Brent Beauchamp was looking for inspiration for a film thesis, he didn't have to look further than his big sister, Emmeline. As a mom of two youngsters, she is teaching them both Anishinaabemowin, and Uncle Brent, who didn't grow up with the language, is learning along with them. Together, the siblings made an animated short film in the language called Follow. The film stars Emmeline and her daughter Zadai, and is a labor of love for each other and for the moms, aunties, grandmas, and big sisters who shaped them.
1: Scano Seguego, Brent Nikiaso. My name is Brent Beauchamp, and I'm from Six Nations of the Grand River Reserve. I'm Onondaga on my mom's side and Anishinaabe on my dad's side.
2: Emmeline Beauchamp is my English name. I'm Bear Clan from everywhere. Her father is from Long Plain, Manitoba. Currently live in southern Ontario with my family and my husband, raising our kids in the language.
3: Because it's our culture.
1: Mm-hmm. She's my older sister.
2: He's my baby brother. We're 9 years apart.
1: She grew up with her mom and I grew up with my dad. And even though we grew up apart, we still have been like just so connected in so many ways, and there's so many parallels about me and her.
2: And then as we both got older and became young adults and started living our lives, that's when we noticed, like, okay, there's a song in the 80s that we both really like. But we didn't grow up together, you know? Like, how did you manage to find that deep in the archives, like, you know, the song? And then he sends a picture of, like, a table in New York, and I'm like, oh my God, I think that's my favorite restaurant in New York. I recognize the coasters.
1: Me and Emmeline just kind of have this, like, animated, like, quality about ourselves and our personality that comes from our dad.
2: To get us all in a room together, you need earplugs, like, definitely. And, like, yeah, we're pretty unstoppable pair of siblings. It's funny, the birth of both of my children, he was the one that had me in tears. Like, all my family came to see me and all my family came and hugged me. He was the one that, you know, as soon as his face came in and he came to see me, that's when the tears started going. So
1: when she was, like, going to be having her first child, Zadai, I was like, oh my God, like, it felt like new, like, she's entering into a new stage of her life. And it's like, oh, like, I'm not going to, like, she's going to have new responsibilities. And I feel like I was so excited. I'm like, will I not be able to see her as much because she's going to be so busy? But that was totally not the case, because I was always over there, like, just helping along and being there to help support her while she was raising her first kid. And for myself, entering into, like, new responsibilities and, you know, building my relationship with my niece as well.
2: It was really lovely for me. It was a really busy time, and my daughter was quite young, and I was not working. And so having Brent, the laughs for, you know, getting out of the house, for helping motivate me to take her and go places, it just was such a great foundation to the journey of being a new mom and navigating all of that, especially in the way that we're raising our children in their own language that we're learning ourselves. There was parts there, you know, where he was a part of the process, where he's, you know, also learning a little bit with me and trying to reinforce that.
1: Like, I only have, like, a handful of words that I know, but I'm learning as they learn, and it's good to learn alongside her kids as well. Creating Follow came from, like, so many different places. Being at Sheridan College, which is where I completed my undergrad for animation, we have to create around 3 to 7 minute short film, which is animated. It can be 3D, claymation, or 2D. I knew I wanted to do something Indigenous. So when I think of all these strong women in my life, like Emmeline comes up as one of them. I really wanted to also to encapsulate family. And so this mother and child dynamic that is so important and so important within our culture, I wanted it to be the mom saves the day, but also have like a relatable, cute version of a child character. And I kept it ambiguous as far as like, is it a boy, it's a girl? We don't know. It's just, it's a, with the character design, it all comes into character design. I just came up with this idea. I thought it would be perfect if I had it in the language. Emmeline, who is kind of the inspiration for this character, along with Zadai at the time, inspiration for the child character. Emmeline did the voice acting for the female character.
2: Wow, I didn't realize it was such an inspiration. Like, I knew I was present, but I'm like, ooh, okay. Meek Witch Brent, like...
1: The story of Follow centers around the child character who I named Nimki in the story, and then the mother character, Makoons. And they're just out and about in a meadow in nature, and then suddenly they're encountered with a mysterious blue glowing butterfly that lands upon Nimki's nose. He follows the butterfly into the thick of the forest, and before the mother knows it, she turns her back and her child's gone. She

0: mother shows up in the nick of time to save the day, and the butterfly takes off and wanders off, as the spirit does, like it just wanders off somewhere else. And she tells Nimki, like, you can't take off on your mom like that, like, and you know you can't follow spirits. And
1: Mm-hmm. Yeah, she's kind of saying, like, Gegwana Maja can't, like, do you know I walk off? We're serious about that, you know. But it's such a place of love and affection to care for your child like that. You know, English to Anishinaabemowin doesn't translate directly because the languages are so different. And so I wanted to embody, you know, the way that the Anishinaabe perspective or the mind would be, and how I've been, you know, treated by these aunties or community members that I consider aunties or spirit family, and how they've guided me or reprimanded me or, you know, taught me how to learn a lesson. And so, you know, the tones are completely different, but that doesn't take away from the love in the words or in what they're trying to express. And so sometimes I even get a little bit self-conscious in public when I'm speaking with my kids, because I'm like, trust me, this is not me sounding mean. This is just the way that the language sounds. So, you know, because I'm not like, oh, Anishina. Like, you know, it's like, oh, Anishina. Like, what are you going to again? Like, it's just very, it's a little bit more monotone, right? And so I think he encapsulates the love wonderfully, like, visually. Then the hug at the end, that just really represented, you know, our family and our bonds, and just like, you know, I'm gonna tell ya, but this is coming from a place of love.
0: Women in our communities plays a huge role, and especially being from Six Nations and the Haudenosaunee people, also known as Iroquois people. Historically, women not only raised and taught children, but they also controlled lands. They had so much power in our communities.
1: Powerhouses, man. Haudenosaunee women, you don't mess with the Haudenosaunee woman. But in Anishinaabe culture as well, like our societies, and you know, women are such a backbone. And so our women and our Two-Spirit have always been considered like such gifts, and the Anishinaabe Nanook, our men are here to, you know, support us and protect us. You know, we carry our line 7 generations back and 7 generations forward. And a lot of the healing, like, we're seeing our men do so much great work and stepping up. But I know a lot of the time we see, especially in language, like women, like most of my classes, the majority of people are Two-Spirit and cis women coming in and picking up the language and picking up those teachings. And yeah, Nokomisak, like our grandmothers and our aunties, like, they're the ones that really nurture us, hold space, and show us what our purpose is in life and how we're supposed to follow in their footsteps, pick up the torch, and pass it on to the next generation. And so I love that Brent incorporated the strong female character who's taking care of his child and really embodies who we are as a people and the way that we take care of our little ones.
0: It might not just be a mother and daughter son character. In different ways, it could be seen as an older sister and a little brother character as well, which I thought, it depending on how the audience perceives it, or maybe someone feels as if it's an auntie, which I think is very important, because in our communities too, like, sometimes family isn't a mom and a child. The mom can take form as an older sister or an auntie or a grandma, and I think that a lot of people can see themselves through that in a story.

it's the decade of Indigenous languages revitalization globally, especially for trying to raise children in the language or trying to get this generation speaking, or the babies right now. They love screens. They love TV, like as do most of us, TV, screens, shows. And so how do you engage a child if they're just listening to recordings, right? And so having really great animation or TV or, you know, YouTube videos out there is like really crucial and really important, not just for children, but for learners of

0: all ages. And to have something like this where it's a fun watch. It's short. It's a fun watch, though. It's enough to keep a child entertained. Why wouldn't we use the language? Like, this is our language, and we should be building these materials and these resources if we can. And when he asked me, you know, I thought, like, this is such a great idea. Like, there's so few out there. The way that our elders, our fluent speakers, the ones that have maintained the language and protected the language, the way that they held that, cared for that, protected that, the things they had to go through to do that, why wouldn't I do my every ounce of me to make sure I grab onto that and pass it on? Because what they had to go through to do that is unfathomable. So that's what I dedicated my life to do. And this is one more way that I can contribute to that. And Brent gave me a vehicle to be able to help with that.
1: This, just because me and Emmeline did this one film doesn't mean we're going to stop. We've already been, brainstorming concepts for, like, maybe a children's storybook where I'll do the illustrations, she does all the language, and we write the story together, or potentially some animated segments. I think that would be received very well if we did that, which we're planning to.
0: Look at us. Who would have thought? Not me.
2: Brent Beauchamp is a two-spirit animator and designer. He is Onondaga and Algonquin from Six Nations of the Grand River. Emmeline Beauchamp is an Anishinaabe Mohan speaker and Brent's big sister. She translated and voice acted for Brent's short film, Follow. This is Unreserved on CBC Radio 1, Sirius XM, U.S. Public Radio, and Native Voice 1. I'm Rosanna Deerchild. Eric Jackson watched a lot of television when he was growing up. After all, the 90s were a prime time for taking in shows like Mr. Dress Up, The Magic School Bus, and Big Comfy Couch. He didn't see a lot of Indigenous representation in the programming, though, until this.
3: Good morning, Uncle Jacob.
4: Tansy.
5: Good morning. You kids remember your second cousin, Betty? Wait, is she a second cousin or a third? Her grandma was your Muslim cousin, I think. Oh, wait, her Muslim was Muslim's brother. Auntie's sister's daughter. Third cousin, once removed. Anyways, your cousin Betty is coming in today.
4: Betty's coming here? Today? Yeah!
2: In 2005, Wapoos Bay hit television screens. It follows the adventures of Raven, Talon, T-Bear, and Devon as they explore their remote Cree community of Wapoos Bay in northern Saskatchewan. The show had a big impact on Eric, partly because he was a voice actor for Talon, and also because his parents created it. But mostly, it impacted him because it helped fill a need for Indigenous programming for kids, and that's also why he created Chums. Now, in its third season, the animated series follows a group of animals along with a girl named Flies with Eagles, who helps other animals in unexpected adventures. Eric, welcome to Unreserved.
6: Hello there. Thanks for having me.
2: Well, thank you for being here. So tell us a little bit about Chums. What's it about?
6: Well, it's a show that happens in pre-contact Turtle Island, and we're following a young Indigenous youth named Flies with Eagles. She befriends the animals of the forest and learns how to help others, how to better help themselves through situations with their friends.
7: Hey, Ira, Emery, Romper, and Terry!
6: As they're learning how to be the best versions of themselves, as well as learning their cultural ties and roots.
2: And how do you tie it to culture and traditional knowledge?
6: Well, Flies with Eagles isn't our only human on the show. She also has her Cookum, Elder Cookum, as well as Chief Blue Sky, who are there to help guide her through any kind of cultural thing that she's trying to learn about or inquires about or that they're currently teaching her.
2: And who are her little animal friends that help her along with these adventures?
6: Well, we've got a very energetic and rambunctious Romper the Rabbit. And then we have a very focused and very much loves to build Emery the Beaver. And then we have Terry the ptarmigan, who's still learning how to be a confident ptarmigan. And then we have Ira the eaglet, who is learning their role and how they help the humans.
2: All very helpful. I wish I had some little animal guides to help me along in life. Why did you want to tell the story from a young, a young girl's perspective?
6: I think we just really wanted to be able to connect to more of a specific audience than what we had with Wapoos Bay, which was more an entire group of kids. And like me and my dad, we felt that following a young girl would be best, because with Wapoos Bay, we had Raven, and we had Talon and T-Bear, and then we had Devin, but we didn't have as much focus as we wanted with Raven, and this feels like a better step in the right direction for us.
2: Mm. And what do her little furry friends help, teach kids who are watching the show?
6: Well, we go over a wide variety of topics as we're following along with social emotional learning. So we're working with having the animals help flies with eagles and even themselves learn more about patience, learn more about acceptance of others and pride in yourself, as well as, where you come from, who your family is, or what you may look like, as we're tackling how animals have their fur patterns and feather patterns and everything change as the seasons go. We're also tackling how people might change and look different than they did, say, last year or a couple months ago, and how change is always a positive and good thing.
2: And why did you want to create Chums?
6: Well, we were in the middle of the pandemic back in 2020 when we started rumorating and creating these different ideas and story concepts. And we were developing science fiction indigenous series first during the pandemic. But when we were told they wanted something more along the lines for preschool, we were like, yes, we've got an idea. Here we go. And we started working on that one shortly after that. Because during the pandemic, we were spending a lot of time together. My dad was living with me and my family, and we were raising two young toddlers, as well as a teenager, and my niece was also living with us. So we had a lot of youth around us, and we wanted to think about making another show for them, like the same way that my parents did for me and my brother and my cousins. And we wanted to make something for the next generation.
2: Wonderful. What was the landscape like for, Indigenous kids programming back then? Was there a lot? Were you finding there was a gap?
6: Back during the pandemic?
2: Yeah.
6: We still saw, Indigenous programming being made. We just thought we would hop in on that with everybody else that is starting to make stuff and be a part of that, just like we did with Wapoos.
2: Mm. What makes it different from other children's programming we might see on the dial?
6: I think it's
2: Did
6: our
2: they still
6: angle.
2: Say dial? I don't know.
6: I think it would be our angle to stick along to our roots as stop motion animators. Mm. So the way that me and my dad were approaching it with our art style was that we wanted it to look as close as we could to our stop motion on Wapoos Bay. So we've went with that angle with rendering out our 3D characters. We've got them modeled and textured to look more closer to stop motion puppets, even including our lip sync animation. We did the same thing that we did with Wapoos Bay with the lip syncing, where we've got all the mouse shapes drawn out and everything, and we're using After Effects to manually tweak them and make it so that all the mouse will sync up with the audio, and then place that onto our 3D models.
2: Hmm. What about in terms of, cultural knowledge? How does this show like yours prepare kids for some of those, bigger cultural questions they might have?
6: Well, we kind of tiptoe towards them. With the cultural questions and the aspects that we have on it, we're more aiming at introductory. So getting kids curious about it, getting kids pondering about how to get more involved with it. So we have the Chums interact with it in the 12 minutes that we've got. And they kind of get an introduction to, say, dancing, an introduction to rock painting, to making jams or cooking or helping around at home or mending like teepees. Like we approach it in a way that makes it bite-sized and easy for a preschooler to see it and be able to ask questions about it and go to their elders to inquire more.
2: Mm. Or, for example, sharing a powwow ground with some playing squirrels.
6: Oh, yes, that one was awesome. I really love that one.
2: It was very cute. What kinds of shows did you watch as a kid?
6: Well, I watched a lot of what most 90s kids would see as a kid. You know, we've seen Pokemon, and we've watched, like, Magic School Bus, and Mr. Dress-Up, and Mr. Rogers. Like, all of that stuff was a lot of what was on TV when I was a kid, so kind of stuck to that, as well as my dad's very strong passion and love for Star Wars. So we watched that a lot on repeat as well.
2: Who didn't, really? when did it occur to you that, you know, something was missing from the shows that you were watching as a kid?
6: I think representation. I mean, like, anytime kids were pretending to be characters they saw on a TV show, like on the playground during recess or after school, like, I always didn't feel like I had something to connect to in the same way as the rest of them did. So my parents seeing that and seeing that we had less representation in the media really inspired them to start making their own stuff for us to be able to mimic and us to be able to go, well, let's go play Wapoose Bay. I'll pretend to be this character. So I really noticed that a lot on the playground when kids were wanting to pretend, wanting to costume play as different characters, that there was a lack of indigenous representation back in those days.
2: Speaking of Wapoose Bay, how did that change, you know, the way you looked at kids' television? Was it surprising to you when you were like, holy, there's a whole, my parents have made this beautiful thing for me? And for other kids, of course.
6: Yeah, like, obviously I really, really love Wapoose Bay. Like, I grew up acting in it. I got to visit the sets like every single season, pretty much every day that I really wanted to.
2: Mm-hmm.
6: So it was always very, very touching and moving and inspiring seeing how my parents went from like our little duplex in Regina when my dad was finishing university to living in Saskatoon and making the show here locally with like animators. Has always been, like, really amazing to see happen.
2: Mm. Now, as a father now, how old are your kids?
6: My kids are 8, 10, and 16.
2: Has having, you know, children influenced the way you think about how you make children's programming?
6: Definitely. Like, so raising them, I see the content that they like to watch, the TV shows that they like to watch, and the way that they engage with them, which has really been inspiring to me as a writer to go, okay, they like playing like that, then let's incorporate that into our pretend and play. And being able to do that and start writing my own kind of games that the chums will play through, like those are games that I test out and play with the kids. Like they're very heavily inspired by how my kids interact with each other or play with their friends or interact with the world around them. I gain a lot of inspiration from them.
2: Mm. What do you hope kids will get from watching Chums?
6: A sense of pride and inspiration. I'm hoping that we see more of a resurgence of cultural appreciation and engagement. Like, I'm really hoping that with Chums that we're able to really inspire the next generations to continue to pursue their culture and continue to take pride in it or play along with the games and adapt characters into their day-to-day pretend play.
2: Mm-hmm. What do your parents think about the show?
6: Oh, they love it. My mom has been incredibly supportive of the show as it's been developing, and working side by side with my dad has been a very, very fun experience.
2: Fun. You see, you hesitated there, Eric. Well, is there family creative differences sometimes?
6: Sometimes. But I mean, like, that's similar with, like, anybody. You know, get any kind of family sitting around a board game and you'll find differences pretty quickly.
2: You've never been to my house when we're playing Monopoly, let me tell you. My mother is vicious. She soon owns the whole board. It's crazy. She should have went into real estate, I tell you. Why do you think it's important to keep investing in kids' programming?
6: Well, they're the future.
2: Mm-hmm.
6: you know, like, we've got to be able to give them something to look up to, something to inspire them to instill empathy or love or connection with one another and be able to help them along with that. Being able to be taking part in creating children's programming for the next generations is incredibly important.
2: Mm-hmm. Eric, thank you so much for your time today.
6: Thank you.
2: Eric Jackson is from Peter Ballantyne Cree Nation in Saskatchewan. He is the creator and writer of Chums, a 3D animated series for kids. That's all our time on Radio Indigenous. This episode was produced by Kim Kasher, Rhiannon Johnson, Elena Hudgens-Lyle, Amanda Geer, and Angelina Peltier. 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You can also find and follow us wherever you get your podcasts. I'm your favorite cousin, Rosanna Deerchild, coming at you from Winnipeg in Treaty 1 territory. Kinanaskamit Nawal. I go say.
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2: O Machi Moin so Tioche, Moaga Saga Higgin First Nations School. Gao Tigit Sui Samit Nanit Dug, Yago Chomagawi at the Sibuipa the Gomaya, Gavi Machai Michigitigawa Sigmanamaga. So Gaki the Wisamao, MSFN students, Dai Michigiok. Families and community members. Wednesday, September the 2nd. I got a map of the time in Tegi short again. You could show me to Chigoma, They're going to enhance. I was swimming to get a batamaga with the wheat to mix in a homagi when I am winning the Wisi Tawina. And then I give me that Utach Muino Ostioga MSFN School Facebook page. So, Gisin Mamma Wiaki. Now, what's going on? Muskawiga Pawina, now it took the Mamma to Scott to make it to Hawas Saga Michigichik. Student registration, welcome back. Moaga Saga Higgin First Nation. That's happening Wednesday, September the 2nd. Nigantagiksi Bamichunano Hikoshi.
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1: This is a big week on the NBC Real People Playoff. 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

0: MDC, you know it. Sas tell that Danane Atinwani Adoren Isi, then a Janate, then Twitzen, Wollaston Lake Chu, Hatchet Lake First Nation, Astaneko Selide, and Nano Seho Asen. Sas tell Internet Chu, Home Phone Services, Edritzen Infinite Network, October, Esotranch Adol, Ultrachantu, Koselide Services, Alan Nahelis Huta, Edridanante Atinwani Asi, Appointment Hut Siha, a Nanu Aha. 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
4: Reconciliation gitu chigmana miduichi wituin miduicha mituin kicha toski noma ikutti gomatti shuwe ko akka kedo ta miduichi wituwa yago ne gogo the Law Society of Saskatchewan ki masina hamogisha 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

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I will ask him to help me understand his ways. Then I'll prepare the way for my children and their children. The great good has shown me. A day will come when. 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

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And I've been asked about 1,000 times what places I like best. While I've had to base my answers on the friendly people I have found. And if you're inclined to take the time, this is where you'll find my stomping ground.

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1: From the National Newsroom of the Canadian Press, I'm Rob Westgate. Prime Minister Mark Carney says the federal government is still studying the United States' latest tariffs and import bans. Speaking from Calgary, where the Liberal cabinet is meeting, Carney noted that despite weighing heavily on some sectors, the latest American escalation is not as bad as could be.
2: In the context of other things that the U.S. administration has done, other measures the U.S. administration has done, that these are relatively modest.
1: Carney added that his government is constantly reviewing its own retaliatory tariffs and that Canada's red lines in trade talks remain in place. That's retaining the sovereign right to sign trade agreements with other countries and protecting Canadian culture and the French language. The Prime Minister, meanwhile, says Canada will be working with Ukraine to produce millions of drones for the Canadian military.
3: Following a meeting with Ukrainian President Volodymyr Zelensky, Carney confessed the Canadian Armed Forces only have about 2,000 drones in its inventory, but in the years to come, will need millions. He says Canada is launching a national drone marketplace for the Canadian Armed Forces that will give Canada the capacity to produce millions of drones within the next 2 years. He also promised more air defense support for Ukraine, and the two nations signed joint statements on energy and defense. Bill Graveland, The Canadian Press, Calgary.
1: Now, still on the military front, Canada's Army is making some changes, shifting from divisions based on geography to ones built around specific purposes. CFB Edmonton held a signing ceremony on Thursday and a parade to stand up the 1st Canadian Division, responsible for deploying large-scale combat operations. Division Commander Major General Wade Rutland says the reorganizing is meant to prepare the Canadian Army for any potential large-scale deployments.
4: So we realized that we needed to stand up what we call a warfighting division, which would bring together thousands of troops able to integrate air, cyber, space effects, and actually contribute as a really trusted ally.
1: Meanwhile, the 3rd Canadian Division is being retired to the Supplementary Order of Battle, and its members moved into various new divisions. Now, south of the border, where U.S. President Donald Trump addressed reporters at the Republican midterm convention in Dallas, Texas, for a second night in a row. Reporter Mary Bruce was there.
5: He is putting himself front and center in this race, as you can hear probably behind me, the president now wrapping up. He said he wants to wrap this up with something of a dance party, if you will, everyone listening to music and enjoying this moment together. But that is really the president's closing pitch here. And I think also of another line that he had in his remarks here, where he essentially argued things were bad, they're good now, and they're going to get even better.
1: During his Thursday night speech, the self-described greatest president in American history also asked the crowd to swear an oath of allegiance to cast their ballots for Republican candidates as if they were voting directly for him. Trump says in the coming weeks he's going to campaign for Republicans in competitive races as Americans head to the polls in November. This is the Canadian Press. In sports, Mike Evans, DeMarcus Robinson, and Deebo Samuel caught touchdown passes from Brock Purdy as the San Francisco 49ers routed the Los Angeles Rams 27-7 in the first NFL regular season game to be played in Australia. Meanwhile, Patriots coach Mike Vrabel says wide receiver A.J. Brown will be undergoing more testing after injuring his right ankle in the second half of New England's season-opening 13-10 loss at Seattle. New England's next game is its home opener on September 20th against Pittsburgh. Over to the MLB now, where Anthony Volpe hit a grand slam and drove in a career-high 5 runs during his rousing return to the majors as the New York Yankees beat the Colorado Rockies 10-3. New York completing a 3-game sweep to move within 3 games of Tampa Bay atop the American League East Division and 4.5 games ahead of Boston for the first AL wildcard spot. And finally, the Pittsburgh Pirates beat the Chicago White Sox 2-0, completing a 3-game series sweep. From the Canadian Press, I'm Rob Westgate.
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1: This is a big week on the NBC Real People Playoff. 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
2: From the National Newsroom of the Canadian Press, I'm Rob Westgate. Prime Minister Mark Carney's cabinet wrapped up a brief retreat in Banff Thursday, discussing issues like U.S. tariffs and the separation debate in Alberta. Carney says he's heartened to see the level of support that appears in polling, but won't pour any money into helping fund the Remain in Canada campaigns. Cabinet heard from Calgary Mayor Jeremy Farkas and Red Deer Mayor Cindy Jeffries. Farkas says cabinet heard his concerns and he felt respected.
3: Definitely feel listened to, but again, the proof is in the pudding. This is not a relationship that hinges on any one specific moment or transaction. It's a continued process that doesn't end on October 19th. It just continues.
2: Alberta voters will face a choice next month between remaining part of Canada and holding a decisive new referendum on leaving. Meanwhile, Ukrainian President Volodymyr Zelensky met with Prime Minister Mark Carney in Calgary to sign a new deal between the two countries, including the upscaling of development of drone production here in Canada.
4: I'll just thank you again.
5: Thank you.
4: For an incredibly productive 18 hours here in Calgary, Calgary and Banff, here in Alberta, home to many Ukrainians.
2: The pair also signed a 100-year partnership that covers defense, trade, reconstruction, and critical minerals. Zelensky is scheduled to travel to Toronto and North Bay, Ontario, before he departs Canada ahead of the weekend. Conservative leader Pierre Poilievre was in New York City on Thursday, where his office says he was doing media interviews to fight for tariff-free trade with the U.S. Speaking to CNBC in the morning, Poilievre noted that Canada and the U.S. used to have a powerful trade relationship before the current Trump administration changed course.
6: We have the most successful binational relationship in the history of the world, the longest undefended border, a 40-year free trade agreement that worked.
2: Poilievre says the countries can work together if the Trump administration wants free trade, but noted Canada is already diversifying its trade elsewhere around the world. Now, stateside, U.S. President Donald Trump addressed supporters for a second time at last night's Republican convention in Dallas, Texas, ahead of the November midterms. Previously, he had promised that if Republicans continue to hold the balance of power after the vote, each adult American would be given a $5,000 check. Thursday night, he called for the crowd to swear an oath of allegiance to vote Republican red on Election Day. In response, California Governor Gavin Newsom said Trump is losing his grip on power.
7: He had to go in front of people and basically bribe them. I mean, that's how desperate he is to hold on to power. He knows his presidency is de facto over as we know it this November.
2: Critics agree that a protracted war with Iran, extreme economic anxiety, and accusations of corruption and personal enrichment are testing Trump's drawing power. This is the Canadian Press. In sports, starting off with the longest road trip in NFL history, that ended with a victory for the San Francisco 49ers, 27-7 against the Los Angeles Rams in the league's first regular season game in Australia. The pair playing the league season opener in front of 100,000 fans down under. In another type of football, Nikayla Small scored in the 88th minute to help AFC Toronto earn a 2-2 draw against Montreal Roses FC in Northern Super League action. However, the single point kept Montreal 5 points ahead of second place Toronto and third place Ottawa in the league standings. Now over to the MLB, where Jacob DeGrom retired the first 15 batters, striking out 12 in his highest total since 2022, as the Seattle Mariners earned a 4-3 victory over the Texas Rangers. And finally, Aryna Sabalenka moved a win away from her third straight U.S. Open title, beating Jessica Pegula 7-5, 6-2. From the Canadian Press, I'm Rob Westgate.
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1: From the National Newsroom of the Canadian Press, I'm Rob Westgate. Prime Minister Mark Carney says Canada is ready to strike a deal with the U.S., but it must also protect itself. The two sides have blamed each other for the recent trade hostilities, with Canada also accusing the U.S. of trying to impose last-minute demands. Carney says his cabinet is focused on building domestically and diversifying trade abroad.
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1: From the National Newsroom of the Canadian Press, I'm Rob Westgate. Prime Minister Mark Carney says the federal government is still studying the United States' latest tariffs and import bans. Speaking from Calgary, where the Liberal cabinet is meeting, Carney noted that despite weighing heavily on some sectors, the latest American escalation is not as bad as could be.
2: In the context of other things that the U.S. administration has done, other measures the U.S. administration has done, that these are relatively modest.
1: Carney added that his government is constantly reviewing its own retaliatory tariffs and that Canada's red lines in trade talks remain in place. That's retaining the sovereign right to sign trade agreements with other countries and protecting Canadian culture and the French language. The Prime Minister, meanwhile, says Canada will be working with Ukraine to produce millions of drones for the Canadian military.
3: Following a meeting with Ukrainian President Volodymyr Zelensky, Carney confessed the Canadian Armed Forces only have about 2,000 drones in its inventory, but in the years to come, will need millions. He says Canada is launching a national drone marketplace for the Canadian Armed Forces that will give Canada the capacity to produce millions of drones within the next 2 years. He also promised more air defense support for Ukraine, and the two nations signed joint statements on energy and defense. Bill Graveland, The Canadian Press, Calgary.
1: Now, still on the military front, Canada's Army is making some changes, shifting from divisions based on geography to ones built around specific purposes. CFB Edmonton held a signing ceremony on Thursday and a parade to stand up the 1st Canadian Division, responsible for deploying large-scale combat operations. Division Commander Major General Wade Rutland says the reorganizing is meant to prepare the Canadian Army for any potential large-scale deployments.
4: So we realized that we needed to stand up what we call a warfighting division, which would bring together thousands of troops able to integrate air, cyber, space effects, and actually contribute as a really trusted ally.
1: Meanwhile, the 3rd Canadian Division is being retired to the Supplementary Order of Battle, and its members moved into various new divisions. Now, south of the border, where U.S. President Donald Trump addressed reporters at the Republican midterm convention in Dallas, Texas, for a second night in a row. Reporter Mary Bruce was there.
5: He is putting himself front and center in this race, as you can hear probably behind me, the president now wrapping up. He said he wants to wrap this up with something of a dance party, if you will, everyone listening to music and enjoying this moment together. But that is really the president's closing pitch here. And I think also of another line that he had in his remarks here, where he essentially argued things were bad, they're good now, and they're going to get even better.
1: During his Thursday night speech, the self-described greatest president in American history also asked the crowd to swear an oath of allegiance to cast their ballots for Republican candidates as if they were voting directly for him. Trump says in the coming weeks he's going to campaign for Republicans in competitive races as Americans head to the polls in November. This is the Canadian Press. In sports, starting off with the longest road trip in NFL history, that ended with a victory for the San Francisco 49ers, 27-7 against the Los Angeles Rams in the league's first regular season game in Australia. The pair playing the league's season opener in front of 100,000 fans down under. In another type of football, Nikhayla Small scored in the 88th minute to help AFC Toronto earn a 2-2 draw against Montreal Roses FC in Northern Super League action. However, the single point kept Montreal 5 points ahead of second place Toronto and third place Ottawa in the league standings. Now over to the MLB, where Jacob DeGrom retired the first 15 batters, striking out 12 in his highest total since 2022, as the Seattle Mariners earned a 4-3 victory over the Texas Rangers. And finally, Aryna Sabalenka moved a win away from her third straight U.S. Open title, beating Jessica Pegula 7-5, 6-2. From the Canadian Press, I'm Rob Westgate.
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better of me, so I asked this little girl I was going with to be my wife. Well, she said she would, so I said I do. But I'd have said I wouldn't if I'd have just knew how saying I do was gonna screw up all of my life. Well, the first few years weren't all that bad. I'll never forget the good times we had, cause I'm reminded every month when I send her the child support. Well, it wasn't too long till the lust all died, and I'll admit I wasn't too surprised the day I come home and found my suitcase sitting out on the porch. Well, I tried to get in, she changed the lock. Then I found this note taped on the mailbox that said, "Goodbye, Turkey, my attorney will be in touch." So I decided right then and there I was gonna do what's right, give her fair share. But brother,

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Why, they give her the color television set. Then they give her the house, the kids, and both of the cars. See? Well, then they start talking about child support, alimony, and the cost of the court. Didn't take me long to figure out how far in the toilet I was. I'm telling you, they have made

0: I let my wife told it I'm gonna be carrying food stamps. You get it, Judge? I'm gonna be just
1: that's NBC.
2: From the National Newsroom of the Canadian Press, I'm Rob Westgate. Governor General Louise Arbour and other dignitaries will be in Gander, Newfoundland today to mark the 25th anniversary of the 9/11 attacks.
3: As those terror attacks were unfolding across the U.S., dozens of flights were diverted to the Gander Airport, and some 7,000 stranded passengers were welcomed by the local residents who helped provide food, shelter, and essentials. The heartwarming story inspired the hit Broadway musical Come From Away. This year's anniversary is being marked as Canada-U.S. relations are deteriorating and both countries are threatening to up the ante in a trade war that dates back to the election of U.S. President Donald Trump. Sarah Ritchie, The Canadian Press, Ottawa.
2: One of U.S. President Donald Trump's latest salvos in that trade war is a ban on most imports of Canadian alcohol, which is set to kick in on September 29th. But Luke Chapman of the trade association Beer Canada says the ban will not affect most Canadian brewers.
4: Canadian beer is overwhelmingly a domestic industry. Last year, as an example, more than 90% of all the beer that was purchased in Canada was brewed in Canada by Canadian workers.
2: Chapman says the Canadian beer industry is far less reliant on the U.S. market compared with other industries. Ontario Premier Doug Ford is making several changes to his cabinet. Ford is framing the shuffle as another way to boost the province's fight against U.S. President Donald Trump's trade war.
5: I think the quicker we get back to the table, that's what the American people want. I truly believe President Trump wants a deal before the midterms. I believe that. I could be wrong. But I think it's best that we sit down and get a deal.
2: Ford says the shuffle is all about giving ministers a fresh start. It's also created a new cabinet position that's going to be focused on artificial intelligence. The Alberta government is set to launch a $4 million advertising campaign for next month's referendum, urging citizens to vote to stay in Canada.
6: The campaign will run online, on TV and radio, and on billboards. The Premier's office says it wants Albertans to understand what's at stake when they vote on October 19th. Of the 10 referendum questions, 9 will focus on immigration and constitutional issues. The main public focus is on the last question, which asks whether Alberta should remain in Canada or hold a second binding referendum on separation. Premier Daniel Smith has said she supports keeping the country together and that it's time.
7: Saskatchewan and you.
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1: From the National Newsroom of the Canadian Press, I'm Rob Westgate. Thousands are expected to fill an arena in central Newfoundland today for a solemn ceremony remembering those killed in terrorist attacks in the United States 25 years ago today. 38 planes carrying more than 6,500 passengers were grounded in Gander after hijackers took command of four aircraft, crashing them into the World Trade Center in New York, the Pentagon in Washington, and a field in Pennsylvania. People in Gander dropped everything to fill churches and community halls with cots, food, and clothing as they cared for the passengers for days, becoming an international symbol of kindness. Meanwhile, U.S. President Donald Trump's latest trade war salvo included a ban on most imports of Canadian alcohol, which is set to kick in on September 29th. However, Luke Chapman of the trade association Beer Canada says the ban will not be affecting most Canadian brewers. He points out that most of the beer industry is domestic, and almost 90% of what beer drinkers consume is made here at home. Chapman says the Canadian beer industry relies far less on the U.S. market than other industries. Shippers say enforcement on cross-border cargo is continuing to ramp up under the Trump administration. The increasingly jacked-up freight screening and penalties are costing time and money. Brianna Leiniger heads up the U.S. operations at Vancouver-based Pacific Customs Brokers, and she says there's been a massive shift among American border officials, with demands for documentation on the goods that she's shipping up tenfold from 3 years ago. She says it all comes with a longer trail of paperwork, like labor and manufacturing records, and the demand for a higher level of proof. The federal Liberals are set to wrap up their cabinet retreat in Alberta later today. Calgary Mayor Jeremy Farkas attended one of the closed-door meetings in Banff, and he says Ottawa is taking a smart approach by staying consistently present in the province as the clock ticks down to a referendum on separation next month. He says leaving Confederation would put Alberta on track to becoming the 51st state, and that an overbearing Washington would be more difficult to deal with than Ottawa. And finally, actor Josh Hartnett says he would welcome more film production in Los Angeles again while attending the Toronto International Film Festival. He says production in LA has dropped as many productions move up here to Canada or to other countries.
2: The amount of production in Los Angeles has dipped so much that it's impossible to sustain the kind of culture that existed there beforehand. It would be nice to get more production back into Los Angeles to support those crews, but I don't have a platform. I'm not a politician.
1: Hartnett's latest endeavor, a Netflix miniseries dubbed Below, premiered at TIFF and was shot in Newfoundland, starring Hartnett and Vancouver actress Mackenzie Davis. The 51st annual Toronto International Film Festival runs from September 10th to the 20th. This is the Canadian Press. In sports, starting off with the longest road trip in NFL history, that ended with a victory for the San Francisco 49ers, 27-7 against the Los Angeles Rams in the league's first regular season game in Australia. The pair playing the league's season opener in front of 100,000 fans down under. In another type of football, Nikhayla Small scored in the 88th minute to help AFC Toronto earn a 2-2 draw against Montreal Roses FC in Northern Super League action. However, the single point kept Montreal 5 points ahead of second place Toronto and third place Ottawa in the league standings. Now over to the MLB, where Jacob deGrom retired the first 15 batters, striking out 12 in his highest total since 2022, as the Seattle Mariners earned a 4-3 victory over the Texas Rangers. And finally, Aryna Sabalenka moved a win away from her third straight U.S. Open title, beating Jessica Pegula 7-5, 6-2. From the Canadian Press, I'm Rob Westgate.
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2: NHL hockey player Jordan Tootoo is making a northern tour in Saskatchewan through the Athabasca community regions. He'll be stopping in Stony Rapids and Black Lake on September the 14th at 1 p.m. at Father Ford School, Fond du Lac September 15th at 11 a.m. at Father Gamesh School, Wollaston and Hatchet Lake on September 17th at 1 p.m. at the Father Magret High School, and in Uranium City on September 18th at 1 p.m. at Ben McIntyre School. You're invited to come out and hear the talk from the first Inuk player to be drafted by the NHL. It's a free community event, and all ages are welcome.
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1: I was toting my pack along the dusty Winnemucca Road when along came a semi with a high and canvas covered load. If you're going to Winnemucca Mac with me, you can ride. And so I climbed into the cab and then I settled down inside. He asked me if I'd seen a road with so much dust and sand, and I said, listen.

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0: I'd like to thank Voices of the North for having me. My late Uncle Josh was here one time and made me want to check it out. And I'd like to thank Goodfish Chief and Council, Goodfish Health Center, my mom, Rainy Craig Houle, and my auntie Joyce Houle, getting me home, and my shotgun rider, and my baby, I love you.
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1: From the National Newsroom of the Canadian Press, I'm Rob Westgate. Thousands are expected to fill an arena in central Newfoundland today for a solemn ceremony remembering those killed in terrorist attacks in the United States 25 years ago today. 38 planes carrying more than 6,500 passengers were grounded in Gander after hijackers took command of four aircraft, crashing them into the World Trade Center in New York, the Pentagon in Washington, and a field in Pennsylvania. People in Gander dropped everything to fill churches and community halls with cots, food, and clothing as they cared for the passengers for days, becoming an international symbol of kindness. Meanwhile, U.S. President Donald Trump's latest trade war salvo included a ban on most imports of Canadian alcohol, which is set to kick in on September 29th. However, Luke Chapman of the trade association Beer Canada says the ban will not be affecting most Canadian brewers. He points out that most of the beer industry is domestic, and almost 90% of what beer drinkers consume is made here at home. Chapman says the Canadian beer industry relies far less on the U.S. market than other industries. Shippers say enforcement on cross-border cargo is continuing to ramp up under the Trump administration. The increasingly jacked-up freight screening and penalties are costing time and money. Brianna Leiniger heads up the U.S. operations at Vancouver-based Pacific Customs Brokers, and she says there's been a massive shift among American border officials, with demands for documentation on the goods that she's shipping up tenfold from 3 years ago. She says it all comes with a longer trail of paperwork, like labor and manufacturing records, and the demand for a higher level of proof. The federal Liberals are set to wrap up their cabinet retreat in Alberta later today. Calgary Mayor Jeremy Farkas attended one of the closed-door meetings in Banff, and he says Ottawa is taking a smart approach by staying consistently present in the province as the clock ticks down to a referendum on separation next month. He says leaving Confederation would put Alberta on track to becoming the 51st state, and that an overbearing Washington would be more difficult to deal with than Ottawa. And finally, actor Josh Hartnett says he would welcome more film production in Los Angeles again while attending the Toronto International Film Festival. He says production in LA has dropped as many productions move up here to Canada or to other countries.
2: The amount of production in Los Angeles has dipped so much that it's impossible to sustain the kind of culture that existed there beforehand. It would be nice to get more production back into Los Angeles to support those crews, but I don't have a platform. I'm not a politician.
1: Hartnett's latest endeavor, a Netflix miniseries dubbed Below, premiered at TIFF and was shot in Newfoundland, starring Hartnett and Vancouver actress Mackenzie Davis. The 51st annual Toronto International Film Festival runs from September 10th to the 20th. This is the Canadian Press. In sports, starting off with the longest road trip in NFL history, that ended with a victory for the San Francisco 49ers, 27-7 against the Los Angeles Rams in the league's first regular season game in Australia. The pair playing the league's season opener in front of 100,000 fans down under. In another type of football, Nikayla Small scored in the 88th minute to help AFC Toronto earn a 2-2 draw against Montreal Roses FC in Northern Super League action. However, the single point kept Montreal 5 points ahead of second-place Toronto and third-place Ottawa in the league standings. Now over to the MLB, where Jacob deGrom retired the first 15 batters, striking out 12 in his highest total since 2022, as the Seattle Mariners earned a 4-3 victory over the Texas Rangers. And finally, Aryna Sabalenka moved a win away from her third straight U.S. Open title, beating Jessica Pegula 7-5, 6-2. From the Canadian Press, I'm Rob Westgate.
3: It's at dinner, Tabet in La, Norisha, Kunti dinner, Beta, what hill is on mine, Northern Saskatchewan, son, then a Kunti, the Cotorelia, what hit a neaty, the gate dew, teeth and a neat, as it, then it's a raniha, but we are Nadoha, energy board, diha, the drinnen, no, it's a dire, tunnels in chemical, Tala only, a jump, chemicalnorth.com/careers.
4: 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All materials provided, lunches served and limited spots. 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
1: Umachimu in Sotioche, Moaga Saga Higgin First Nation School. 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Student registration, welcome back. Ayak Moaga Saga Higgin First Nation. That's happening Wednesday, September the 2nd. 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
1: It's 6:30, 11 degrees in LaRange, 10 in Prince Albert, 7 in Saskatoon, and 9 in Regina. I'm David Smith with MBC News. A 41-year-old man is facing 10 charges after an investigation into alleged sexual assaults involving children at a Saskatoon school. Police say the suspect was a staff member at the school. The alleged offenses happened between September 2025 and May of this year. They involve 5 children under 10 years old. No other details have been released. A 16-year-old girl who was seriously injured after being hit by a train in Regina is in intensive care. The girl was trying to cross the tracks near Elphinstone Street and McKinley Avenue Sunday evening when she was hit. Her family says in an online fundraiser that the girl suffered life-changing injuries, including the loss of 3 limbs. They say the teen is being treated at a children's hospital in Saskatoon and has a long road to recovery ahead. Canada's Army has made some major changes to its structure. Canadian Forces Base Edmonton is now the main force responsible for deploying the Army for large-scale combat operations. Major General Wade Rutland says modern conflicts like the war in Ukraine require hundreds of thousands of soldiers.
2: This is not an exercise in restructuring the deck chairs. I mean, we were doing this in order to be more agile, more lethal, more relevant to defend Canada, which I think in today's environment, I read the polls same as you. I think people are realizing is important. So it's for a good reason. It's for the defense of Canadians, and we take it very seriously.
1: The Army is also standing up a support division run out of Kingston and a Defense of Canada division out of Montreal. The Alberta government has launched a $4 million advertising campaign for next month's referendum, urging citizens to vote to stay in Canada.
3: The campaign will run online, on TV and radio, and on billboards. The Premier's office says it wants Albertans to understand what's at stake when they vote on October 19th. Of the 10 referendum questions, 9 will focus on immigration and constitutional issues. The main public focus is on the last question, which asks whether Alberta should remain in Canada or hold a second binding referendum on separation. Premier Daniel Smith has said she supports keeping the country together and that it's time to put this issue to rest once and for all. Hannah Stoles, The Canadian Press.
1: That's the latest from the NBC Newsroom. Remember, our news is available online anytime at NBCRadio.com. In sports, in the NFL, the San Francisco 49ers beat the LA Rams 27-7. That was the season opener for both teams. It was also the league's first regular season game to be played in Australia. About 100,000 fans showed up for the contest at Melbourne Cricket Ground. In baseball, the Blue Jays kick off a 6-game homestand tonight against Baltimore. Toronto is still hoping for a playoff spot. They are 1 game behind Cleveland for the final American League wild card berth. The Jays are expected to start Max Scherzer tonight. Taking a look now at your Environment Canada weather forecast, beginning with the north central region, including LaRange. Northeast, Pelican Narrows, Sandy Bay, Cumberland House, and Creighton. Northwest, Beauval, Buffalo Narrows, Isle of Crosse, and La Loche. Periods of rain today, and the temperature steady near 12. Tonight, a chance of showers, a low of 6. Saturday, mainly cloudy, and a high of 11. Athabasca region, including Stony Rapids, Black Lake, Uranium City, and Fond du Lac, periods of rain with a high of 9. Tonight, a low of +4. Tomorrow, cloudy and a high of 11. Prince Albert, increasing cloudiness, chance of showers, high of 14. Tonight, a low of +4. Saturday, a mix of sun and cloud and a high of 13. Saskatoon and Regina, chance of showers, high 17. Tonight, a low of +4. Saturday, a few cloudy periods and a high of 15. And checking our temperatures from around the province, Stony Rapids and Black Lake are 7, Uranium City, Fond du Lac, and Wollaston 8. Buffalo Narrows, Meadow Lake, and the Battlefords 10, Creighton, Flin Flon, and the Paw 11. Saskatoon is 7 this morning, Regina and Yorkton 9 degrees, Prince Albert 10, and for LaRonge, Stanley Mission, and Grandmother's Bay, cloudy, light rain, and 11 degrees.
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1: It's 7 o'clock, 11 degrees in LaRonge and Prince Albert, 7 in Saskatoon and 9 in Regina. I'm David Smith with MBC News. RCMP continue to focus on traffic safety across the province. During the Labor Day weekend, over 1,500 vehicles were checked around the province. A total of 40 drivers were removed from roads for alcohol or drug consumption. RCMP Combined Traffic Services conducted several operations in the Saskatoon area. Police say impaired driving remains a serious concern on Saskatchewan roads. More than 200 people are being recognized for at least 25 years of service in public safety. The province says 204 people will receive the Saskatchewan Protective Services Medal this year. They include police and firefighters, corrections and border services workers, the RCMP, Canadian Armed Forces members, and others. Medal ceremonies are being held in Saskatoon and Regina this month. The mayor of Calgary had a chance to talk to the federal cabinet on his concerns about the impact of possible separation in Alberta. Jeremy Farkas told reporters he felt respected and listened to by cabinet. He adds that Ottawa has been responding correctly to the referendum in his province.
2: What we've seen already is simply even having this conversation around separation has caused tremendous economic damages. It's pitted neighbors against neighbors in Calgary, and it's wasted time that should have been spent. It's wasted resources that should have been spent in terms of us building a stronger country.
1: Farkas says he hopes the separation issue in Alberta will be settled once and for all next month. And Governor General Louise Arbour is in Gander, Newfoundland today to mark the 25th anniversary of the 9/11 attacks.
3: As those terror attacks were unfolding across the U.S., dozens of flights were diverted to the Gander Airport, and some 7,000 stranded passengers were welcomed by the local residents who helped provide food, shelter, and essentials. The heartwarming story inspired the hit Broadway musical Come From Away. This year's anniversary is being marked as Canada-U.S. relations are deteriorating and both countries are threatening to up the ante in a trade war that dates back to the election of U.S. President Donald Trump. Sarah Ritchie, The Canadian Press, Ottawa.
1: That's the latest from the MBC newsroom. 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In sports, in the NFL, the San Francisco 49ers down the LA Rams 27-7. Mike Evans, DeMarcus Robinson, and Deebo Samuel caught touchdown passes for the win. It was the first regular season game to be played in Australia. Attendance was around 100,000 at the Melbourne Cricket Ground. The Blue Jays are back in action tonight when they open a six-game homestand against Baltimore. Toronto is one game behind Cleveland for the final American League wild card spot. Baltimore is three games back. Max Scherzer will start for the Jays. The Orioles counter with former Jays pitcher Chris Bassett. That's the sports. Weather is next.
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10: It's 7:05. Good morning, Saskatchewan. It's Friday, September the 11th. Here's your MBC weather forecast for today. For La Ronge and the North Central region, the Northeast, Pelican Narrows, Sandy Bay, Cumberland House and Creighton, and the Northwest, Beauval, Buffalo Narrows, Isle of Cross, and La Loche. Today, periods of rain and temperatures holding steady around 12 degrees. Overnight, a chance of showers dropping down to 6, and tomorrow mainly cloudy with highs of 11. Stony Rapids, Black Lake, Uranium City, and Fond du Lac, periods of rain today, a high of 9. A chance of showers this evening, with lows dipping down to plus 4. Tomorrow, mainly cloudy and a high of just 11. North Battleford and Meadow Lake regions today, mainly cloudy, 60% chance of showers, risk of a thunderstorm, winds gusting to 60, highs around 15. Partly cloudy overnight, a 60% chance of showers, risk of a thunderstorm, lows near plus 3, with a risk of frost in some areas. Tomorrow, a mix of sun and cloud and a high of 14. Prince Albert, Shelbrook, Spiritwood, Duck Lake, Beardies regions today, increasing cloud, a 60% chance of showers, winds gusting to 60 and a high of 14. Mainly cloudy tonight, 60% chance of showers and a low of plus 4. Tomorrow, a mix of sunny cloud and a high of 13. And for Saskatoon, Regina, and Yorkton regions today, a mix of sunny cloud, chance of showers, winds gusting to 60, a high of 17. Overnight, partly cloudy, chance of showers, lows near plus 3, and a risk of frost in some areas. And tomorrow, a mix of sunny cloud and a high of 15. It's currently 7 degrees in Stony Rapids and Black Lake this morning. Uranium City and Fond du Lac at 8. Collins Bay, Wollaston Lake at 9. La Loche and Buffalo Narrows at 10. Some light rain in the Buffalo Narrows region this morning. Meadow Lake and Green Lake at 11. North Battleford at 10. Flin Flon and Creighton 12. It's 7 in Saskatoon. 9 in Regina, Yorkton, Waskasoo, and Montreal Lake. In La Ronge this morning, it is cloudy with some light rain in the area and 11 degrees. And in Prince Albert, it's partly cloudy and 10 degrees.
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17: You know.
19: Taking it to the next level.
20: Yeah, it's time to take it to the next level.
19: And why would we do that?
21: They're going to meet some great parties.
20: Oh, yeah. Yeah.
22: Oh, yeah.
23: It's the weekend.
24: All right, then. Let's get this party started.
10: Yeah, good morning to you. 7:08. The NBC Morning Wake Up Call is on the air for a Friday morning. From U City to the Queen City and around the world on the web, how you doing? Welcome to the show. It's Ken, David, and Joel, the NBC Morning Wake Up Call crew, taking care of business for you as we head into a weekend. And my, oh my, it feels like fall. When I read the forecast and saw risk of frost in some places, I was like, oh yeah, that makes sense. Because the other night when I was standing out in my deck, I heard geese flying overhead. My house seems to be right in the flight path for them. And it was like, no, you guys, it's too early. But nature knows, I guess. Wildlife knows. They're going to be heading south and filling up in fields along the way, I'm sure. Anyway, yeah, it's going to be a little bit chillier. Now is a pretty good time to maybe check your heating system, too. Make sure that it's working and if those filters changed and such. Check those chimneys if you have wood-burning stoves. Make sure they're all clean and ready to go for another season, which inevitably is on the way. 7:09, pitter-patter, let's get at her in the morning show, Wake Up Call on NBC with Toby Keith. This is from the album Shockin' Y'all and Whiskey Girls.

0: all you just got to carry on. Mr. Kenny Chesney, Saskatchewan's Indigenous Radio, MBC 716, your morning wake-up call, 89.9 FM in Pelican Narrows, and good morning to Geraldine, who checked in on the text line to say hi this morning. Also, good morning to our friends in Big River First Nation at 95.7, Beauval 96.5, and of course, home base in LaRonge, Saskatchewan, 89.9 FM in the MBC Radio Network, all across the province and around the world, on the web and on our Radio Player Canada app as well, too. You can find us on there. As we roll into this Friday, it is a somber Friday in many regards. As of 25 years ago, it was the 9/11 tragedy, the event that shook, well, a lot of the world, to be honest. And 7:46 this morning is when the first plane actually struck, and then it carried on from there. I can remember. My previous job, I was working in the newsroom getting ready for my show that day, and TV was on and things started happening, and it was like, oh man, a plane crash. Oh, in the city, that's terrible. And went, obviously I'm a little bit jaded by being exposed to all the news in my career. And then about 15 minutes later, the second one hit, and it was like, okay, this is not right at all. And we ended up going into full news talk format. I remember that was a very long couple of days for everybody that was on the air talking about that and keeping the information going. And, of course, planes grounded. And as you heard in the news, of course, Gander opened their doors, a small community. I think it's like probably increased in size by like 100 times with all the passengers and such and people there opening their doors and such as Canadians try to do, to try to be good and helpful people. And of course, most recently, a play called Come From Away about that was actually in Prince Albert, which was very well done here too. So yes, today is the 25th anniversary of 9/11. And yeah, there was 24 Canadians that were killed in that event, either in the towers in New York or in the planes, on the planes in the air. And we remember. We recognize, and we hope that we never see anything like that ever again. 18 minutes after 7 o'clock, let's change the mood.
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0: All right, let's hit you up with some good news stories and keep the day feeling a little bit positive for you. 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Well, how's this for an 18th birthday gift? An Ohio man got a pretty strong introduction to adulthood on his 18th birthday in back in August, just after midnight. A guy by the name of Austin and a friend stopped at a gas station to celebrate, and Austin bought his first lottery ticket because he was finally old enough to do it. He picked up a $20 scratch-off ticket, just mostly as a joke. Well, it turned out to be a very expensive joke for the lottery organization and a $10,000 payday for Austin. His friend, who was 19, summed up the situation perfectly, saying, "This is not how adult life goes." Yeah, Austin may want to hang on to that ticket, as his beginner's luck is going to be hard to beat. Yeah, definitely want to frame that for sure. There you go. There's some good news to start your day. Brought to you by Carleton Trail College.
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0: Paula Langley, Choosin' Texas, and thanks to that song, it scored her a bunch of award nominations for the upcoming CMA Awards. We'll tell you how many coming up on the Entertainment Hit right around 7:45 this morning.
1: This is the NBC Community Events Calendar.
0: Right now, let's focus on what's happening in your community today. In Saskatoon today, it's underway now, the annual Kidsport Pancake Breakfast, on until 10:30 this morning. $10 for a great breakfast. This is presented by Cameco, and it's taking place at the River Landing between the towers at the Nasser Plaza. Eagle Creek Regional Park is the home for Doyle Fest this weekend, kicking off today and running until Sunday with great music all put together by our friend Eliza Mary Doyle, featuring fantastic acts like Cupid's Heart, Modest McKenzie, and Asia Michelle, Rebecca Beveridge, Coyote's going to be there, Cupid's Heart, LJ Tyson, and many, many more. Check it out online, looking for Doyle Fest on Facebook. 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Find out more about costs and such by calling 306-386-2067. LaRonge Ice Wolves on the road for an off-site game tonight for the preseason. They're playing the Nipawin Hawks in Big River tonight, Big River First Nation, at 7 o'clock. And today marks the start of the Comfy Métis Cultural Days in Saskatoon at the Western Development Museum. The event runs all through the weekend until Sunday with great music, including performances by our friend J.J. Lavallee. And that is a look at what's going on in your community calendar for today. Your news and sports and weather coming up next with David after Angel Baribeau. Wish We Were Older.

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1: It's 7:30, 11 degrees in LaRonge and Prince Albert, 8 in Saskatoon, and 9 in Regina. I'm David Smith with NBC News.
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1: A 41-year-old man is facing 10 charges after an investigation into alleged sexual assaults involving 5 children at a school in Saskatoon. Police say the suspect was a staff member at the school. The alleged offenses happened between last September and May of this year. They involve 5 children under 10 years old. No other details have been released. A 16-year-old girl who was seriously injured after being hit by a train in Regina on the weekend is in intensive care. The girl was trying to cross the tracks near Elphinstone Street and McKinley Avenue on Sunday night when she was hit. Her family says in an online fundraiser that the girl suffered life-changing injuries, including the loss of 3 limbs. They say the teen is being treated at a hospital in Saskatoon and has a long road to recovery ahead. Canada's Army has made some major changes to its structure. Canadian Forces Base Edmonton is now the main force responsible for deploying the Army for large-scale combat operations and responding to crises. Major General Wade Rutland says modern conflicts like the war in Ukraine require hundreds of thousands of soldiers.
4: This is not a exercise in restructuring the deck chairs. I mean, we were doing this in order to be more agile, more lethal, more relevant to defend Canada, which I think in today's environment, I read the polls same as you. I think people are realizing is important. So it's for a good reason. It's for the defense of Canadians, and we take it very seriously.
1: The Army is also standing up a support division run out of Kingston and a Defense of Canada division out of Montreal. Thousands of people are gathering in Newfoundland today, remembering those killed in terrorist attacks in the United States 25 years ago. 38 planes carrying more than 6,500 passengers were grounded in Gander that day. People in the community responded, dropped everything, and filled churches and community halls with cots, food, and clothing. They cared for passengers for days, becoming an international symbol of kindness. That's the latest from the NBC Newsroom. Remember, our news is available online anytime at NBCRadio.com. Sports is next.
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1: In the NFL, the San Francisco 49ers beat the LA Rams 27-7. That was the season opener for both teams. It was also the league's first regular season game to be played in Australia. About 100,000 fans showed up for the contest at Melbourne Cricket Grounds. In baseball, the Blue Jays kick off a 6-game homestand tonight against Baltimore. Toronto is still hoping for a playoff spot. They're 1 game behind Cleveland for the final American League wild card berth. The Jays are expected to start Max Scherzer tonight. Chris Bassett gets the ball for the Orioles. That's the sports, weather, is next.
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3: 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Good morning, it's 7:37. Here's your NBC weather forecast for today. La Ronge in the north central, northeast, and northwest parts of the province. Expecting to see some periods of rain through the day with temperatures steady around 12 degrees. Chance of showers tonight down to 6 degrees and tomorrow cloudy and a high of 11. Stony Rapids, Black Lake, Uranium City, Fond du Lac, periods of rain today and a high of 9. Chance of showers tonight down to plus 4. Tomorrow mainly cloudy and highs of 11. North Battleford and Meadow Lake regions, cloudy today, 60% chance of showers, risk of a thunderstorm. Winds gusting to 60 and a high of 15. Overnight, partly cloudy, a 60% chance of showers, risk of a thunderstorm, a low of plus 3 with a risk of frost. And a mix of sunny cloud tomorrow and a high of 14. Prince Albert, increasing cloud today, a 60% chance of showers, winds gusting to 60, a high of 14. Cloudy tonight, 60% chance of showers, a low of plus 4. And a mix of sunny cloud tomorrow with a high of 13. And for Saskatoon, Regina, and Yorkton regions today, a mix of sunny cloud, chance of showers, winds gusting to 60, highs around 17. Partly cloudy overnight, a chance of showers, a low of plus 3 with a risk of frost in some areas. And tomorrow, a mix of sunny cloud and a high of 15. Holding steady at 7 right now, Stony Rapids and Black Lake, Uranium City and Fond du Lac at 8, 9 at Collins Bay and Wollaston Lake, 10 at La Loche and Buffalo Narrows, Meadow Lake and Green Lake at 11, 10 in North Battleford, Flin Flon and Creighton 12, Saskatoon's 8, Regina and Yorkton at 9, Waskasoo and Anglin Lake at 11. In La Ronge this morning, cloudy with some light rain in the area. The wind northwest gusting at times up to 47. It's 11 degrees. And in Prince Albert, it's currently cloudy. West wind at 21 and it's 11 degrees.
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11: 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Text line, 306-425-4101. Do it now. Once we start reading the show, pretty much too hard. I can't do two things at once. So get them in before then to ensure you get yours heard today, okay? Coming up. The CMA nominations came out last night, and Ella Langley is going to need a truck if she picks up all of her nods. Details after Joey Pringle. What would you have me believe? MBC.

0: Joey Pringle, What Would You Have Me Believe? Saskatchewan's Indigenous Radio. That originally a Sean Hogan tune, and Hogan gave him blessings to redo it. Did a pretty good job. 7:44 in the morning wake-up call. Entertainment news for you this morning. Well, Ella Langley leads the 2026 CMA Award nominations with 9 nominations, thanks to her song, Choosin' Texas. Now, her mentor, Miranda Lambert, is close behind with 6 nods. The top nominees announced yesterday also include Casey Musgraves with 5 nominations. Ella will be competing for Entertainer of the Year alongside Cody Johnson, Luke Combs, Chris Stapleton, and Lainey Wilson. Her songs Be Her and Choosin' Texas are up for Single of the Year. Album of the Year nominations, Luke Combs' The Way I Am, Ella Langley's Dandelion, Parker McCollum's self-titled album, Casey Musgraves' Middle of Nowhere, and Zach Top Ain't In It For My Health. Female vocalist nods, Miranda Lambert, Ella Langley, Megan Maroney, Casey Musgraves, and Lainey Wilson. Male vocalist nods to Luke Combs, Cody Johnson, Chris Stapleton, Zach Top, and Stephen Wilson Jr. Group of the Year nominations, Lady A, Little Big Town, Midland, Old Dominion, and the Red Clay Strays. And new Artist of the Year nominations, Avery Anna, Carter Faith, Emily Ann Roberts, Tucker Wetmore, and Stephen Wilson Jr. 60th Annual CMAs will be coming up live from Nashville, November the 18th. And that's a look at your entertainment news for this morning.
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4: From Buffalo Narrows, from Saskatoon, from Prince Albert, from the north, from the south, from Saskatchewan,
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0: Well, it was on this day 25 years ago to this minute when terror struck the States and eventually North America. September the 11th, 2001, Al-Qaeda extremists hijacked 4

4 commercial jets and crashed them into the New York World Trade Center buildings, the Pentagon, and a field near Shanksville, Pennsylvania. The attacks left nearly 3,000 people dead, including 24 Canadians, either in the towers or in the air on the hijacked planes. 25 years later, we still remember.

0: Alan Jackson wrote that song shortly after the 9/11 tragedy. Where were you when the world stopped turning? As we remember 25 years ago today. 7:52, it's the NBC Morning Wake Up Call. 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
0: Let's switch gears and celebrate some happiness with some birthdays today in the NBC universe. Some local celebrities that are celebrating. We're saying happy birthday to Sheila Bear out in Montreal Lake. She sent us a note with some birthday wishes and also said it's also my birthday today. So happy birthday to you, Sheila. And she's also sending birthday wishes to her friend Stella Roberts in Montreal Lake and Edith Johnson in Shoal Lake. Annette checked in on the Facebook page. Says happy 18th birthday to Talia Watchmaker with love from Grandma Annette. And if it is your birthday today, you're sharing it with movie director Brian De Palma. He's 86 today. Actress Amy Madigan is 76. She was great in Field of Dreams and also as John Candy's girlfriend and Uncle Buck. Guitarist Tommy Shaw of Styx is 73 today. Roxanne Dawson from Star Trek Voyager is 68. Actor Scott Patterson from Gilmore Girls, 68 today. Actress Christy McNichol is 64. Singer Harry Connick Jr. is 59. He also was a bit of an actor. He was in Independence Day alongside Will Smith for a short while. Actress Taraji P. Henson from Empire is 56, and rapper Ludacris, born Chris Bridges, is 49 today. He is, now a big part of the Fast and Furious movie franchise. And celebrating a musical birthday today, singer Charles Kelly, founding member and co-lead vocalist of the band Lady Antebellum, now known as Lady A, turns 45 today.

Happy 45th birthday to Charles Kelly of Lady A. His birthday today. That's Summer State of Mind on NBC. 7:57. That wraps up the PA Auto Body birthday book for today. If you got a birthday today or this weekend, I do hope it's a good one for you. On the way, news, sports, and weather after homegrown music from Daryl Anderson. 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
1: It's 8 o'clock, 11 degrees in LaRonge and Prince Albert, 9 in Saskatoon and Regina. I'm David Smith with NBC News.
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1: RCMP continue to focus on traffic safety across the province. During the Labor Day weekend, over 1,500 vehicles were checked. A total of 40 drivers were removed from the road for alcohol or drug consumption. RCMP Combined Traffic Services conducted several operations around the Saskatoon area. Police say impaired driving remains a serious concern on Saskatchewan roads. More than 200 people are being recognized for at least 25 years of service in public safety. The province says they will receive the Saskatchewan Protective Services Medal this year. They include police and firefighters, corrections and border services workers, the RCMP, Canadian Armed Forces members, and others. Medal ceremonies are being held in Saskatoon and Regina this month. The mayor of Calgary had a chance to talk to the federal cabinet on his concerns about the impact of possible separation. Jeremy Farkas told reporters he felt respected and listened to by cabinet. He adds that Ottawa has been responding correctly to the referendum in Alberta.
4: What we've seen already is simply even having this conversation around separation has caused tremendous economic damages. It's pitted neighbors against neighbors in Calgary, and it's wasted time that should have been spent. It's wasted resources that should have been spent in terms of us building a stronger country.
1: Farkas says he hopes the separation issue in Alberta will be settled once and for all next month. Governor General Louise Arbour is in Gander, Newfoundland today to mark the 25th anniversary of the 9/11 attacks.
5: As those terror attacks were unfolding across the U.S., dozens of flights were diverted to the Gander Airport, and some 7,000 stranded passengers were welcomed by the local residents who helped provide food, shelter, and essentials. The heartwarming story inspired the hit Broadway musical Come From Away. This year's anniversary is being marked as Canada-U.S. relations are deteriorating and both countries are threatening to up the ante in a trade war that dates back to the election of U.S. President Donald Trump. Sarah Ritchie, The Canadian Press, Ottawa.
1: That's the latest from the NBC newsroom. 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
12: In sports, the NFL continued their regular season last night with a stomp in Melbourne, Australia, where the San Francisco 49ers down the LA Rams 27-7. Mike Evans, DeMarcus Robinson, and Deebo Samuel all caught touchdown passes for the win. It was the first regular season game of the NFL to ever be played in Australia. Attendance was around 100,000 people at the Melbourne Cricket Ground. In baseball, the Toronto Blue Jays are back in action tonight when they open a six-game homestand against the Baltimore Orioles. Toronto is one game behind Cleveland for that final American League wildcard spot. Baltimore is three games back. Max Scherzer will get the ball for the Jays, while the Orioles will counter with former Jays pitcher Chris Bassitt. In hockey, the Prince Albert Raiders continued their preseason last night with a 5-4 overtime win over the Saskatoon Blades. Maddox McAgarty led the way for the Raiders with two goals and two assists, including the game winner in overtime. Ben Harvey also chipped in with two goals for the Raiders. Prince Albert will now wrap up the preseason tonight in Regina against the Pats. The LaRonde Ice Wolves continue their preseason tonight as they begin a home-and-home series against the Nipawin Hawks. The Ice Wolves will visit the Hawks tonight before returning home for a matchup at the Mel Hegland Uniplex tomorrow night. This will be the final preseason games for LaRonde before they start their season next Friday against the Flin Flon Bombers. Well, that's NBC Sports. Weather is next.
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10: It's 8:10. Good morning. Here's your NBC weather forecast for today for LaRonde and the North Central region, the Northeast, Pelican Narrows, Sandy Bay, Cumberland House, and Creighton, and the Northwest, Beauval, Buffalo Narrows, Isle La Crosse, and La Loche.
20: periods of rain today with temperatures steady around 12 degrees. A chance of showers overnight down to 6 and tomorrow mainly cloudy and highs of 11. Stony Rapids, Black Lake, Uranium City, and Fond du Lac, periods of rain today, a high of 9. A chance of showers overnight down to plus 4. And tomorrow mainly cloudy and highs of 11. North Battleford, Meadow Lake regions mainly cloudy, a 60% chance of showers, risk of a thunderstorm, winds gusting to 60, a high of 15. Partly cloudy overnight with a 60% chance of showers, risk of a thunderstorm, a low of plus 3 with a risk of frost. And for tomorrow, a mix of sun and cloud at a high of 14. Prince Albert, Shelbrook, Spiritwood, Duck Lake, Beardies regions today, increasing cloud, a 60% chance of showers, winds gusting to 60 and a high of 14. Cloudy overnight, 60% chance of showers, a low of plus 4, and a mix of sun and cloud tomorrow and a high of 13. And for Saskatoon, Regina, and Yorkton today, a mix of sun and cloud, chance of showers, winds gusting to 60 and a high of 17. Partly cloudy overnight, chance of showers down to plus 3, a risk of frost in some areas, and a mix of sun and cloud for tomorrow with a high of 15. It's 7 degrees in Stony Rapids and Black Lake, 8 in Uranium City and Fond du Lac, 9 at Collins Bay and Wollaston Lake, La Loche and Buffalo Narrows at 10, Meadow Lake and Green Lake at 11, 10 in North Battleford, Flin Flon and Creighton 12, Saskatoon's 8, 9 in Regina and Yorkton, Waskasu and Montreal Lake at 11. In LaRonde this morning, it's cloudy, and there is a wind out of the west-northwest gusting up to 52. It's currently 11 degrees. And Prince Albert is mostly cloudy. Wind out of the west gusting to 31. And a current temperature of 12 degrees.
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20: Oh, that's what I'm talking about. Good morning. The Morning Wake-Up Call is back on the air. MBC Radio. David Smith, Joel Willick, and me, Ken Landers, taking care of business on this Friday, September the 11th, and getting a little taste of fall weather. Temperatures tonight dipping anywhere from 3 to 6 degrees overnight. So this is a good time right now to check your heating system, check your furnace, clean the filters, change the filters if you gotta. Also, if you've got wood-burning stoves, this would be a good time to make sure that chimney is clean. Get rid of any of the buildup that's in there so you don't have to worry about chimney fires come wintertime. And I'm sure a lot of folks are already starting to stockpile their wood for their fires. So make sure your wood is good and dry. And just take care of yourself. So do some of that preventative maintenance now before it gets cold. Okay? Check that furnace, check that wood stove, and check those outdoor water lines, things like that. This would be a good weekend to get any of that outdoor pre-winter stuff done, okay? 13 after 8 o'clock, it's the Morning Wake-Up Call with Ken Landers and Kootenai & Company on NBC.

0: That's Kootenay and Company, along with Chelsea Young and Whatever You Need, Saskatchewan's Indigenous Radio Network, Whatever You Need, MBC, 88.1 in Prince Albert, 90.3 in Regina, 104.1 FM in Saskatoon, and 92.9 FM in Yorkton. Good morning, friends. We're rolling, heading into a cool fall-like weekend, although fall doesn't officially arrive, according to the calendar, until the 22nd. However, I don't know if Mother Nature actually has a schedule, to be totally honest with you, but that is the plan. Some more things going on this weekend. We'll take a look at your community calendar on the way for you shortly. But first, let's see what the stars say about your day today.
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0: And for Friday, September 11th, here's your horoscope. Today's birthday sign, Virgo. 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And if you're open to suggestions, your options will increase. 2 stars for Sagittarius. 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Pisces, being pampered will point you in the right direction if you don't overspend. It's on you to take responsibility for your happiness. Address physical and financial situations that are weighing you down. Take care of payments before that interest starts accumulating and cancel any subscriptions today that don't benefit you. 3 stars for Pisces. Aries, an innovative idea will change how others view you. 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Setting a strict routine may seem boring, but the outcome will pay off. 3 stars for Aries. 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Put your energy where it counts, take care of those loose ends, and earn the right to enjoy your weekend without the weight of unfinished business. 3 stars for Taurus. Gemini, let's get this party started. Be the social butterfly who leads today. Speak passionately about your intentions and find out who's a candidate to come along for the ride. Broaden your options by clearing a space at home to get onto a project that excites you. It's a 5-star day for Gemini. Cancer, ponder your next steps before deciding what to do first. The order in which you do things will have an impact on the results. Listen and observe before you get started, and you'll draw the support you need to follow through. 4 stars for Cancer. And Leo, look before you leap. Patience and planning are necessary to avoid insult or injury. 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It's a 3-star day for Leo. 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

0: 825, that is Jelly Roll's latest Hands Up on Saskatchewan's MBC. 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
0: Starting with Household Hazardous Waste Day tomorrow in Prince Albert. This is the day to get rid of things like paint cans and batteries and things like that. It's all at the Municipal Service Center on 38th Street East in Prince Albert tomorrow from 9 to 3. It's free to get rid of all that stuff. The Weldon Playground Project presents the third annual Day in the Park tomorrow at the West Patterson Memorial Park in Weldon, starting with a pancake breakfast at 8 o'clock, 11 a.m. a car show, an outdoor market, then there's a supper at 5, and a family dance with music by the Kings and Renegades and fireworks at dusk, all proceeds going to the Weldon Playground Project in the name of the late West Patterson. The Piapot Nation Family Services Ribbon Skirt Workshop is tomorrow and Sunday at the Piapot Community Hall, 9 a.m. to 5 p.m. All material is provided. Call Sharon to register at 306-510-3309. Saskatoon, take it to the street. It's the 43rd annual Broadway District Street Fair tomorrow from 10 a.m. to 5 p.m. Vendors, sidewalk sales, food, live entertainment, and more all happening on Broadway Avenue in Saskatoon tomorrow from 10 to 5. And in Melford, I should say, it's the Métis Nation Eastern Region 2, Métis Local 22, Métis Fest, taking place at the Carrie Vickers Center in Melford tomorrow from 1 to 7 with all kinds of great entertainment, jigging and dancing with the Creeland Dancers, and much, much more. That's in Melford tomorrow at the Carrie Vickers Center. And that's a look at your community calendar for the weekend. Your news and sports and weather on the way next with David and Joel after Dallas Smith. Good Time Goes. MBC. 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
1: It's 8:30, 11 degrees in LaRange, 12 in Prince Albert, 10 in Saskatoon and Regina. 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
1: A 41-year-old man is facing 10 charges after an investigation into alleged sexual assaults involving five children at a Saskatoon school. Police say the suspect was a staff member at the school. The alleged offenses happened between September last year and May of this year. They involved five children under 10 years old. A 16-year-old girl who was seriously injured after being hit by a train in Regina is in intensive care. The girl was trying to cross the tracks near Elphinstone Street and McKinley Avenue Sunday night when she was hit. Her family says in an online fundraiser that the girl suffered life-changing injuries, including the loss of three limbs. They say the teen is being treated at hospital in Saskatoon and has a long road to recovery ahead. The Alberta government has launched a $4 million advertising campaign for next month's referendum, urging citizens to vote to stay in Canada.
6: The campaign will run online, on TV and radio, and on billboards. The Premier's office says it wants Albertans to understand what's at stake when they vote on October 19th. Of the 10 referendum questions, 9 will focus on immigration and constitutional issues. The main public focus is on the last question, which asks whether Alberta should remain in Canada or hold a second binding referendum on separation. Premier Daniel Smith has said she supports keeping the country together and that it's time to put this issue to rest once and for all. Hannah Stoles, The Canadian Press.
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8: In sports, the San Francisco 49ers beat the LA Rams 27-7 as the first week of the NFL continued last night. That was the season opener for both teams. It was also the league's first regular season game played in Australia. Around 100,000 fans showed up for the game at the Melbourne Cricket Ground. In baseball, the Toronto Blue Jays kick off a six-game homestand tonight against the Baltimore Orioles. Toronto is still hoping for a playoff spot. They are one game behind Cleveland for the final American League wildcard berth. The Jays are expected to start Max Scherzer tonight while Chris Bassett gets the ball for the Orioles. Well, that's NBC Sports. Weather is next.
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14: 836 MBC weather. For LaRange and the north central, northeast, and northwest parts of the province today, expecting some periods of rain, temperatures steady around 12 degrees, chance of showers overnight down to 6, and tomorrow mainly cloudy and a high of 11. Stony Rapids, Black Lake, Uranium City, and Fond du Lac, periods of rain today and a high of 9, a chance of showers overnight down to plus 4, and tomorrow mainly cloudy and a high of 11. North Battleford, Meadow Lake regions today, mainly cloudy, 60% chance of showers, risk of a thunderstorm, wind gusts up to 60 and a high of 15. Partly cloudy tonight, 60% chance of showers, risk of a thunderstorm, a low of plus 3 with a risk of frost. And tomorrow, a mix of sun and cloud and a high of 14. Prince Albert, increasing clouds, 60% chance of showers, winds gusting to 60 and a high of 14. Cloudy tonight, 60% chance of showers, this evening a low of plus 4, and a mix of sun and cloud tomorrow and a high of 13. Saskatoon, Regina, Yorkton regions, mix of sun and cloud today, chance of showers. Winds gusting to 60, a high of 17. Partly cloudy overnight, chance of showers. Lows of plus 3, a risk of frost in some areas. Tomorrow, a mix of sun and cloud and a high of 15. Stony Rapids and Black Lake are at 7. It's 8 in Uranium City and Fond du Lac. 10 at Collins Bay and Wollaston Lake. Some light rain in Buffalo Narrows and 9. The wind gusting up to 55 there this morning. Light rain in Meadow Lake and 10. It's also 10 in North Battleford. 13 at Flin Flon and Creighton, 10 in Saskatoon, Regina's 9, Yorkton 10, Waskasoo and Anglin Lake are at 11. In LaRange this morning, it's cloudy. Wind out of the west-northwest gusting to 52. It's currently 11 degrees. And in Prince Albert, it is cloudy with a west wind gusting to 31 and a temperature of 12 degrees.
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14: Showtime. Good morning time and happy Friday time and the morning wake-up call here on NBC. As we roll along through the morning on this, the 25th anniversary of the 9/11 terrorist attacks that happened in the States and impacted a lot of us here in Canada as well. Of course, you know, Gander, Newfoundland was huge. It turned into a gigantic relief center, if you will, with planes that were grounded, landing there, and the people in that community opening their homes and stuff. And today, fire departments and such will be honoring first responders, remembering those who died in the tragedy, trying to save the lives of others. The LaRange Regional Fire Department will be lowering their flags at half mast today. And also throughout the day, you could see the firefighters completing the equivalent of 110 flights of stairs on the exterior of the hall in full gear. This in remembrance of the first responders who climbed the World Trade Center in an effort to save others. So thank you to all EMS people, always, not just this day, but every day, for what you do, running towards danger as we run away from it. Coming up for you, we're not far away, September the 19th. It is the Canadian Country Music Association Awards in Saskatoon. And this guy's got a handful of nominations. Cameron Whitcomb, Kingdom of Fear on NBC.

0: Out it goes Kate's Outlaw from Dauphin, Manitoba. Like that song. Especially that train sound right there at the end. 8:45 on your morning wake-up call, Saskatchewan's Indigenous Radio MBC. And some things you got to know. Coming up on Sunday in Saskatoon, this is kind of cool. It's the 2026 National Police Dog Championships taking place at Merlis Belcher Place. Admission is free, but seating is limited. Shows are at 9 a.m. and 1 p.m., hosted by the Saskatoon Police Service Canine Unit. So come out and you can watch the dogs do their working thing. Also, tomorrow, holy moly. If you are a CFL fan, I think you will be in your glory tomorrow. It's not a doubleheader. No, it's not a triple header. It's a quadruple header with four games tomorrow in the CFL. Yeah. Starting at 11 a.m. tomorrow morning, it's the Ottawa Red Blacks at the Toronto Argonauts. Then at 2 o'clock, the Rough Riders are in Winnipeg to play the Blue Bombers in the Banjo Bowl. Then coming up later on at 5 o'clock, it's Calgary taking on the Elks in Edmonton. And to wrap it up at 8 o'clock, Montreal is in B.C. to play the Lions. A quadruple header. Now, for the teams, it's just a regular day for their games, of course, but I'm thinking about the broadcast crew that's got to cover that. They are going to be very, very tired and probably just a little bit giddy by the time the end of the day rolls around. But anyway, there you go. Tomorrow, it's a quadruple header in the CFL.
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that's a great song. I like that one. Joe Nichols, Sunny in 75. Saskatchewan's Indigenous Radio, MBC. Hey, if you're in Saskatoon and you're hungry and you're craving some pancakes, well, head on down to the River Landing. The Kidsport Pancake Breakfast is underway right now, going until 10:30 this morning. Just $10 for breakfast. Well, working our way towards 9 o'clock in your news and weather. On the other side, we'll have another 9/11 tribute song to play for you at 9/11. Before then, music from Parker McCollum. And last night, we kicked off another Real People playoff on NBC. Donnie Corrigal, his song Divine, now a four-time champ looking for that one more magical win. It'll all depend on what happens with the voting, and you decide. The voting is open now. The challenger for this week's Real People Playoff, little JTB for you, Just the Boys, and their take on the Georgia Satellites' Battleship Chains on the Real People Playoff.

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1: It's 9 o'clock, 11 degrees in LaRange, 12 in Prince Albert, 10 in Saskatoon and Regina. I'm David Smith with NBC News.
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1: RCMP continue to focus on traffic safety across the province. During the Labor Day weekend, over 1,500 vehicles were checked. A total of 40 drivers were removed from roads for alcohol or drug consumption. RCMP Combined Traffic Services conducted several operations around the Saskatoon area. Police say impaired driving remains a serious concern on Saskatchewan roads. More than 200 people are being recognized for at least 25 years of service in public safety. The province says they'll receive the Saskatchewan Protective Services Medal this year. They include police and firefighters, corrections and border services workers, the RCMP, Canadian Armed Forces members, and others. Medal ceremonies are being held in Saskatchewan and Regina. The mayor of Calgary had a chance to talk to federal cabinet ministers on his concerns about the impact of possible separation. Jeremy Farkas told reporters he felt respected and listened to by cabinet. He adds that Ottawa has been responding appropriately to the referendum in his province. Farkas says he hopes the separation issue in Alberta will be settled once and for all next month. Governor General Louise Arbour is in Gander, Newfoundland today to mark the 25th anniversary of the 9/11 attacks.
4: As those terror attacks were unfolding across the U.S., dozens of flights were diverted to the Gander Airport, and some 7,000 stranded passengers were welcomed by the local residents who helped provide food, shelter, and essentials. The heartwarming story inspired the hit Broadway musical Come From Away. This year's anniversary is being marked as Canada-U.S. relations are deteriorating and both countries are threatening to up the ante in a trade war that dates back to the election of U.S. President Donald Trump. Sarah Ritchie, The Canadian Press, Ottawa.
1: That's the latest from the NBC Newsroom. 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
3: It's 9:06. Good morning. Here's your MBC weather forecast for LaRonge and the North Central region, the Northeast, Pelican Narrows, Sandy Bay, Cumberland House, and Creighton, and the Northwest, Beauval, Buffalo Narrows, Isle of Crosse, and LaLoche. Periods of rain today, temperatures steady near 12 degrees, and then tonight, a chance of showers and a low of 6. Tomorrow, mainly cloudy and a high of 11. Stony Rapids, Black Lake, Uranium City, and Fond du Lac. Periods of rain today, a high of 9. Chance of showers overnight down to plus 4. And cloudy for tomorrow with a high of 11. North Battleford, Meadow Lake regions today, cloudy, a 60% chance of showers, risk of a thunderstorm. Winds gusting to 60 and a high of 15. Partly cloudy overnight, 60% chance of showers, risk of a thunderstorm, a low of plus 3 with a risk of frost. And tomorrow, a mix of sun and cloud and a high of 14. Prince Albert will see increasing cloud today, a 60% chance of showers, winds gusting to 60, a high of 14. Overnight, mainly cloudy, 60% chance of showers, low of 4, and a mix of sunny cloud tomorrow, a high of 13. And for Saskatoon, Regina, and Yorkton today, a mix of sunny cloud, chance of showers, winds gusting to 60, a high of 17. Partly cloudy overnight, chance of showers, a low of plus 3, with a risk of frost in some areas, and a mix of sunny cloud for tomorrow, a high of 15. Stony Rapids at 7, Uranium City's at 8, it's 10 at Collins Bay and Wollaston Lake. LaLoche and Buffalo Narrows at 9, with rain in the Buffalo Narrows region. Meadow Lake and Green Lake at 10, light rain in the Meadow Lake region. North Battleford is 10, Flin Flon and Creighton at 13. Saskatoon's 10, Regina 9, Yorkton's at 10. It's 11 in Waskasoo and Montreal Lake. In LaRonge, Stanley Mission and Grandmother's Bay regions, this morning is cloudy, a west-northwest wind gusting to 52. It's 11 degrees. And in Prince Albert, it's cloudy, with a west wind gusting to 31 and a temperature of 12 degrees.
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11: If you see me in the morning, I tell you it's important to understand I'm just a little sick.

eyes on the road and his fist clenched tight. It was all over something. 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He just had to tell her

0: Donnie Parrotto, the last thing you do, wrapping up the three shot for you there this hour with Chase Matthew, and before that with Darlin', and also a great one from Lainey Wilson, her latest called Phone Keys, Wallet, and You. 9:36 on your 9-to-5 workday. And we're getting closer to the Canadian Country Music Association Awards. And actually, on this day back in 2016, Brett Kissel picked up three awards, including the Fan Favorite and Male Artist of the Year. Dean Brody was Songwriter of the Year, also Single of the Year. Gord Bamford captured Album of the Year for Tin Roof. And Jess Moskaluk was named Female Artist of the Year for the third consecutive time at the 2016 CCMA, Saskatchewan's own. We'll hear from Jess as we get ready for the CCMAs coming up next weekend, next Saturday in Saskatoon. It all culminates with the award show. You can be there in person at SaskTel Center, or you'll be able to watch it on the TV. Jess Moskaluk, CCMA award-winning artist, coming up after a look at your weather. But first, time for the final installment of the Powwow Trail.
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0: Hey, it's 9:40. Good morning. Here's your NBC weather forecast for LaRonge and the North Central region. The Northeast, Pelican Narrows, Sandy Bay, Cumberland House, and Creighton, and the Northwest, Beauval, Buffalo Narrows, Isle of Crosse, and La Loche. Periods of rain through today and temperatures steady around 12 degrees. A chance of showers overnight down to 6 and cloudy for tomorrow with highs of 11. Stony Rapids and the far north will see periods of rain today, highs around 9. Chance of showers overnight down to +4 and cloudy for tomorrow, highs of 11. North Battleford, Meadow Lake regions today. Cloudy, 60% chance of showers, risk of a thunderstorm, winds gusting to 60, a high of 15. Tonight, partly cloudy, a 60% chance of showers, risk of a thunderstorm, a low of plus 3, and there's a risk of frost. Tomorrow, a mix of sun and cloud and a high of 14. Prince Albert, Shelbrook, Spiritwood, Duck Lake, Beardies regions, increasing clouds, 60% chance of showers, winds gusting 60, a high of 14. Cloudy overnight, 60% chance of showers, down to plus 4, and a mix of sun and cloud tomorrow, a high of 13. And for Saskatoon, Regina, and Yorkton regions, a mix of sun and cloud, chance of showers, winds gusting to 60 today, a high of 17. Overnight, partly cloudy, chance of showers, a low of plus 3 with a risk of frost in some regions. And tomorrow, a mix of sun and cloud, and a high of 15. Windy in the province right now. Winds are gusting anywhere from 30 to 52K across the province. Light rain in 7 in Stony Rapids, 8 in Uranium City, 11 in Wollaston, light rain in 9 at Buffalo Narrows, 11 in Meadow Lake and North Battleford, 14 in Flin Flon and Creighton, Saskatoon's 11, Regina and Yorkton at 12, Waskasoo at 11. In LaRonge, cloudy, the winds gusting up to 52 kilometers an hour. It's 10 degrees. And in Prince Albert, cloudy with the winds gusting to 39, and it's 13 degrees.
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0: Oh, yeah. On this day, back in 2016, she scored her third win in a row as CCMA Female Vocalist of the Year at the CCMA Awards. And she's up, I believe, up some hardware again this year at the awards coming up next weekend in Saskatoon. 9:45, your 9 to 5 workday carries on with the latest hit from Jerry Sarita. Climbing up the Indigenous Music Countdown, we'll hear Love Ain't Blind in a moment.
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0: All right, time for another installment of the Dumb Criminal File Report. It's all brought to you by your LaRon J&W. 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Well, I got a question for you. Have you ever been stupid angry? Like just so upset you didn't know what to do with yourself? Well, one man in southern China got to that point, but he knew exactly what to do to satisfy his rage. Apparently, the man was a homeless man who had a spot on the street where he was begging all the time. At one point, he was asked to actually move from this spot. So, the 43-year-old man retaliated in a passive-aggressive way, I guess you could say. He took off all his clothes and climbed up a pole. So, there he is, stark naked on a pole above the street. And after several hours of negotiations that went absolutely nowhere, authorities finally said, okay, that's enough. There's only one thing to do. They shot him with a tranquilizer dart and caught him in a sling, kind of like, you know, if you catch a bear in the wild like that. Apparently, the man was inebriated at the time, which might explain something there. There you go. The weird, the wild, the wacky. It's your Dumb Criminal File Report every weekday morning at this time. Brought to you by the LaRon J&W.
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There goes Jerry Sarita, his latest climb in the charts on the Indigenous Music Countdown. Last week, he was at the number 17 spot with Love Ain't Blind. 9:52 in your 9 to 5 workday, and with all the stuff that was going on with the 9/11 tributes, I just wanted to kind of push stuff, the fun stuff aside for a little bit. But we do have something fun going on our Facebook page, our question of the day today. Did you attend a wedding this summer? The DJ played a song that you went, ooh, I don't think you should have played that. We want to know from you, what song should never be on a wedding playlist? I said, well, we are never, ever getting back together. Taylor Swift, definitely. Josie says, Puddle of Mud, She Hates Me. Shirley said, I Knew the Bride when she used to rock and roll. Let me see here. John said, Step Off by Missy Elliott. Jesse says, The Divorce Song from Tammy Wynette. Jerry also said the same. Caitlin said, It Wasn't Me from Shaggy. So I want to know from you, what song should not be on a wedding playlist? Drop by on our Facebook page, NBC Radio Saskatchewan. Here's Luke Combs.

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1: It's 10 o'clock, 10 degrees in LaRonge, 13 in Prince Albert, 12 in Saskatoon and Regina. I'm David Smith with MBC News.
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1: New information indicates the number of homeless people in Regina continues to rise. Namarand Housing Corporation manages and maintains the Regina Homelessness Data Dashboard. Its latest report for August says 1,106 people were experiencing homelessness in Regina. That's a 44% increase from August of last year. A report also shows that 77% of the people experiencing homelessness in Regina are Indigenous. The Saskatchewan Federation of Labor is calling for the National Day for Truth and Reconciliation to be made a statutory holiday. The SFL says Saskatchewan lags behind other Western provinces and territories in creating this holiday. That includes British Columbia and Manitoba. Alberta provincial employees are also given a statutory holiday on September 30th. Canada's Army is shifting from divisions based on geography to ones built around specific purposes. CFB Edmonton is now responsible for deploying large-scale combat operations. Major General Wade Rutland says the reorganizing is meant to prepare the Army for modern war that needs large-scale deployments.
4: So we realized that we needed to stand up what we call a warfighting division, which would bring together thousands of troops able to integrate air, cyber, space effects, and actually contribute as a really trusted ally into that likely future fight.
1: The 3rd Canadian Division is being retired and its members moved into various new divisions. And Prime Minister Mark Carney says Canada will work with Ukraine to produce millions of drones for the Canadian military.
5: Following a meeting with Ukrainian President Volodymyr Zelensky, Carney confessed the Canadian Armed Forces only have about 2,000 drones in its inventory, but in the years to come, will need millions. He says Canada is launching a national drone marketplace for the Canadian Armed Forces that will give Canada the capacity to produce millions of drones within the next 2 years. He also promised more air defense support for Ukraine, and the two nations signed joint statements on energy and defense. Bill Graveland, The Canadian Press, Calgary.
1: That's the latest from the NBC Newsroom. 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
11: In sports, the Toronto Blue Jays are back in action tonight when they open a six-game homestand against the Baltimore Orioles. Toronto is one game behind Cleveland for that final American League wildcard spot. Baltimore, meanwhile, is three games back. Max Scherzer will start for the Jays, while the Orioles will send former Jay Chris Bassitt to the mound. In the NFL last night, the San Francisco 49ers down the LA Rams 27-7. It was the first regular season game of the NFL to ever be played in Australia. Attendance was around 100,000 at the Melbourne Cricket Ground. In hockey, the Prince Albert Raiders picked up a 5-4 overtime win over the Saskatoon Blades in a preseason matchup last night. Prince Albert will now wrap up the preseason and tonight in Regina against the Pats. The LaRonge Icehawks will also wrap up their preseason this weekend with a home-and-home series against the Nipawin Hawks. The Icehawks will play the first game of that series tonight in Nipawin before wrapping up the preseason tomorrow night at the Mel Hagelin Uniplex. Well, that's NBC Sports. Weather is next.
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0: 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Hey. 10:09 in your NBC weather forecast for Friday, September 11th. The forecast for LaRange and the north central, northeast, and northwest parts of the province. Periods of rain expected throughout the day with temperatures holding around 12 degrees. Tonight, a chance of showers and down to 6, and tomorrow mainly cloudy and a high of 11. Stony Rapids in the far north will see periods of rain today, highs around 9. A chance of showers overnight down to plus 4, and cloudy tomorrow, a high of 11. North Battleford, Meadow Lake regions today, mainly cloudy, a 60% chance of showers, risk of a thunderstorm, wind gusts up to 60, a high of 15. Overnight, partly cloudy, a 60% chance of showers, risk of a thunderstorm, a low of plus 3, and there's a risk of frost. A mix of sun and cloud for tomorrow, a high of 14. Prince Albert, increasing clouds, 60% chance of showers, winds gusting to 60, a high of 14. Overnight, cloudy, 60% chance of showers, down to plus 4. And a mix of sun and cloud tomorrow at a high of 13. Saskatoon, Regina, and Yorkton regions will see a mix of sun and cloud today. Chance of showers. Winds gusting to 60 and a high of 17. Partly cloudy overnight. Chance of showers. Lows of plus 3 with a risk of frost overnight. And a mix of sun and cloud tomorrow and a high of 15. Light rain at 7 in Stony Rapids, 8 in Uranium City, 11 at Wollaston, light rain at 9 at Buffalo Narrows, 11 in Meadow Lake, Green Lake, and North Battleford, 14 at Flin Flon and Creighton, Saskatoon 11, it's 12 in Regina and Yorkton, Waskasoo at 11. In LaRange this morning, it's cloudy, winds gusting up to 52, it's 10 degrees, and Prince Albert is cloudy, winds are gusting up to 39, it's 13 degrees.
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0: 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Make sure you're never in the dark with Carlton Honda, 6th Avenue East in Prince Albert. Well, as you know, today is the 25th anniversary of the 9/11 terrorism attacks where planes flew into the... World Trade Center towers in New York, as well as the Pentagon. And another plane that went down was Flight 93, United Airlines Flight 93. And that plane, the destination wasn't known for sure, but it was because of passengers on board the plane that it never reached its destined target. Neil Young wrote a song about it, a direct tribute to the courage of the passengers on that flight, specifically honoring one passenger, Todd Beamer, who was one of the leaders of the passenger revolt, attempting to break into the cockpit through the locked doors to try to take control over the plane and eventually pushing the plane into a field in Pennsylvania. Todd's last words over an airphone, his final known words were, "Are you guys ready? Let's roll."

0: Neil Young, 2001 song, in tribute to the passengers of United Airlines Flight 93 on September the 11th, 2001. Let's roll. Classic rock coffee break for you this morning, brought to you by Carlton Honda. 19 minutes after 10 with Ken, and some great music coming your way this weekend if you hit for the Eagle Creek Regional Park, just 45 minutes outside of Saskatoon. It's the 12th annual Doyle Fest. This is a great show and weekend put on by Eliza Mary Doyle, featuring fantastic performers of all types of genres and styles. You definitely, if you want to get into some of that great alt music, you want to check it out. Artists like Mary Liv, Raven Reed, the Glass Hand Family Band, the Poplar Kids, Cupid's Heart, and many, many more. Coyote is going to be there. All kinds of good stuff going on. $35 a day admission or $50 for the weekend. 18 and under get in for free, so do check that out if you can. It's the Eagle Creek Regional Park, 45 minutes out of Saskatoon, I should say, for the 12th annual Doyle Fest. On the way for you, got some great music coming up from a Saskatchewan artist to kick things off on the triple play. Allison Ray Strong is coming up after David McIntyre in your Dead A News update.
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6: 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Long Zelande operations, Grand Days on Saskatoon, Gaya. The Nazi Denara do impaired driving. Aya Thun, Iran, Ganatarek Yelisi. Serious concern, John Saskatchewan, Gaya. Sandene, you don't know Sabe Raye, Honena charges, Baneat Hiazan. Adrio Andonis in alleged sexual assaults. Istilubazi se qui Ganayadroha, Sonlani se qui Eja, Saskatoon School. The Nazi Denara do a deneu ala nanisan staff member a year. School Kutanol 30 Thero, September 2025, would say May 3 nane, hoi se qui Sonlani san, Horelion Honena, Pagaya Korazele. Chance quas esket hajadal bergaye, a yajaze thilisi, conbestione nani kedi, co intensive care, nilkisa, quite quase, na rajani, a conbestione tracks, Janka, Elphinstone Street to McKinley Avenue, tink 8 ego, a yersamba nani kedi, cubelotine, family aratu, online fundraiser, gratesa, quite quase, life changing injuries that disa. The Tare, limbs, doddi, kutikurati e ite kwaze. 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
1: One, two, three, four. 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

0: There goes Saskatchewan's Raven Reed, a Johnny Cash night on the Schmaltz Auction Triple Play for you this morning. She's going to be a part of Doyle Fest this weekend. Make sure you check it out if you can. And before that, great song from a group from the East Coast, Carolina East, and Isn't It Nice? And Saskatchewan's Allison Ray Strong kicked us off with a song from about 2014, and Boy, I Wish. 10:35, your 9 to 5 workday, and this is kind of cool. I found this. You, of course, heard about the guy south of the border, that leader of the country, and his whole renaming kick. Well, after trying to rename Lake Ontario to Lake America, the Associated Press, which is an American news agency, says it will continue calling it Lake Ontario, despite what the president has ordered. The AP says its job as a global news organization is to use place names that are recognizable to audiences around the world. Though it will mention the president's preferred name when relevant, the decision echoes their previous refusal to replace Gulf of Mexico with Gulf of America in its reporting. So good on you, standing up for your journalistic standards and, yeah, not buckling just because some guy who's on a power trip says you have to.
1: The Athabasca Dennis Suklina Education Authority are excited to welcome new teachers and staff to their four schools in the Athabasca region. They look forward to a year full of learning, growth, and inspiration for all. 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
0: .10:37 in your NBC weather forecast for today for LaRonge and the north central, northeast, and northwest parts of the province. Periods of rain and temperatures steady around 12 degrees. Overnight down to 6 with a chance of showers. Cloudy and cool tomorrow, a high of 11. Stony Rapids, Uranium City, Fond du Lac, periods of rain today, highs of 9. Overnight chance of rain, low of plus 4. And cloudy tomorrow, a high of 11. Battleford's Meadow Lake regions today, chance of showers, risk of a thunderstorm, windy and a high of 15. Overnight, chance of showers, risk of a thunderstorm, and a low of plus 3 with a risk of frost. And tomorrow, a mix of sun and cloud and a high of 14. Prince Albert, Shelbrook, Spiritwood, Duck Lake, Beardies regions, a 60% chance of showers today, windy and a high of 14. Chance of showers overnight, lows dropping to plus 4. And a mix of sun and cloud tomorrow with a high of 13. And for Saskatoon, Regina, and Yorkton regions today, chance of showers, windy and a high of 17. Overnight, a chance of showers, a low of plus 3 with a risk of frost in some areas. And tomorrow, a mix of sunny cloud and a high of 15. Winds gusting anywhere from 32 to 55 across the province right now. 7 degrees in Stony Rapids, 9 in Uranium City, Wollaston, and Buffalo Narrows. Some light rain in the Buffalo Narrows region. Light rain in 12 in Meadow Lake, 11 in North Battleford, 14 at Flin Flon and Creighton, 13 in Saskatoon, Regina at 12, Yorkton 14, Waskasoo at 11. LaRonge getting some light rain shower activity. Currently, though, otherwise cloudy. Winds gusting up to 46 and 11 degrees. And Prince Albert, cloudy with winds gusting to 55 and it's 13 degrees.
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Ella Langley from Dandelion. That's Love and Life Again, another great hit for her, and just one of many that is making her the runner for Entertainer of the Year at the Country Music Association Awards coming up in November. Ella's got 9 nominations. She is, as I said, in the Entertainer of the Year category. She'll be going up against Lainey Wilson, Chris Stapleton, Cody Johnson, and Luke Combs. That will be a good battle, I think. New Artist of the Year nominations, Avery Anna, Carter Faith, Emily Ann Roberts, Tucker Wetmore, and Stephen Wilson Jr. Duo of the Year, long-running Brooks and Dunn in there, along with Brothers Osborne, Dan and Shay, The Muscadine Bloodline, and Thelma and James. Group of the Year nominees this year, Lady A, Little Big Town, Midland, Old Dominion, and the Red Clay Strays. Male vocalist nods to Luke Combs, Cody Johnson, Chris Stapleton, Zach Topp, Stephen Wilson Jr. And female vocalist nominees, Miranda Lambert, Ella Langley, Megan Maroney, Casey Musgraves, and Lainey Wilson. Ella's got 9 nominations. And a lot of that is all thanks to her big song, Choosing Texas. Miranda Lambert's got 6. Casey Musgraves has 5. It's going to be big. 60th Annual CMA Awards coming up live from Nashville, November the 18th. And not that far away from

0: Barker Band announced as the hosts for the broadcast. You can be there in person and check it out. Should be a whole lot of fun. And it's been a whole lot of fun to be with you this morning and this week. I hope we did good by it. I hope we gave you a little bit of something to smile about this week. We're working our way towards 11 o'clock. Your news and weather with David. And then following that, Abel's In with Mississippi Chimoin. 1 o'clock, Chris Knight rolls in, of course, with your pick and play show for you. And don't forget tonight, Samantha's in. She's got also pick and play. And then at 10 o'clock tonight, it's the Friday Night Show with James Young here on the MBC Radio Network. Have a fantastic weekend, everybody, and stay warm.
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0: This is a big week on the NBC Real People Playoff. 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
1: It's 11 o'clock, 11 degrees in LaRange, 13 in Prince Albert and Saskatoon, and 12 in Regina. I'm David Smith with NBC News.
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1: The Saskatchewan Federation of Labour is calling for the National Day for Truth and Reconciliation to be made a statutory holiday. The organization says Saskatchewan lags behind other Western provinces and territories in creating this holiday. This includes British Columbia and Manitoba. Alberta provincial employees are also given a statutory holiday on September 30th. The Prince Albert Grand Council Relatives Lodge has been selected as the recipient of Northern Lights Casino's 2026 SIGA Day of Sharing. The casino is hosting a community barbecue today for relatives accessing the lodge in Prince Albert. Northern Lights Casino is also donating a new fridge and freezer, care kits, clothing, food, and pantry supplies. Staff are also volunteering their time to complete minor repairs at the facility. RCMP continue to focus on traffic safety across the province. During the Labor Day weekend, over 1,500 vehicles were stopped and checked. A total of 40 drivers were removed from roads for alcohol and drug consumption. RCMP Combined Traffic Services conducted several operations around the Saskatoon area. Police say impaired driving remains a serious concern on Saskatchewan roads. And the cost of fuel is making it difficult for various operations south of the border.
6: The price of diesel fuel has hit another high Friday, soaring past an average $6 a gallon in the U.S. AAA says the national average of diesel is now $6.05, up from $5.85 last week. A year ago, it was $3.70. The war with Iran is disrupting the world's flow of fuel, and higher diesel prices mean more expensive everyday goods. I'm Donna Water.
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1: Taking a look now at your Environment Canada weather forecast, beginning with the north central region, including LaRange. Northeast, Pelican Narrows, Sandy Bay, Cumberland House, and Creighton. Northwest, Beauval, Buffalo Narrows, Isle of Crosse, and La Loche. Periods of rain today with a high of 12, tonight a low of 6, Saturday mainly cloudy and a high of 11. Athabasca region, including Stony Rapids, Black Lake, Uranium City, and Fond du Lac. Periods of rain, high of 9. Tonight, a low of plus 4. Saturday, mainly cloudy and a high of 11. Prince Albert, cloudy, chance of showers, high 14. Tonight, a low of plus 4. Saturday, a mix of sun and cloud and a high of 13. Saskatoon and Regina, a mix of sun and cloud. Chance of showers, high 17. Tonight, a low of plus 4. Saturday, a few cloudy periods and a high of 15. And checking our temperatures from around the province. Stony Rapids, Black Lake, Uranium City, Fond du Lac, and Wollaston, 8 degrees. Buffalo Narrows and Meadow Lake, 10. The Battlefords, 12. Creighton, Flin Flon, and The Paw, 12. Saskatoon is 13 this hour. Regina, 12 degrees. Yorkton, 15. Prince Albert, 14. And for LaRonge, Stanley Mission, and Grandmother's Bay, cloudy, light rain, and 9 degrees.
8: 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I told no more Masnaga now, whom I got Saraskin at Tanoig, told no more Gisco, Pasqui piece and stumped in a Piero Sabagamichi. 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Utiga Gisaraskin at again. 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

0: Imagine that any here we win. Yago mama we win a go mini we stick. Yago opisim nistano, aina new sapago, nistanigam tato sapagi mechi. September 28th and 29th, and we're going to go managastachik, the YXE Cree Speaker Society. So yago mama we win it to tasty with Dakota Dunes Resort, Whitecap, Dakota Nation, Chigaya, Saskatoon. Utimani to Tioki Tiak. 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
1: Missinippi Itchimawin is brought to you in part by the Government of Canada with a funding contribution from Canadian Heritage, Indigenous Language and Culture Program.
0: You got it, Nagoy, got me in Alex Maurice. Thank you, Magaya, in Alex.
2: Me got you, Tinza, on in the States anniversary trip.
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2: 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The average of a person gawi machi tata skucha little company. Aga watch tap mao, agi ayong yigi mitawi to the game and get a big companies, Dennis Senego Next Gen. The political bodies inata to for political support, aguni mi ato. Little projects, little companies, ta skucha little rami at imi ato jobs yoga. The average person in Magamachi Stati where a company got P Matoma, Bobcat, backhoe, graders, the odd gravel trucks, semi trucks. We got Nigiok, Igorma Manoaspunera, Pogata Manox, Sigi Spin may seem like me, but stacks Kigi Ogoma. But Nigan Pigonga with a Pistino, oh Gawi when he's Chigia, he when he's Chigia. He spin may seem like much I am Ogoma, Kanakska Chigi Akuma, the Sagotaha Mogmis Kanawa. 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MNS is talking about snap mag masnay and then is ni to tanok ti mamo apun aktipi to ti to ya yo mi ato the political bodies contracts mix it against spike they should flip that pyramid a sinogam at the bottom level to give me thought jobs. It nigan chikta to sky una sky sagomata scucha grandchildren. It's a hoya go for the right kind of jobs. The pity we don't to these large paying jobs of mine, the Denison mines, the next gen, the existing mines of my. Kispun mo kasi takamik sinoga wani strano for our grandchildren.
0: Ki chatuski si ano maya, Alex ayako maya, na natuk man nagigwa ni pihti, no chaya mihiga, and even privately man nagawa po mitsa katsit nog, ni miskota maya ko gigwa, ngwe ko sana piyaga ni gito maya, these well-established companies, o tiyo tsawa no kogo, building houses or building infrastructure, muhtiwak, heavy equipment, they're established companies. You know, if they partner with an indigenous business or indigenous institution, na watchigwa midapuak to get contracts. You know, they that's what you have, but indigenous people to partner with them, and their chances of getting those contracts, I guess, are better. So siko he totamak.
2: Igon ma managachihtago these big companies skihtamak that gave me tawi talks managi 2 or 3 managi nigana pian chair different. Entities, this to my own companies, gian, you go higgy, and I would chiggy, you, Pasqua Musto shop, Igua. Oxito Tamago, these big companies, skitamak the political game to Ascutoma, skitamak Tanti Tamia, Tony Hiawa, a roll of beads, you go a few shiny spoons, Kachit Namog, you go the contracts, Quispiga, me, Ogo, these silent partners, Ni Hiawa, Osame Gaskatisia. The Pahamuok, the Puno Tamit, Kagiwite, to Agasuniaki, Agapskuyasak. I go me Tawi taught that game. They play that game on my joint venture. And get the payoff, and then they have the silent partner in here, Agagiwe, Tito Tamit, Kati Tukti to the mines or wherever Gataka makes it to. They pay them to stay at home. So, Suniaki, and get the big companies, the established companies, they know how to play the game. And Wamanagai to that for decades and my. A lot of us that's go settle for a shiny spoon or a roll of beads. Go those days have to be over. One man, ma. That's good. So my pig, I'm trying to get a snaha man up here. The loss of two skies. You stay up at me one, a young man. Trying to get a snaha on Facebook. You stay up at Taco Mouk. Tiwi away get chige. Patterson Lake. Tiga chiga matanti next gen gagiato. Come off pig. Come on, Simona Higito. If I'm always stayed with Octavia, Octavia, Tom, Tunitzi, Yogila Losh, Agawasi, Nigito, Maga the average of my Pitogus Sanskriti, we know, Magi Wuchtnigio. If I'm a putamat taxkigia, Kinoma, we're a growing population, Iniso, Agar children, Tianoma, post secondary, Tigachit New York scholarships, Maytius, Pigachi, Squeezy, we know from their status. Iwan mama, we have to orient our young people towards those well-paying jobs of matnigan. But he's been of our leaders of our settling for, that's good, you know, for a roll of beads or a shiny spoon to pon otako. Maybe they're failing us as leaders. That's not leadership. That's good, agreeing to keep quiet for a bit of a contract. That's good to pay him off to keep quiet. That's good, to anama Métis Nation of Saskatchewan. Masnaha mag an agreement with Denison. You go next gen tapuno tako. Taniketa masnaha ko go Denison go next gen agreement with MNS in Saskatoon. Kigo ite tutamak. Tapuno tako atam set pahamato. You go the rest of wagi yoy sino kapito gusanak. Magigo nigito. Our grandchildren at nigan mego ito chigio. 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They laugh all the way to the bank. 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Some our leaders are failing us. They're settling for little joint ventures to settle, to keep quiet and to go to work. 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They're casting us aside. 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
0: Tumakaya si Sochiko Hayak, you know, impact benefit agreements, collaboration agreements, kaya si Sukohayako Niko Chipm Padagi, Tapone Manamagi to Yogo Gatita, you know, T Pagawa, Skochinano, Tapuiki, Wagami, the Kosinana, Watoski, Intogapo, Maga ya ka takita pasta man ni mama we he no na the big picture tan zo ka shoni ya ka no we tu na ga wa chana magi zana ga ka chitni ki shi e tu i wak
2: 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In the 1970s, all these agreements, and since taka mix it to, squeezeino aga pihtogusanak. 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I'm Giskwitz at Chipani Nakanti Athabasca Basin. 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Jagawat smuti hogingit squeezywin wagnarton that area. Gogistanopia one. Me go no little taskuta mama nagait to antamonia wistaman. A little bit of meaty stick on the bone. The good thing is to the communities. Wapatamag the governments, wapatamag the big companies. Maga we've always settled. For that's good to the cast aside, that's good little benefits in Migoya. Fancy agreements, impact management, impact benefit. Bagatakapahtakomaisino to realistic taktapahtamin, what kind of benefits you may at an oskais and the newest born child, by one day old or magaitsigatigitayuto or isino in our 90s. Kiwipi gohtaok, CPP gachitnamag, but that's our benefit to skin, EI gachititin. It's only a king at the skin, no matter what the skin. But at the end of the week, we would tend to ask for welfare. No, it's been honestly blunt. That we got welfare checks, benefit agreements, impact management agreements. Welfare may go easy. But at the end of the day, the high paying jobs, how many people their own houses? How many people their own quads, their own sleds, their own trucks? Pagawatski pigohtaog di rentoma, igo pitagopega negivak switaman, but to maskiki sa tokpenum suigi witnok. A summon and bitin uskai sagnian in the northwest, in pahisoto, usami goki ut negoto, but to maskiki sen an utntoto, in an utsahato, igamaganwa, agaitipito snapi in utntoto, nan pahiso uskai sak, makes it against paik. Our leaders of Manina within the Métis world are failing us. We need to ask some opportunities to ask some to with their people, the citizens. Moyo every 4 weeks to pamutak well, grassroots. We're going to be honest. We're going to be accountable. Now's the time of to give some mamawapto in their communities. What can we do for you? And I can speak for me because I'm Métis. What can we do for you? Tapuin mas nahinan agreements with Denison, Next Gen. Mui behind the scenes tamamo up to behind closed doors in Saskatoon, or God knows tanti tuhtahiga to Next Gen agaitsi Denison to keep quiet. Mui kshetigituta ko, they should be meeting on the ground oma. Kigwe tagui piguhta to sky sagitse. Tanti to orient our people tagachit na ko. These high-paying jobs, these little contractors that have little bobcats, graders, backhoes, old semis, old trailers, they got it now cause some kind of agreements. Oksama pute spike. Kanakskatsigi ako masawa no kumagi in the northwest. Igistigi anti goktip mgiwipayan from Idamawap, Mamawapian, Nantoni Sulas Menotak. I counted over 200 vehicles to semis, trailers to the south. That's from Green Lake to Beauvel. They go into the hundreds, into the thousands. ki we go negano ni ano mata skute toan a pisto go san me ne toan we ne sku chiwino magewa pahtaman wo ki wi utak for decades wa pahtaman mischati wa 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
1: Good afternoon. It's 9 degrees in LaRonge, 14 in Prince Albert, and 13 in Saskatoon and Regina. I'm David Smith, and this is NBC's The North at Noon. In today's news, a 41-year-old man has been charged with sexually assaulting children in Saskatoon. A teen hit by a train in Regina last weekend is recovering from serious injuries. The number of homeless people in Regina is on the rise. Canada's Army has made some major changes to its structure. I'll have the details on these and other stories just ahead during the noon news. Joel Willick is here now to preview the sports and what's coming up today.
2: Well, coming up in today's sports, the San Francisco 49ers picked up a 27-7 dominant win over the Los Angeles Rams in Australia last night. The Toronto Blue Jays will begin a six-game homestand, hoping to continue their playoff push. And the Prince Albert Raiders and LaRonge Ice Wolves will wrap up their preseasons this weekend. All of this and more coming up in today's sports.
1: Also coming up later on this hour, provincial weather details and today's edition of North Notes. That's all on the way, but first, the new news.
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1: A 41-year-old man is facing 10 charges after an investigation into alleged sexual assaults involving five children at a school in Saskatoon. Police say the suspect was a staff member at the school. The alleged offenses happened between September 2025 and May of this year. They involve five children under the age of 10. No other details have been released. A 16-year-old girl who was seriously injured after being hit by a train in Regina last weekend is in intensive care. The girl was trying to cross the tracks near Elphinstone Street and McKinley Avenue on Sunday night when she was hit. Her family says in an online fundraiser that the girl suffered life-changing injuries, including the loss of three limbs. They say the teen is being treated at a hospital in Saskatoon and has a long road to recovery ahead. New information indicates the number of homeless people in Regina continues to rise. Namarend Housing Corporation manages and maintains the Regina Homelessness Data Dashboard. Its latest report for August says 1,106 people are experiencing homelessness in Regina. That's a 44% increase from August of last year. The report also shows that 77% of the people experiencing homelessness in Regina are Indigenous. More than 200 people are being recognized in Saskatchewan for at least 25 years of service in public safety. The province says they'll receive the Saskatchewan Protective Services Medal this year. They include police and firefighters, corrections and border services workers, the RCMP, Canadian Forces members, and others. Medal ceremonies are being held in Saskatoon and Regina. Canada's Army has made some changes to its structure. Canadian Forces Base Edmonton is now the main force responsible for deploying the Army for large-scale combat operations and responding to crises. Major General Wade Rutland says modern conflicts like the war in Ukraine require hundreds of thousands of soldiers.
7: This is not an exercise in restructuring the deck chairs. I mean, we were doing this in order to be more agile, more lethal, more relevant to defend Canada, which I think in today's environment, I read the polls same as you, I think people are realizing is important. So it's for a good reason. It's for the defense of Canadians, and we take it very seriously.
1: The Army is also standing up a support division run out of Kingston and a Defense of Canada division out of Montreal. The mayor of Calgary had a chance to talk with federal cabinet ministers on his concerns about the impact of possible separation. Jeremy Farkas told reporters he felt respected and listened to by cabinet. And he adds that Ottawa has been responding correctly to the referendum in his province.
8: What we've seen already is simply even having this conversation around separation has caused tremendous economic damages. It's pitted neighbors against neighbors in Calgary, and it's wasted time that should have been spent. It's wasted resources that should have been spent in terms of us building a stronger country.
1: Meanwhile, the Alberta government has launched a $4 million advertising campaign for next month's referendum, urging citizens to vote to stay in Canada.
9: The campaign will run online, on TV and radio, and on billboards. The Premier's office says it wants Albertans to understand what's at stake when they vote on October 19th. Of the 10 referendum questions, 9 will focus on immigration and constitutional issues. The main public focus is on the last question, which asks whether Alberta should remain in Canada or hold a second binding referendum on separation. Premier Daniel Smith has said she supports keeping the country together and that it's time to put this issue to rest once and for all. Hannah Stolz, The Canadian Press.
1: A U.S. ban on most imports of Canadian alcohol begins on September 29th. But Luke Chapman of the trade association Beer Canada says the ban will not affect most Canadian breweries.
10: Canadian beer is overwhelmingly a domestic industry. Last year, as an example, more than 90% of all the beer that was purchased in Canada was brewed in Canada by Canadian workers.
1: Chapman says the Canadian beer industry is far less reliant on the U.S. market compared with other industries. Former Prime Minister Justin Trudeau is launching a production company. The new venture is called Hope and Hard Work. It'll be introduced at the Toronto International Film Festival today. A press release says the company will create both scripted and unscripted content, and several projects are already in development. And Governor General Louise Arbour is in Gander, Newfoundland today to mark the 25th anniversary of the 9/11 attacks.
11: As those terror attacks were unfolding across the U.S., dozens of flights were diverted to the Gander Airport, and some 7,000 stranded passengers were welcomed by the local residents who helped provide food, shelter, and essentials. The heartwarming story inspired the hit Broadway musical Come From Away. This year's anniversary is being marked as Canada-U.S. relations are deteriorating and both countries are threatening to up the ante in a trade war that dates back to the election of U.S. President Donald Trump. Sarah Ritchie, The Canadian Press, Ottawa.
1: That's the latest from the NBC Newsroom. 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
1: Taking a look now at your Environment Canada weather forecast, beginning with the north central region, including LaRonge, northeast, Pelican Narrow, Sandy Bay, Cumberland House, and Creighton, northwest, Beauval, Buffalo Narrows, Isle of Crosse, and La Loche. Periods of rain this afternoon with a high of 12, tonight a low of 6, Saturday mainly cloudy and a high of 11. Athabasca region, including Stony Rapids, Black Lake, Uranium City, and Fond du Lac, periods of rain and a high of 9. Tonight, a low of plus 4. Saturday, mainly cloudy and a high of 11. Prince Albert, Saskatoon, and Regina, a mix of sun and cloud, chance of showers, highs 14 to 18. Tonight, a low of plus 4. Saturday, a mix of sun and cloud and a high of 14. And checking our temperatures from around the province. Stony Rapids, Black Lake, and Wollaston are 7. Uranium City and Fond du Lac, 10. Buffalo Narrows and Meadow Lake, 10. The Battlefords, 13. Creighton, Flin Flon, and The Paw, 14. Saskatoon and Prince Albert are both at 14, Regina 13 degrees, Yorkton 15, and for LaRonge, Stanley Mission, and Grandmother's Bay, cloudy, light rain, and 10 degrees.
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27: Good afternoon. I'm Joel Withick with NBC Sports. In the NFL last night, the San Francisco 49ers beat the LA Rams 27-7. That was a season opener for both teams as week one of the NFL season continues. Mike Evans, DeMarcus Robinson, and Deebo Samuel each caught touchdown passes for the win. Here's a call on TSN as 49ers quarterback Brock Purdy hits Robinson with a 39-yard touchdown.
28: Second down and six. Purdy, good time. Tosses downfield into the end zone. It's caught. Touchdown to Marcus Robinson, burning his former team.
27: That was the NFL's first ever regular season game played in Australia. Around 100,000 fans showed up for the contest at the Melbourne Cricket Ground. In baseball, the Toronto Blue Jays kick off a six-game homestand tonight against the Baltimore Orioles. Toronto is still hoping for a playoff spot as they sit one game behind Cleveland for the final American League wildcard berth. The Jays are expected to start Max Scherzer tonight, while former Blue Jay Chris Bassitt gets the ball for the Orioles. Moving on to hockey now, the Prince Albert Raiders continued their preseason last night with a 5-4 overtime win over the Saskatoon Blades. Maddox McGaggerty led the way for the Raiders, picking up 2 goals and 2 assists, including the game winner in overtime. Ben Harvey also chipped in with 2 goals for the Raiders. Prince Albert will now wrap up their preseason tonight in Regina against the Pats. The LaRonde Ice Wolves, meanwhile, continue their preseason tonight in the SJHL with a home-and-home series against the Nipawin Hawks. The Ice Wolves will visit the Hawks tonight before returning home for a matchup tomorrow night at the Mel Hagelin Uniplex. This will be the final preseason games for LaRonde before they start their season next Friday against the Flin Flon Bombers. A professional hockey player from Canoe Lake Cree Nation is on the move. Roddy Ross was traded this week to the Florida Everblades in the ECHL. Ross had spent last season with the Wichita Thunder. He played 40 games with the Thunder last year with a .900 save percentage. An online petition calling on the Edmonton Oilers to reverse their decision to sign forward Alex Formanton has gathered tens of thousands of signatures. The petition was launched by prominent fan Mary Lowen, known to supporters as Mama Stanley, following the team's announcement of a one-year contract. While Formanton was acquitted of sexual assault charges last year, critics argue the signing goes against the core values expected from the organization. The Oilers have defended the move, citing his official reinstatement by the NHL and Hockey Canada following a thorough internal review. In other news in the hockey landscape, Dylan Larkin will attend training camp with the Detroit Red Wings, but he will no longer wear the captain's C on his sweater. The 30-year-old requested a trade back in June, but no deal materialized before general manager Steve Yzerman stepped down in July. Larkin says he expects to hold further conversations about his future once new hockey operations leadership is in place. But for now, he says his focus remains on the season ahead with his teammates. Veteran NHL defenseman John Klingberg has announced his retirement after 12 seasons in the league. The 34-year-old former All-Star wraps up his career with 443 points in 700 games, most notably spending 8 seasons as a blue line staple for the Dallas Stars. Klingberg finishes his final NHL campaign coming off a 27-point season with the San Jose Sharks. Well, that's the latest in NBC Sports. Our next sports update comes your way at the bottom of the hour right after the 12:30 news and weather. The word of the day is next.
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5: Today on Word of the Day, the word is burning. Abel, how do we say burning in Cree?
6: Kwakutiu.
5: Kwakutiu.
6: Kwakutiu.
5: Kwakutiu. I think you got that one pretty good. Burning in Cree. And Kevin, how do we say burning in Dene?
7: Korikan.
5: Korikan?
7: Yeah, Korikan.
5: Korikan. Yeah. All right, that is today's Word of the Day, burning.
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11: This is Danielle Dufour with NBC Radio News. As children are returning to school, we are seeing an uprise in respiratory viruses and fall allergens. Jill Hubick is a community care and education manager with Lung Saskatchewan. Jill, why is this happening?
12: Yeah, thank you so much for having me. This is such an important topic to discuss, and it's so timely. For decades, every year in the third week of September, we see a sharp rise in asthma symptoms and asthma emergencies. So we see people heading to the emergency departments, heading to their doctors with unscheduled visits for worsening of asthma symptoms. And it's known as the September spike. And there's not just one reason why this happens, but in fact, it's the perfect storm. So as children all come back together in the classroom, they're gathered together. And by the third week, we see them sharing not only stories about their wonderful summer, hopefully, but unfortunately, they're also sharing germs and respiratory viruses, which are a very common trigger for asthma. There's a change in weather that's happening. Cold, dry air can also irritate sensitive airways. And then there's lots of environmental triggers as well. There's ragweed and other pollens that are often a very common trigger for those with allergies and asthma. There's lots of dust. We're in the middle of harvest season right now. And unfortunately, sometimes we can still see wildfire smoke, not to mention some of the things that happen this time of year. We see a little bit more stress, right? We're a little bit busier than we were in the summer, which can lower our immune system. And then lastly, sometimes in the summer when we're feeling really great and we're not as exposed to maybe as many allergens and triggers, we maybe don't take our asthma medication as routinely as we should. So that's setting us up, unfortunately, for a fall flare-up.
1: What are some things that we can do to protect our kids as they've returned to school and are impacted by these issues?
12: Absolutely. So the first thing I would say is ask yourself, is yourself or your child or whoever has asthma, is it under control now? How are they doing? And what that means is basically, do they have asthma symptoms, cough, wheeze, shortness of breath, chest tightness? Do they have trouble keeping up with other kids when they're playing in the park or at recess at school? And if they have symptoms more than twice a week, their asthma isn't controlled. And usually that means we have to shift something with their medication. Maybe it's a different medication. Maybe it's increasing the dose. Maybe it's adding another medication. So getting it under control is really important. And then knowing what to do when you have symptoms and when symptoms worsen. And usually that's done through an asthma action plan. And it's a guide that's set up by the patient, the parent in many cases, and the prescribing healthcare provider to fill out what do you do when your symptoms get worse and when is it an emergency to seek help. And then there's things we can all do to stay well in the fall. You know, washing our hands regularly, properly with soap and water, avoid touching our face will really help. Clean frequently touched surfaces. Stay home when we're sick, try and avoid close contact to anyone that is sick, anything like that. And then be smart about reducing, you know, your triggers. If you know that something is something that's going to make your asthma worse, do your best to avoid that trigger as well.
1: I understand, Jill, you have an upcoming education webinar. Could you talk a little bit about that?
12: Yes, this coming Monday, September 14th at noon Saskatchewan time, we are hosting an asthma fall flare-ups, the September spike, everything you need to know webinar by Zoom. So anyone can join and you will learn all about the September spike, and we're going to give you even more tips on how you can stay well this fall. They can find all the information they need about this webinar and event and much more on our website, lungsask.ca. If people have additional questions about their lung health and they want to speak to an educator, they can call our lung helpline at 1-833-385-LUNG.
1: Thank you so much. This is Danielle Dufour reporting with NBC Radio News.
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19: It's 12:30, 10 degrees in La Ronge, 14 in Prince Albert and Saskatoon, and 13 in Regina. 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
19: The Saskatchewan Federation of Labor is calling for the National Day for Truth and Reconciliation to be made a statutory holiday. The organization says Saskatchewan lags behind other Western provinces and territories in creating this holiday. This includes British Columbia and Manitoba. Alberta provincial employees are given a statutory holiday on September 30th. Prince Albert Grand Council Relatives Lodge has been selected as the recipients of Northern Lights Casino's 2026 SIGA Day of Sharing. The casino is hosting a community barbecue today for relatives accessing the lodge in Prince Albert. Northern Lights Casino is also donating a new fridge and freezer, care kits, clothing, food, and pantry supplies. Staff are volunteering their time to complete minor repairs at the facility. RCMP continue to focus on traffic safety across the province. During the Labor Day weekend, over 1,500 vehicles were checked. A total of 40 drivers were removed from roads for alcohol or drug consumption. RCMP Combined Traffic Services conducted several operations around the Saskatoon area. Police say impaired driving remains a serious concern on Saskatchewan roads. Canada's Army is shifting from divisions based on geography to ones built around specific purposes. CFB Edmonton is now responsible for deploying large-scale combat operations. Major General Wade Rutland says the reorganizing is meant to prepare the Army for modern war that needs large-scale deployments.
22: So we realized that we needed to stand up what we call a warfighting division, which would bring together thousands of troops able to integrate air, cyber, space effects, and actually contribute as a really trusted ally into that likely future fight.
19: The 3rd Canadian Division is being retired, and its members moved into various new divisions. And Ottawa has ended a policy that helped some refugees sponsor their children or partners for permanent residency.
23: The temporary policy allowed certain refugees to sponsor family members who were not initially declared on their own applications. Under current rules, a permanent resident normally is barred from sponsoring a family member if they had not already named them in their documentation. Advocates and academics successfully argued that those rules created gaps for parents who learned their children were still alive or who had another child between filing their permanent residency application. The policy took effect 7 years ago to address those gaps, has now now expired, and affected people can now apply instead for an exemption on humanitarian or compassionate grounds. Don Mitchell, The Canadian Press.
19: That's the latest from the NBC Newsroom. Remember, our news is available online anytime at NBCRadio.com. Weather is next.
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19: Taking a look now at your Environment Canada weather forecast, beginning with the north central region, including LaRonge, northeast Pelican Narrow, Sandy Bay, Cumberland House, and Creighton, northwest Beauval, Buffalo Narrows, Isle of Grasse, and La Loche. Periods of rain this afternoon with a high of 12, tonight a low of 6, Saturday mainly cloudy and a high of 11. Athabasca region, including Stony Rapids, Black Lake, Uranium City, and Fond du Lac, periods of rain and a high of 9. Tonight, a low of plus 4. Saturday, cloudy and a high of 11. Prince Albert, Saskatoon, and Regina, a mix of sun and cloud, chance of showers, highs 14 to 18. Tonight, a low of plus 4, risk of frost in some areas. And Saturday, a mix of sun and cloud with a high of 14. And checking our temperatures from around the province, Stony Rapids, Black Lake, and Wollaston are 7, Uranium City and Fond du Lac, 11. Buffalo Narrows and Meadow Lake, 10, the Battlefords, 13, Creighton, Flin Flon, and the Paw, 14. Prince Albert and Saskatoon are also at 14, Regina 13 degrees, Yorkton is 15, and for LaRonge, Stanley Mission, and Grandmother's Bay, cloudy, light rain, and 10 degrees.
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1: In sports, the Toronto Blue Jays are back in action tonight when they open a six-game homestand against the Baltimore Orioles. Toronto is one game behind Cleveland for the final American League wildcard spot. Baltimore, meanwhile, is also just three games back off that playoff spot. Max Scherzer will start for the Jays, while the Orioles will count with former Jays pitcher Chris Bassitt. In the NFL last night, the San Francisco 49ers downed the LA Rams 27-7. It was the first ever NFL regular season game to be played in Australia. Over 100,000 people attended the game. Well, a couple Northern Saskatchewan football teams are in action. LaRange is in action in 4A 9-a-side when they are at home to Tisdale this afternoon. Well, Creighton will be home to a team from St. Brew in the 1A 6-a-side conference. In hockey, fresh off a thrilling 5-4 overtime victory over the Saskatoon Blades last night, the Prince Albert Raiders will hit the ice again tonight to wrap up their preseason schedule. Prince Albert will look to carry the momentum from last night's win into tonight's preseason finale in Regina, where they take on the Pats. In the meantime, the LaRange Ice Wolves will continue their preseason tonight as they begin a home-and-home series against Nipawin. The Ice Wolves will visit the Hawks tonight before returning home for a matchup tomorrow night at the Mel Hagelin Uniplex. This will be the final preseason game for LaRange before they start their season next Friday against the Flin Flon Bombers. In other news in the hockey world, an online petition calling on the Edmonton Oilers to reverse their decision to sign forward Alex Formanton has already gathered tens of thousands of signatures. The petition was launched by prominent fan Mary Lowen, known to supporters as Mama Stanley, following the team's announcement of a one-year contract for Formanton. While Formanton was acquitted of sexual assault charges last year, critics argue the signing goes against the core values expected from the Oilers organization. Edmonton has defended the move, citing his official reinstatement by the NHL and Hockey Canada following a thorough internal review. Well, that's NBC Sports. The Indigenous phrase of the day is next.
5: Keeping culture alive, the Indigenous phrase of the day on NBC.
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14: Chris Morasti, the CEO of New Directions Consulting, is in New York City for Indigenous Fashion Week. Chris, I hear you're GQing through Times Square right now. What's happening?
15: Yeah. So we're in Times Square right now. We're just passing through. We just finished our fitting and rehearsal day today, Thursday. And we got opening ceremonies going on tomorrow. And then my show is on Saturday and Sunday. So I walk out on Saturday and Sunday. Opening ceremony is happening tomorrow. And then I think all the sponsors and all the directors and producers and everybody is going to be there tomorrow. And then I think that they're showcasing a couple of shows there tomorrow. And then I think that they're getting all the models and designers out, and I think that there's supposed to be some sort of gathering tomorrow

0: It's I never thought that something like this would ever happen, but here I am, New York City, doing a Indigenous Fashion Week that is going to be taking place over the next 3 days. Such an awesome opportunity, and especially, you know, for somebody who was 44 years old, you know, to me, it's like that opportunity has no age limit. And when this opportunity came knocking, you know, I answered it, and here I am in New York City, walking an Indigenous Fashion Week here this coming Saturday and Sunday, which is amazing. It's incredible. I'm having such an awesome time out here. The models, everybody in rehearsal today was extremely helpful, especially with the experience. That there was so much experience in the room there today. It was just a fantastic day.
1: Chris, are you wearing any special designer outfit, or do you know what designer you're going to be showcasing for the walk?
0: Yes, yeah. So I'm going to be walking out for two different designers. One on Saturday is Avan Marter. And then on Sunday, I'm going to be walking out for Delveen Cocktus Collins. So two different designers, both beautiful outfits. I can't wait to showcase them. I got a little bit of a preview today, but I'm not allowed to post any photos, not until after the show comes out on Saturday and on Sunday. Then after that, the sky's the limit.
1: And are these Indigenous designers also?
0: Yes, yes. So everybody here is from around the world. So we got people coming in from Peru, Mexico, Northwest Territories, Canada, the United States. I think the furthest I heard was Australia and New Zealand flew in here as well too. So we got designers. So 120 models from around the world were chosen to walk in this year's Indigenous Fashion Week 2026. So they got 30 different designers with 120 models showcasing over the course of 3 days here in New York City.
1: So, Chris, if we wanted to watch live, where can we see the show?
0: Yeah, so you can go on to the IndigenousFashionWeek.ca, and there's links on there to watch a live stream. So I think the live stream is going to be radioed through the Rockefeller broadcast. And from there, you can go through it and watch. I think that there's six different showcases that are all going to be broadcasted live.
1: Chris, thank you so much. I wish you the absolute best this weekend, representing not just Canadians, but also our Indigenous community. You have a wonderful time. This is Danielle Dufour reporting with NBC Radio News.
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5: It is coming up to 12:50 on the North at Noon. And for North Notes today, everyone's invited to attend Métis Cultural Days in Saskatoon, organized by the Central Urban Métis Federation. And there's all kinds of events going on this weekend at the Western Development Museum. So the agenda for today, they will be starting off with the Métis Market. And that runs from 3:30 to 6:30 today in the afternoon at the Kitchen Party Stage, Boomtown Street. And there will also be music and dancers on hand. And at the Saskatchewan Hall, meanwhile, there's a community dance going on. And the doors open at 6:30 for that, with lots of music and entertainment. And then coming up tomorrow, Saturday, September 12th, starting at 11 o'clock in the morning, go to Mischief Bingo at McLeod Hall. And there will also be elder stories at the Red River Cart.

0: Outside, Voyager games, Bannock on a stick, wagon rides, and face painting. That's 11 a.m. to 5 p.m. tomorrow, the Métis Village. And also coming up on Saturday, tomorrow, let's see, the kitchen party at Boomtown Street. So they'll be starting off with the opening at 10 a.m. The Capel Valley Dancers will be there. Also many other singers and musicians. A celebrity neckbone competition at noon. More music and events throughout the day. There's a Métis wedding at 3 p.m. And Saskatchewan Hall of Fame old-time dance as well. And Sunday wraps up with a pancake breakfast starting 8 a.m. And there's also a gospel jam, more music and entertainment, and closing ceremonies. So it's a full weekend, and everybody is welcome to attend those events. That's Métis Cultural Days. And that's in Saskatoon at the Western Development Museum. And once again, events get going later this afternoon.
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5: So there's the computers, there's the storage, and then there's networking to move the data around.
4: Cliff Stein is a professor of industrial operations research and computer science at Columbia University. He says these big buildings full of computer hardware consume a lot of energy and generate a lot of heat, which has forced companies to get creative.
5: You know, you locate your data center in Iceland, right? 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
4: And while data centers haven't moved underwater yet, Stein is hopeful all this attention will prompt greener thinking.
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4: With Tech Trends, I'm Mike DeBusky.
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7: The amount that households in Canada owe relative to income edged lower in the second quarter. Statistics Canada says household credit market debt as a proportion of household disposable income fell to about 176%, compared with roughly 178% in the first quarter. Cross-border shipping has become much tougher under the Trump administration, with customs checks and penalties rising sharply. Officials say Yemen's Houthi rebels have captured a strategic island at the southern entrance to the Red Sea, possibly opening another front in the Iran war and threatening Saudi oil exports through the key shipping route. Looking to the markets, the S&P TSX Composite Index was up 205 points. The Dow Jones Industrial Average was up 516 points. The Canadian dollar traded for 72.06 cents U.S. compared to 72.35 cents yesterday. The October crude oil contract was down $2.88 U.S. to $99.60 per barrel. The December gold contract was down $2.30 U.S. to $4,405 an ounce. From the Canadian Press Business Desk, I'm John Kennedy.
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1: It's 1 o'clock. It's 10 degrees in LaRonge, 12 in Prince Albert, 14 in Saskatoon, and 13 in Regina. Dancy Atlanta and good afternoon. I'm Amber Dawn with NBC News.
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1: LaRonge RCMP have arrested and charged a 34-year-old man following an ongoing investigation. Police say Gary Roberts of LaRonge area is facing six charges, which include pointing a firearm, possession of a weapon for a dangerous purpose, and resisting or obstructing a peace officer. Roberts was arrested September 9th. Now, Gary Roberts and Amanda Venn had appeared in LaRonge Provincial Court on September 10th, and police say the investigation remains ongoing. Residents of tri-communities are being advised to use caution after multiple bear sightings being reported in the Mikisew Drive and Queen Street areas, just to name a few, and these are in the Far Reserve and Bells Point areas. Lands and Resources says conservation officers have been notified and will be setting a trap in the area today. The public is asked to stay clear of the trap and report any bear sightings to conservation officers or the Lac La Ronge Indian Bands Lands Office. After hours, sightings can be reported through the Turn-In Poachers and Polluters toll-free line. The Prince Albert Grand Council's Relatives Lodge has been selected as the recipient of Northern Lights Casino's 2026 SIGA Day of Sharing. The casino is hosting a community barbecue today from noon till 2 p.m. for relatives accessing the lodge in Prince Albert. Northern Lights Casino is also donating a new fridge and freezer, some care kits, clothing, and food supplies. Also, staff volunteer their time to complete the minor repairs at the facility. PAGC says the initiative reflects the spirit of Wetaskiwin and a commitment of giving back through volunteer support and community partnerships. A commemoration ceremony is marking the 25th anniversary of the terror attacks on September 11th of 2001, are currently underway in the town of Gander. Minister of Fisheries Joanne Thompson says the Canadian values shown in Gander in 2001 have not wavered.
3: It's hard not to think that if the world had more Elliots, more Blua Coopers, more places like Gander, that things would be a little bit better. I've heard Mayor Elliott say that 9/11 is not Gander's story. 9/12 was, and all the days after that.
1: The town became a symbol of kindness, shown across Canada as planes were forced to land in airports across the country after hijackers took command of four aircraft and crashed them into various locations across the U.S. And that's the latest from the NBC Newsroom. Remember, our news is available online anytime at NBCRadio.com. Weather is next.
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2: NBC weather forecast for the north central region, including LaRange, northeast region, including Pelicanero, Sandy Bay, Cumberland House, Creighton, and the northwest region, Beauval, Buffalo Narrows, Isle of Crosse, and LaLoche. Periods of rain for today. Looks like temperature is going to be steady near 12. Periods of rain tonight, low 6. Tomorrow, mainly cloudy with a high of 11. Athabasca region, Stony Rapids, Black Lake, Uranium City, and Fond du Lac. Periods of rain today, high 9. Periods of rain tonight, low 4. Tomorrow, mainly cloudy with a high of 11. Prince Albert and Saskatoon, good chance of showers today, high 14. 60% chance of showers tonight with a low of 4. And a mix of sun and cloud tomorrow, high 13. Regina, mix of sun and cloud today, high 18. Partly cloudy tonight, low 4. Mix of sun and cloud tomorrow with a high of 15. Right now, Stony Rapids showing 7. Uranium City at 11. Collins Bay, Wollaston Lake, 8 degrees. LaLoche, Buffalo Narrows, 10. Meadow Lake, Green Lake, 11. North Battleford, 14. Flin Flon, Creighton, 15. Saskatoon, 15. Regina, 14. Yorkton at 15. Waskasoo, 11. LaRange, 9. And Prince Albert, right now, 13 degrees.
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0: Bleeding Love, NBC, Saskatchewan's Indigenous Radio Network. Kai, looking for that one? Kay? Not sure, but looking for that one. 114, it's your Friday. What do you want to hear? What are you looking for? What song would sound great going into the weekend? Tell you what, text me up, 306-425-4101. I need the name of the song, and I need to know who sings it. You let me know that. We'll see if we can fit yours in before we get to 2 o'clock. I've only got so much room, though, so let me know sooner than later. If it's not the text line, again, 306-425-4101, you could try shooting us a message on our Facebook post for today. It's the Smashing Pumpkins' Melancholy of Infinite Sadness. And I wanted this one today because I figured there may be a few Rider fans off to the Banjo Bowl this weekend, right? Go cheer our boys on. So look for the dog that's definitely a Rider fan. You can post on there too. One of those two ways. Tell me what you need to hear.
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Corrigal and Dynamite Woman, NBC Saskatchewan's Indigenous Radio Network. 121 for your Friday. It's September 11th. Today is I Want to Start My Own Business Day. Okay, it's also Make Your Bed Day. Did you do that this morning? Did you? Be honest. And it's Stand Up to Cancer Day, because cancer sucks. We just should all be standing up against it. Right? Like, I don't, is there anybody that's pro? I can't imagine, right? Stand Up to Cancer Day today as well. Zach Bryan, Oklahoma Smoke Show, NBC.

0: John Fogarty, Joy of My Life, NBC, Saskatchewan's Indigenous Radio Network. 128 for your Friday. If you've ever come across a sinkhole, you know they're no laughing business, right? It can cause all kinds of problems. You don't want to drive on one for sure. There's a driveway of a coastal mansion in Malibu that had a giant sinkhole open up in front of the house. And it's believed that this mansion belongs to Nicolas Cage. Yeah, so, I mean, the hole's about 7.5 to 9 meters deep, 18 meters wide, and if you take a look at the pictures, it's really weird because it looks like it's, like, weirdly contained to just his driveway. This is a spot where, like, all of the houses are like, closely packed sort of thing along the coast there, and, yeah, it's weirdly just under his driveway. So I don't think there's any foul play. I'm sure there's some logical reason to that, but it did cause like the collapse ended up causing a gas leak just before 6 a.m., which had authorities showing up. They had to close off the street and the gas and temporary shutting things off for a while, but they seem to have gotten things mainly under control for now.
1: We're on the phone with Nicole from Anderson Motors. And Nicole, some big deals going on right now, including it's the all-out clear-out at Anderson Motors on Rams and Ram heavy-duty pickups.
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3: And that's on the 2026 Ram 1500s. 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
2: So we got 0% up to 84 months.
1: There's still lots of nice weather to come where you can drop the top and go for a cruise in your brand new Jeep. And Nicole, one of the things that I think a lot of folks like, especially our northern listeners and our northern buyers, is the fact that you can pre-arrange everything over the phone so that when they come in, it's walk in, sign some papers, and away they go.
2: You bet. 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

through the storm. NBC, Saskatchewan's Indigenous Radio Network. 1:38, it's Friday. It's almost the weekend. Jamie was hoping to catch some collective soul before we get to the weekend. Under heaven's skies.

0: Wanna be my lover.
1: Allison really wanted to hear the Spice Girls this afternoon. Wanna Be, NBC 145. Actually, that song 30 years old this year. Yeah, the Spice Girls are celebrating too. They've got an announced new compilation box set to honor the group's 30th anniversary. So it's going to be either a CD or vinyl version that you can pick up on this. But this thing is huge. It's going to feature all of their singles. You want to be spice up your life, all that stuff, right? They're going to be complete B-sides, rare remixes, and even some previously unreleased demos showing up in this. It is a 14 CD box set, or 14 vinyl record set, depending which one you get. But it includes collectible art cards. There's a 32-page booklet in there with messages from the Spice Girls, little 30th anniversary acrylic charm. This is this is the Spice Girls fan box right here. And it's set to be released November 6th.
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Smashing Pumpkins, 1979, NBC, 152. It's your Friday. Great job picking songs. No way I could fit all of them in, but we got a good chunk out of there, right? Coming up, I still have a couple that I can squeeze in before we get to the 2 o'clock news. Akon on the way, and right now, Morgan Wallen, Cover Me Up, NBC.

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1: It's 2 o'clock. It's 9 degrees in LaRonde, 14 in Prince Albert, in Saskatoon, and 14 in Regina, too. Dancy Atlantae, and good afternoon. I'm Amber Dawn with MBC News.
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1: A former student testified to assault with a weapon at the hands of Duff Friesen as the trial of the former Legacy Christian Academy principal continues. The student told the court that he was struck on three separate occasions during his time at the school, and he told the court that his experience was soul-crushing. Friesen, who is 68, is accused of hitting five students with a wooden paddle between 1997 and 2007. And residents of the LaRonde area are being advised to use caution after multiple bear sightings were reported. And some of the reports were for Miccosukee Drive and Queen Street in Far Reserve and Bells Point. Lands and Resources says that conservation officers have been notified and there's going to be a bear trap set today. The public is asked to stay clear of the trap and to report any bear sightings to conservation officers or the Lac La Ronge Indian Band's lands office. And after hours, sightings can be reported through the Turn-In Poachers and Polluters toll-free line. The Prince Albert Grand Council's Relatives Lodge has been selected as the recipient of the Northern Lights Casino's 2026 SIGA Day of Sharing. And the Northern Lights Casino is also donating a new fridge and a freezer, as well as some care kits, clothing, food, and pantry supplies, while staff are volunteering their time to complete minor repairs at the facility. PAGC says the initiative reflects the spirit of Wetaskiwin and a commitment to give back through volunteer support and community partnerships. They just wrapped up a barbecue where SIGA representatives were feeding relatives accessing the lodge in Prince Albert. A commemoration ceremony is currently underway in the town of Gander as it marks the 25th anniversary of the terror attacks on September 11th of 2001. Military, first responders, and some of the stranded passengers are among the thousands of people who gathered for the ceremony. Newfoundland and Labrador Premier Tony Wakeham says Gander showed the world what was possible when it desperately needed to see.
4: Sometimes all it takes is an open door. May we never forget.
1: 38 planes carrying more than 6,500 passengers were grounded in Gander, Newfoundland, after hijackers took command of four aircraft and crashed them into four locations across the U.S. And that's the latest from the NBC Newsroom. Remember, our news is available online anytime at NBCRadio.com. Weather is next.
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9: NBC weather forecast for the north central region, including LaRonge, northeast region, including Pelican Narrows, Sandy Bay, Cumberland House, Creighton, and the northwest region, Beauval, Buffalo Narrows, Isle La Crosse, and La Loche. Periods of rain for tonight, looks like a low of 6. Tomorrow, mainly cloudy and a high of 11. For the Athabasca region, Stony Rapids, Black Lake, Uranium City, and Fond du Lac. Periods of rain tonight, low 4. Tomorrow, mainly cloudy with a high of 11. Prince Albert and Saskatoon, good chance of showers tonight, low 4. Mix of sun and cloud tomorrow, high 13. Regina, partly cloudy tonight, low 4. Mix of sun and cloud tomorrow with high of 15. Right now, Stony Rapids showing 8. Uranium City at 11. Collins Bay, Wollaston Lake, 7. La Loche, Buffalo Narrows, 12. Meadow Lake, Green Lake, 10. North Battleford, 12. Flint Flon, Creighton, 14. Saskatoon at 14. Regina, 14. Yorkton, 15. Waskasoo 10, LaRonge 9, Prince Albert right now 15 degrees.
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0: Florida Georgia Line, Cruz NBC, are they getting back together? Is Florida Georgia Line going to be reunited? Let me get you some details here. First off, they are headed to Stagecoach. We know that. There's a new video that's been shared on the festival's social media pages. It's got Tyler Hubbard and Brian Kelly all but committing to play the 2027 event. Okay. Basically, Kelly ends up asking, are we really doing this again? Looks like it, bro. Hubbard responds on that one, and then he turns the ignition just in time to hear the chorus opening for Cruz on the radio. So, Stagecoach, three-day country music event, okay, in Southern California. The dates are April 23rd to 27th for this 2027 one. The lineup hasn't been announced, but this summer's appearance at the CMA Fest kind of hinted at some bigger things to come for both Kelly and Hubbard, both on separate tours, right? Promoting solo music for the time, but for this reason, it seems unlikely that any new Florida Georgia Line tour for 2026 would arrive. But still, no news about anything larger. All the messaging, though, on the website and socials indicates a full stop return is happening. Florida Georgia Line saying, let's go. Better together. Phrases like that. The boys are back. So maybe... This is like the worst mixed signals you can get from a group.
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secrets. I don't need no fool. NBC 221 for your Friday. You may have heard that the Mediterranean diet is all the rage. It's the way to go. If you want to lose weight, if you want to live healthier, turns out now it also, a new study found that it's the best cure for acid reflux too. They say patients who ate plenty of fish and vegetables had fewer symptoms, avoided the side effects of medication, that kind of stuff. So the Mediterranean diet. Easy on the thighs, hard on the heartburn. Pretty sure that's how that goes, right? Terry Clark will set us

That's the Outlaws in Adelaida, NBC, Saskatchewan's Indigenous Radio Network. 2:39 for your Friday. 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Freezer meat packs, a great way to stretch that grocery budget. Get a variety of meat right at your fingertips and fill up your freezer. Kathy Matea right now, 455 Rockets.

0: point. he basically was saying, you know, there's this one song called Tied One On. It's rowdy, honky-tonkin', and she did not like one part. Specifically, I think it's because during the second verse, it actually goes, "Do you got a girlfriend?" And I say no. Now, Party did explain with this. He was saying that, you know, he only did that for the single guys out there listening to the song, right? He says, they're out there having a good time. You got to sing for the people, right? So, yeah, she still didn't seem to like that part.
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I don't even know if it's actually technically considered a Friday till George Jones comes on with that one. NBC 252. Yeah, it is finally Friday. Got your 3 o'clock news package on the way. Denny Honey going to take things over. Brooks and Dunn to get us to that. Play something country. NBC.

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2: It's 3 o'clock. It's 9 degrees in LaRonge, 14 in Prince Albert, in Saskatoon, and 14 in Regina. Danse adlamate and good afternoon. I'm Amber Dawn with NBC News.
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2: LaRonge RCMP have arrested and charged a 34-year-old man following an ongoing firearm investigation in Sucker River. Police say Gary Roberts is facing charges which include pointing a firearm, possession of a weapon for a dangerous purpose, and resisting or obstructing a peace officer. He was arrested on September 9th, and Gary Roberts and Amanda Venn appeared in LaRonge Provincial Court on September 10th. Police say the investigation remains ongoing. A 16-year-old girl who was seriously injured after being hit by a train in Regina on the weekend is in intensive care. Police have said that the girl was trying to cross the tracks near Elphinstone Street and McKinley Avenue on Sunday night when she was hit. Her family says in the online fundraiser that the girl suffered life-changing injuries, including the loss of three limbs. She says, or they say, the teen is being treated at the Children's Hospital in Saskatoon and has a long road ahead of her. The Prince Albert Grand Council's Relatives Lodge has been selected as the recipient for the Northern Lights Casino's 2026 SIGA Day of Sharing. And the Northern Lights Casino is also donating a new fridge and a freezer, some care kits, clothing, food and pantry supplies, while staff are volunteering their time to complete some minor repairs at the facility. PAGC says the initiative reflects the spirit of Wetaskiwin and the commitment of giving back through volunteer support and community partnerships. And former NHL player and best-selling author Jordan Tutu will visit Northern Saskatchewan communities this month as part of a youth inspiration tour organized by Athabasca Basin Development and its partners. The first Inuk player drafted into the NHL will share his story of perseverance, leadership, and overcoming adversity during stops in Stony Rapids, Black Lake, Fond du Lac, Wollaston Lake, Hatchet Lake, and Uranium City. Tutu, who played 13 seasons in the NHL, will deliver keynote presentations, take some questions from youth, and meet with the community members. Organizers say the tour is about more than hockey, aiming to encourage young people to pursue their goals while staying connected to their communities and culture. Automaker Stellantis says it may sell its Toronto area assembly plant to a Canadian armored vehicle maker. Jason White has more.
5: Stellantis says it signed a memorandum of understanding with Rochelle on a potential sale of its idled plant in Brampton, Ontario. The plant's been idle since 2023, and the automaker says it believes Rochelle represents a strong path to restoring sustainable operations. Stellantis negotiations with its union have stalled, and Unifor says it had hit an impasse over the future of the Brampton plant. Unifor is now actively considering next steps and says it'll provide details in the days ahead. Unifor's current collective agreement with Stellantis is set to expire September 20th. Jason White, The Canadian Press.
2: 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Weather is next.
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2: It's 3:05 and time to take a look at your Environment Canada forecast. For the north central region, including LaRonge, northeast region, including Pelican, Arrow, Sandy Bay, Cumberland House, and Creighton, northwest region, including Beauval, Buffalo Narrows, Isle of Crosse, and La Loche. Today, there's going to be some periods of rain, and temperature is going to be steady near 12. Tonight, there's a chance of showers and a low of 6. For Saturday, it's going to be mainly cloudy with a high of 11. For the Athabasca region, including Stony Rapids, Black Lake, Uranium City, and Fond du Lac, today there's some periods of rain with a high of 9 degrees. Tonight there's a chance of showers with a low of plus 4. And Saturday is going to be mainly cloudy with a high of 11. For Prince Albert, Saskatoon, and Regina, today there's a mix of sun and cloud throughout the day and a chance of showers and a high of 14 to 18 degrees. Tonight is going to be mainly cloudy and there's going to be a low of plus 4. Saturday, there's a mix of sun and cloud and a high of 14 degrees. There's no weather alerts in place for the province at the moment, so we'll just head over to current temperatures. Stony Rapids is 9 degrees, Uranium City 13, Collins Bay, Wollaston Lake is 7, Buffalo Narrows, La Loche sitting at 12 degrees, Meadow Lake, Green Lake is 10, North Battleford is 13 degrees. Meanwhile, Flin Flon and Creighton are sitting at 14. Saskatoon has some light rain showers and a temperature of 14 degrees. Regina is cloudy and 13 degrees. Yorkton is sitting at 15. Waskasoo Lake is 9 degrees. LaRonge has some light rain showers as well and sitting at a current temperature of 9. And here in Prince Albert, we are experiencing rain showers and a low of 12 degrees right now. Now stay tuned. Up next is the Denny Honey.
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6: 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As you know, at Tegodore Lilisan homelessness region, a ya. Kui a 44% de hit isam. Theru August utsin. We report the horet isan 77% e dana. Homelessness region, a ya. A indigenous dot DC. Saskatchewan Federation of Labor, Vidikarast Hisam. National Day for Truth and Reconciliation, the statutory holiday, Kesialiha, SFL Aratu, Saskatchewan, Yanetanat Delantesa, Anasi Western Province, Shu Territory, Sohau, the Zininunt Aha holiday, Chanti Hotisan, British Columbia to Manitoba, Alberta Provincial Employees, Tantalana, the Bound Asa. Statutory holiday, September 29th. Alberta, what in uni asam, ad campaign, tananate your sarail kidiha, chancanada nateoha, qui $4 million campaign, what it is online, TV, the radio, the billboards. Alberta Premier adu voters, they are in new asim, ta haul in. Tade a referendum known at October. Konasia sit on a door kariha immigration to constitutional issues as in RCMP, a son, county donish isam traffic safety province keya kukani Labor Day weekend. Isali mil ansi son la vestchene 1500 vehicles. Donish isam province keya. Korel yua donena drivers. Medilia el celipazi contuetu e diestlin bezon lioha. QRCMP combined traffic services. Lonzelante operations grind des an Saskatoon gaya. The Nazi denara do impaired driving. Eaton yuan ganatarelisi. Serious concern. John Saskatchewan gaya. Sandele you donena sabe gaye honena charges paneat hiasan. Adriot and only in alleged sexual assaults is Ilubazi se qui ganaidroha, son lani se qui eja, Saskatoon School, the Nazi denara to eat in a you alan nanisan staff member a year school, Kutanol seri ye theru September 2025 would see May 3 nane. 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Corrections to Border Services Danatala now RCMP the Canadian Armed Forces members to Hanasi Dana. 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
6: Kuchidit all de asi, it in Basin, Barbin, Canada, but Arare, you have a give us heat, Azio, Naro, Horecha, Huncao, Sandy Bay, Cumberland House, Creighton, Yatazendi, Tudigalecio, Cocho, Cohit, Hillas, Tweedun, Tilget, Chahunias, and Milket, Houten, on Ethel, Gambi, Tint Asiak, Odo, Saja, Rutan, on Ethelasi. Yat, Nano Hades, Chago, Tazan To, so Kino, you think went, don't Tilget, Chao, New Dunes, and on Ethel. Ambiak or the Saja Rosen, Hunedalasi. Prince Albert of Hadunt Kadakayak or the Sid Dunsan on Edalasi, who can beat Saint Asik or the Negatinit out Haja Rosen, Hunedal. Saskatoon to Regina, Dunt Kadakayak or the Sid Dunsan on Edaluk, Ambink or the Negatinit out Solaja Rosen, Hunedalasi. Temperatures out, Asi, Jindisok Ezotisi, no Habaki was Tikujam. This charge and don't chance I ask. Chana old heen tot hansen, on edelsi, things it to bratadas with the nils easy, nonena, ding with the nakedonena, nakede, chanazaga, canoelna. Uranium city taja, the rosen, on edelo, things it to bratadas with the nils you, nonena, nakoze, naked, onena, sade, chanazes. Conwell Nasi. Tell Twitch Collins Bay is Kid Newton on Edalo, things that you brought a dazzle in his easy, nonen and dean de Chenazaga Conwell Nam. Coach what you hint killers to where Honen Natsan on Edalzi, things that's in his easy, nonen nouns in a case, it Honen at the Chenazaga Conwell Nam. So Twitch you got a square charge other than on Edalzi, things that you brought a dazzle in his easy, nonen at Houts in a Kedonena, the Chenazaga Conwell Nasim. North Battleford Taj Adalotano, things to Bratadaz, Utsinils Isa, Donen Nouns in Akesolona, de Chenazaga Canoelna. 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Continued out, yes, in Barbin, Canada, Badagare, New Habaga, I teach MBC, Denahonike.
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1: Hello, I'm the MBC Radio Rotas. Chrissy David McIntyre, who is she? Is here? Prince Albert, Joseph Custer Grounds, PAGC Gathering of Nations here. The next just do got me. We are very last year, Thomas Josie, Ted Cozy, then the Johnny Yazan, PAGC Gathering of Nations. Yeah, I'm asking you this and don't think it's only I done it, Thomas.
2: I saw still there. Sine, Sine, the Nizaro. Des onces cancelio c'était une réunion alors ça la diloli
1: c'est une cote bonne de là et on a un droja
2: in la Walton said Natalie Jones a lost nana over 20 years on I that he maybe more
1: can't the la nexia
2: plumbing and heating on us you know dons on PGC alas now around the grounds here see delivery on us here
1: Hey, you don't there?
2: Nezon. It didn't go to the today as the health breakfast on a dose in there. It's only as many daughter.
1: Gina, don't let to a lahon is here, done is sub on is here.
2: 9 o'clock, maybe till 7:30 at the evening. Until she got a nezon so far. Can it ask you, deny her a two plumbing away, Jira Saltina? I want to be close to my family at home. So I'm going to be able to do
1: it. I'm going to be able to do it. I'm going to be able
2: to do it. I'm going to be able to do it. I'm going to be able to do it. I'm going to be able to do it. I'm going to
1: Who Tiat is not delivered, then it's only Nante Kundi as an either Hilo?
2: Yes, Inchin Huli as an Asha is a Yanni Zantina Benasti. So, really, I thought that is doing Dunsan.
1: Benderi knew his sons are at there.
2: Yaz is only a tea, you know, still at home.
1: Si jenenge danasa la aung dun jenenge ti danasa sa atlas ki dan ni zan ka hotele
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1: all right thomas machine in essence dun jenenge ho chale soni aya na baro wal ya
2: na de ma si wo sa kain da hello din ne dan izon is in de hala sa has de washano al is in sho Business is a real career. Business is in the hole. Ernest St. Pierre. Hello, Nino.
3: Hello.
2: Business is good. Ernest, when you're at
1: high. All right, call you. But it's on the bar. Well, yeah.
2: Nando, have a good day.
1: Okay, chile quasi or escurse just third in Lego to Jordan Lassange, Suliasa. All right, Jordan, how are you enjoying the festivities so far?
4: Been experiencing everything. We're having jigging contests. Pretty good.
1: What do you think of these people dancing the jig? Holy smokes, they're fast. I mean, they're good.
4: I say 10 out of 10.
1: Would you try it?
4: I figure you'd try it, but maybe. But other things in Sturgeon Lake is pretty good too.
1: Are you participating in any events?
4: Yeah, I was actually drumming.
1: Well, that's great. When did you first start drumming?
4: Since I was like 7 years old.
1: All right, I appreciate your time. Thank you very much. Enjoy the rest of your day.
4: Thank you.
1: Thousand told Betty Tas to do Paul John Sandy Point, only a 1012. Say, by salute, Ida Nelisan and say,
5: ah,
1: yeah,
5: are you a family like you?
1: Lant Oza, Sit Sieni, Tiarini to a Chi Jeremini, Cusitan, at ten and her Atula, not Hote, a Yakuno, Black Lake 1012, Nickerin, a Sandy Point, or Sisa.
3: Satani requa is not this key be near this keen other, what I had called, see on him, that's me. A saw what I do it, others in us at Honey too.
1: A desk aid in the Cree River, are you know?
3: Cree River, little who ya, Satania. Are you to who ya? A job back in ya, Henny, are you bending a jay?
1: Net khane belchikani zidi ni ra tlasi tikrosi tlasi deza ni ke tanle
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3: Ask boy, you're a senior than a Sandos in Ayuts and Utsin. Founded Lego, Batlego, Wallace, than no Ayut, the Sandos in. Senior, better do you?
1: A Massicho.
3: Ah, Massi.
5: Is that the radio, NBC?
6: NBC Network Radio.
5: Nice. Yeah. So I can give shout outs?
6: Oh, yeah.
1: Pedro de solo de NBC de la Unirota. Quejana, así, 5 o'clock o there's am. Canita and I still de Chile sin dire ba Catorella Red River Jigas. Quita de quase Reagan Lavalle Julia ya now to say Cowasis Reserve tot in Arisiasa. Adani Tichnege Hingen. Honesna, first place adult category. Ibazi, Horace Carzi. Thank you very much for your time there, Reagan Lavalle. How are you this fine afternoon?
5: I'm good.
1: How do you feel of the activity so far here?
5: Really good. Me and my son, we come all the way from Regina area, and I took part in the talent show yesterday, and my son did also, and I ended up coming in first place with $1,000, so I really want to thank the community for welcoming me and my son, and yeah, it's really, really nice.
1: Yeah, that's awesome. What song did you sing?
5: I sang something a little bit different. Everyone was kind of singing like radio songs and whatever, but I had come in and sang a round dance song from Fawn Wood.
1: Oh, a round dance song. I'm just going to ask, what type of music do you like?
5: Yeah, so I did sing a round dance song, and that's what I came and took first place with, and that's what won.
1: All right, let's hear a bit of it.
5: Oh, no, I'm shy. I'm kind of shy right now.
1: Think of it as you're doing the competition here.
5: Okay. Way hi. Oh my goodness, I can't sing right now.
1: All right, I hear you. What prompted you to go into music?
5: I've been singing a while actually, and this was my first performance, so like I really just did it, I guess.
1: You say for a while. Here, you're a young girl. How long is for a while?
5: I've been singing actually for a couple years, but nothing like this, and I just thought I'd give it a try, and I did, and I came home with first place, and yeah.
1: how did you feel like? What was your emotions going on up on the stage to compete in the singing category?
5: Well, you know, with this being my first time, like, and with how long I've been singing, I had the confidence, but like this being my first performance, I was nervous. I was nervous and, yeah, I was really nervous.
1: But you pulled through to win $1,000.
5: Yes, I did. And I was very, I wasn't expecting to win, really. And I did, and yeah.
1: Is there any type of songs you sing besides powwow?
5: No, I only sing round dance songs by Lake Fawn Wood. And yeah,
1: correct me if I'm wrong, round dance and powwow, is that the same kind of music?
5: No, they're different. Round dance season is like fall, winter time, and powwow is sung usually in the summer, in the springtime. And yeah,
1: so you travel to these communities to partake in these events?
5: Yes, my son travels. He also is on the powwow trail. He's usually sings with the powwow group Wild Horse, and whichever drum is needing a singer, he'll go and take part in. Yeah.
1: All right. Would your son give me the opportunity to talk to him?
5: Yes, he would.
1: Okay. What's your name?
7: Dayton.
1: How old are you?
7: 10.
1: All right. I heard your mama say you also competed in the singing category. How did that feel?
7: Good, relieving, and yeah.
1: Do you feel nervous going on the stage?
7: A little bit I did, but I got through it.
1: What song did you sing?
7: Lead to Tusis, Why Don't You Just Hear Me Out.
1: Is this going to be your last time singing, or you're going to keep on going?
7: Keep on going with my singing career.
1: All right, I appreciate that. You're very brave, very talented. Masito, thank you very much.
7: Yeah, thank you too.
5: Thank you.
1: Red River Jigia. But the real Yandosa Linda, I don't know.
8: Nizuraya at the Kalu.
1: Horelia at Dutch. Code decision list, Edu, Sanitanetri.
8: Nizuraya is a Horego la Dutzinek and Nante Zinete. 3 days in the Chahindo, Sitanest Ele at the Basque region. I was their head cook, head boss. So we did really good. Nozi at our tent, the Danishon. I don't know how many people a day that we serve since we started on Tuesday morning, and it's still going, still a big lineup at our tent. There's Wollaston, Hatchet Lake, and then Black Lake. And then Fond du Lac had this, you Sitanest Ella, and then Lena and Lawrence Adam. Hanazi Hade, how are you? It's a right do, Nizoraya do 3 days. Do it, do see the Hurayon, then it is on Taris. Jig the hour need not third place, not bad for me. Then Kali, but Sabarega, unless you do 3 days.
1: And there's no his entry, her you sketch on the PAGC, the Nutsaya Dahula, the Eastern Sector, Jayatin, Nanoko, it's and the Horechahunka, Woodland Creedy, Donly, a sketch over. Tanto asid at ede.
8: How are you? At the Basque region, hade there's caribou meat, moose meat, whitefish, trout. Ta unsi kit as bekat edo, bekar klese birdet edo supu. How are you? Fry ban nagdani aedi kich asin duit asit si helpers ke how are you? Lande chadagiti and everybody was happy. We serve everybody. Then it is up in there to see Alberti had led you to a Korea.
1: I can't know if Korea Berta come that day. Hot is it a league? A bit done, oh, Jean, dear, so no, then it's up on the other.
8: See, Joe, 8 o'clock, Johnny Staya. Erde to Kaibo has sisters, it's a workers need the little hood at the Benatana need the youth at the Tatsi Digatorio. I don't have to tell them anything, they know what they're doing. Harayon, there's a little bit of laughter there, here and there. Narait logo, sudi kadeeku. Harayon to sin, eya jokulu kesalest ulitasti, sebareyo.
9: But I don't say go, Mercy, Linda.
8: You're welcome and thank you too.
9: Ale dorote kunadene te kwe ja palakanaro sore cha on kaucha ratisa northern prairie dancers at the still banis ire hore il kilant o asi da stili holy smokes. I've got Ashla Michelle. How are you, Ashla?
10: I'm good.
9: And I've got Jocelyn Michelle Linklater.
11: Hi.
9: All right, part of the Northern Prairie Dancers. I mean, your demonstration just now here, high energy. How can you keep up with the beat?
10: Well, we've been doing it for years. I mean, our group has been together since 2011. So along the years, we've built that chemistry together. You know, we're one big family, so we like to keep up the energy together. Yep.
9: You want to add anything to that?
11: Well, I've been dancing my whole life because my father is actually Courtney Michelle. So I've been dancing my whole life practically. So yeah, I'm used to it.
9: Yeah, Courtney plays the keyboard and sometimes the fiddle, right?
11: Yeah, and he plays all the instruments actually.
9: And how old were you when you first started?
10: I think I was in grade 3, so maybe like, because I lived in Pelican when I was in grade 3. That's where I first seen square dancing. I remember all the groups going to the PAGC Fine Arts Festival, and that's what inspired me. So I was about 8 or 9 years old. And then I moved to the city. Growing up, I really wanted to make my own square dance group, you know, and I made it happen.
9: How long does it take to practice? I mean, do you practice an hour or something like that?
11: Well, actually, as a group, we practice once a week for like 2 to 3 hours. So, yeah, that's all we need.
9: What about the footwork? I mean, that's fancy. I mean, oh, high energy. I don't know how you guys do it. How do you practice the footwork?
11: We just practice. We actually have a mirror that we so we can see ourselves. And practice it.
9: All right, they're up, so thank you very much for your time. I much appreciate it.
11: Yeah, thank you. Have a good day.
9: All right, after that brief cut off here, I'm back with Ashla Michelle, a top performer, I have to say, in Red River Jigging. Man, I mean, high tempo, high energy. How do you keep up with that beat?
10: Well, I've been dancing for many, many years, so I've learned a lot along the way, and I'll only keep learning more and more, and it just gets more fun and fun.
9: And you're also paying back to the community. I mean, you grew up being taught the Red River Jig and the square dancing. Now you have a group there from Montreal Lake. How did that come about?
10: You know what? I only started going there to do workshops, one-on-one with the kids, and I seen how much talent they had there, and it just came to my mind. I said, I should make a square dance group. You know, I want to make this happen. So it started off with 2 dancers. It went to 3, 4, and then sure enough, we had 8 full dancers, and we made a square dance group.
9: How do you get the word out to the young people to try the Red River Jig and dancing to fiddle music?
10: Well, you know, when you have the opportunity to, you know, just get on the dance floor and try, or if you have jigging instructors who come to your community, you won't know until you try. Many people really don't know the talent that they have.
9: Yeah, I mean, I used to Red River Jig. Now I'm too heavy. I can't even lift myself up. So I'm kind of, I don't feel like doing it now. Anyway, if someone or somebody listening out there, they want jigging lessons or square dance lessons, you're available, I believe. And where do they contact? Who do they contact?
10: All right. Well, my name's Ashla Michelle. I'm one of the leaders of the Northern Prairie Dancers. You can search us up on Facebook, Northern Prairie Dancers, or TikTok, or you can certainly search my name up on Facebook as well, Ashla Michelle.
9: All right. One more question. I've seen it throughout Facebook. You guys traveled across the country here. I mean, you guys went to the Asham Festival.
10: Asham Stomper Festival.
9: Yes. And then just recently, you guys won a championship. Where did that take place?
10: It was August 15th in the Paw, Manitoba. There was

0: ni holio ke chaoti a PAGC communities nanti sasana dro cha koni khato
1: adzne ke hesh chenele sakine no elder shall
0: Candy Shanai in Jena.
1: I made in Japan.
0: Hey, Jab Denar and a lawy, Hotinato.
1: Hotinata. Denar, our devotion in Japan.
0: Japan, your holy, did you not? Okay, in Jenny no la tau, the Cherijania.
1: Oh, it's Hakan Hachinati. It's our guitar, that's our story. It was a lot.
0: Good, la ho mine, Alain Nani Rabbit Lake, your his quail last known and the Alain Nani La. He turns on the rest island, none is in you.
1: Ah, none is in you. Ah, turns the hedges on, yeah. I could say, son old today.
0: Country music, a sketch, I shun it
1: all. Yeah, you, a sketch,
0: Dalton, the rain it la guitar at Donil Khan.
1: It was not the answer that the currency was told. Simeon and San Hoge, guitars are the Lindis Internet, it's a crystal. A beta guitars are the rest in your thoughts. 95 was this after a little tear. A talk was shot, you see, that little does a little bit. Ah, that's us.
0: Shambetano Re Aula, the Dasi Nisi of Salarial Kija, Classin Yasi, Shinichi Hand only.
1: Broken is tied there.
0: All right, it's my bestie, Simon.
1: All right, thank you.
0: All right, Yabelias, let's go. Cheryl Kimbley, organizer, Hillisan, John, the PHAC Gathering of Nations. I'd like to welcome you, Cheryl. Thank you very much for giving me the opportunity. How are things going so far?
2: Things have been going really well. We've been able to feed so many people. We got fresh moose meat, fresh elk this morning, a lot of fish, some bison. So everybody's having a really grand feast here and feeding all walks of life, all ethnicities. It's just been wonderful to see.
0: To put up something of this magnitude, gathering people from all nations, how do you pull it all through?
2: I've been working with Mel Mercurdy and Robin McLeod under the direction of Grand Chief Hardlott and, of course, our executive. And we have a great team. That's what it comes down to. We have people that are knowledgeable in their areas. So I've been working with entertainment and the opening and closing ceremonies. We have Tammy McKenzie working with the horseshoes. Mel Mercurdy's been organizing, overseeing mostly everything. And Robin's been working a lot with purchasing and, of course, the meats that are coming in. Floyd Cook is one of our most amazing hunters. We got Robin Dorian taking care of the Dene games, Dene hand games. We got vendors here. We've got people that know how to do beadwork, and it's just there's so many to thank, but not enough time.
0: Oh yeah, a lot of talented people helping out. One last question. 2 years ago, we had this. I was here when I first started at NBC, and then last year wasn't put on any reasons.
2: Yep, there is a big reason. We are actually, if people only knew how much it costs to feed the city of Prince Albert, right? And the hunters, the tents, the backup bands, the bring the Dene people, their prize money for the hand games. So we stagger it just because it's that costly. But we want to do it because so many of our people that are in the urban city, especially urban situations, they don't get home. They don't get to have their traditional food and visit with their people. And this is a way we can bring them a taste of home, right? And a lot of the people that are coming in from the different sectors, the Athabasca, Eastern, Woodland, and Southern, this is a chance to visit all their relatives. So it's costly. And we would love to do it every year, but the magnitude of it, you know.
0: Awesome stuff, Cheryl. Thank you very much. This is a great event, great turnout. Much appreciate your time.
2: Oh, thank you. Thank you to you guys.

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1: KFC big old jasin then help koratiha and ke go the taharat khans in nintela twets and your host khanule which I would need a thin nanoche a your tanato a your tanato ult khanule KFC we see kazitan kaspa gashu tire pe kamse nulat ale kanot e wasne highway 2 which are at as KFC gani gas put the nintela twets and taharat khans or I'll use Saskatchewan K-Yap. 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Ed Johnson. Health Sciences Association of Saskatchewan.
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1: It's 4 o'clock. It's 9 degrees in LaRonge, 12 in Prince Albert, 14 in Saskatoon, and 13 in Regina. Dense Atlantite, and good afternoon. I'm Amber Dawn with NBC News.
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1: LaRonge RCMP have arrested and charged a 34-year-old man following an ongoing firearm investigation in Sucker River. Police say Gary Roberts is facing six charges, some of which include pointing a firearm, possession of a weapon for dangerous purpose, and resisting or obstructing a peace officer. Roberts was arrested on September 9th. And Gary and Amanda Venn appeared in LaRonge Provincial Court on September 10th. Police say the investigation remains ongoing. And again, residents of LaRonge are being advised to use caution after multiple bear sightings were reported in the Mikisew Drive and Queen Street areas. Lands and Resources says that conservation officers had been notified and they're going to be setting a trap in the area. The public is asked to stay clear of the trap and any traps that they put up and report any bear sightings to conservation officers. After hours, sightings can be reported through Turn-In Poachers and Polluters toll-free line. Saskatchewan Premier Scott Moe is heading to Toronto to promote investment in the province's energy, critical minerals, defense, and agricultural sectors. Moe says Saskatchewan is well positioned to meet global demand for food, fuel, fertilizer, and critical minerals, and now is the time to invest. Private capital investment in Saskatchewan rose 12% last year to $13.6 billion, the highest level among Canadian provinces. The province says 60 large-scale projects are now planned or underway, representing more than $62 billion in investment. Police canine teams from across Canada are in Saskatoon this weekend for the 2026 Canadian Police Canine Association trials. The three-day event tests skills, including tracking, searches, controlled apprehensions, and drug or explosive detection. The public can watch the teams in action Sunday at Merlis Belcher Place, with demonstrations starting at 9 a.m. and 1 p.m. Admission is free with seating available on a first-come, first-served basis. And in Alberta, a landfill fire in southeast Calgary has become a public health concern after smoke from the blaze worsened. The city's fire department says seniors and others at risk should go indoors if they see or smell smoke, while people downwind could experience irritation, coughing, or headaches. Crews were called to the eco-recycling landfill fire on Sunday and initially declared it under control. The province has brought in air monitoring equipment and prompting the health advisory for the residents. With Statistics Canada set to release the latest consumer price index report for August on Monday, economists expect inflation held steady at 3% as gasoline prices dropped from earlier in the summer. Michelle Zedekian has more.
4: RSM Canada economist Tu Nguyen says elevated gas prices are the main source of inflationary pressure right now, while the rest of the economy is stable. Volatile pump prices throughout the spring and summer have been driven by the Middle East conflict, but those hostilities were less turbulent in August. Prices could also face upward pressure in the months to come because of the escalating trade dispute, with Canada's counter tariffs on American products taking effect earlier this week. Michelle Zedekian, The Canadian Press.
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0: In sports, the Toronto Blue Jays are back in action tonight when they open a six-game homestand, starting with the weekend series against the Baltimore Orioles. Toronto sits just one game behind Cleveland for the final American League wildcard spot. Baltimore also isn't too far off the pace, just three games behind. Max Scherzer will start for the Jays, while the Orioles will count with former Jays pitcher Chris Bassitt. The Prince Albert Raiders will wrap up their preseason tonight when they head to Regina for a matchup with the Pats. The Raiders are coming off a 5-4 overtime win over the Saskatoon Blades at home. The Ice Wolves in LaRonde will also be completing their preseason this weekend with a home-and-home series against the Nipawin Hawks. The first game of that series will be tonight in Nipawin before the Ice Wolves close out their preseason tomorrow night in LaRonde when they host the Hawks at the Mel Hagelin Uniplex. Well, that's NBC Sports. Weather is next.
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7: Paramedics are Saskatchewan's first line of emergency care, responding to calls around the clock. 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Chronic high vacancy rates mean that there are fewer ambulances and sometimes no ambulances available to respond to emergencies. Has enough been done to retain and recruit these professionals? 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From the Health Sciences Association of Saskatchewan.
8: NBC weather forecast for the north central region, including LaRonde, northeast region, including Pelican Narrows, Sandy Bay, Cumberland House, Creighton, and the northwest region, Beauval, Buffalo Narrows, Isle La Crosse, and La Loche. Going to see periods of rain for tonight at a low of 6, mainly cloudy tomorrow, high 11. Athabasca region, Stony Rapids, Black Lake, Uranium City, and Fond du Lac. Periods of rain tonight, low 4, tomorrow, mainly cloudy, high 11. Prince Albert and Saskatoon, good chance of showers tonight, low 4. Mix of sun and cloud tomorrow, high 13. Regina, partly cloudy tonight, low 4. Mix of sun and cloud tomorrow, high 15. Right now, Stony Rapids showing 9. Uranium City at 13. Collins Bay, Wollaston Lake, 7. La Loche, Buffalo Narrows, 12. Meadow Lake, Green Lake, 11. North Battleford, 12. Flin Flon, Creighton, 12. Saskatoon, 15. Regina, 16. Yorkton, 15. Waskasoo at 9, LaRonde 9, and Prince Albert right now, 9 degrees.
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8: Oh, it's time to start thinking about the end of the day. It's your haul home, and it's brought to you by Knapp Attraction in Prince Albert, Meadow Lake, Melfort, Tisdale, and Saskatoon. Billy Joel recently updated his health. He had a revelation out that he's undergone some brain surgery. It was in May of 2025 that he went public that he had been diagnosed with a brain disorder. And he noticed that, you know, things were happening. His memory wasn't quite as good. His balance was off. Doctors said, well, we really should put a shunt in your brain. And at first he was against the idea. He's like, oh, I don't know about that. But then he did some research on this, how it could improve his balance, improve his memory. He got the shunt done, and he said things improved. He said, my memory got better. My balance got better. I was able to function way better. And he's super glad that he went ahead with the procedure. So good to see things turning around, feeling better for him. Let's kick off your haul home with Billy Joel, My Life, NBC.

0: love and matriarch, NBC Saskatchewan's Indigenous Radio Network, 416. Volunteering? Listen, it doesn't just help others. It can also help you. You can be completely selfish now in your volunteering if you want to help yourself out. It protects your brain. So this recent study done up by a team at the University of California, they've basically found out that volunteering, especially later in life, is associated with improved cognitive functions, right? Keeps your brain sharp, notably in the executive function and episodic memory. So being able to keep track of events as they go on. Volunteering activities like supporting educational, religious, health-related causes, other stuff, basically, causes cognitive stimulation, creates friendships, all that kind of stuff. And it's really good for us, especially as we get older. Now, despite the apparent benefits, there's also been limited data on the link between volunteering and cognitive health, especially among diverse groups. But research like this is starting to show that, yeah, it is good. Again, not just for the community, but for you too.
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0: The NBC Saskatchewan's Indigenous Radio Network. 429, it was 44 years ago today, 1982. John Mellencamp becomes the first male solo artist with a number one album, American Fool, and two top 10 singles all at the same time. Hurt So Good was number 8. Jack and Diane was at number 4. Also on this day in history, September 11th, looking back 23 years ago in 2003, Jewel cancels her North American tour after Timon T-Bone Hannon, her bassist of 3 years, dies suddenly of a brain aneurysm at the age of 39. 26 years ago in 2000, Huey Lewis and Gwyneth Paltrow release a cover of Smokey Robinson's Cruisin' as a duet. The single ends up making it to number one on the adult contemporary chart for about a week and also appears in the 2000 film Duets, which stars the pair of them. 53 years ago in 1973, Bruce Springsteen releases his second album, The Wild, The Innocent, and The E Street Shuffle. And 64 years ago today, in 1962, at Abbey Road Studios in London, the Beatles recorded their first British singles, Love Me Do and P.S. I Love You. There you go. That's what was going on today in music history.
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8: Last Thursday, the Bank of Canada unveiled a new $20 bill. It's the first Canadian banknote to feature a portrait of King Charles III. The reverse side continues to display an engraving of the Vimy Memorial in France. My daughter Sydney and I visited the magnificent memorial last fall. It's a moving experience to see the etched names of over 11,000 Canadians whose remains were never recovered in World War I. It's also sobering to stand atop the ridge which the Canadian Corps successfully assaulted in 1917. I'm old enough to have known some of those who fought there. The memorial first appeared on the 20 back in 2012 opposite a portrait of Queen Elizabeth II. Unlike the older bill, the new one has a vertical orientation. Entering circulation early next year, the updated polymer banknote boasts advanced security features and an innovative 3D design. The old bill had maple leaves and poppies depicting remembrance. The new 20 has additional botanicals with a 13 province and territories represented by their floral emblems. In addition, there are four plants with cultural relevance to Indigenous people. They include wild strawberries, western red cedar, braided sweetgrass, and Arctic cotton. Anishinaabe elder Verna McGregor says it's important for Indigenous culture to be reflected. Referencing the trade war with the U.S., Wayne Long of Canada Revenue says the new 20 in our wallets are a powerful reminder of who we are as a nation and what we value. For NBC, I'm Eric Forbes in Regina.
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0: NBC Weather. North Central, Northeast, and Northwest regions, periods of rain tonight. Low 6, going to be mainly cloudy tomorrow with a high of 11. Athabasca region, periods of rain tonight. Low 4, mainly cloudy tomorrow, high 11. Prince Albert and Saskatoon, good chance of showers tonight. Low 4, tomorrow, mix of sun and cloud with a high of 13. Regina, partly cloudy tonight. Low 4, mix of sun and cloud tomorrow, high 15. Right now, Stony Rapids showing 9, Uranium City at 13, Collins Bay, Wollaston Lake 7, LaLoche Buffalo Narrows 12, Meadow Lake Green Lake 11, North Battleford 12, Flin Flon Creighton 12, Saskatoon 15, Regina 16, Yorkton 15, Waskasoon 9, LaRonge 9, and Prince Albert 9 degrees.
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0: Katy Perry, California Girls, NBC, Snoop Dogg helping with that one. And Snoop Dogg's actually going to be helping with the MTV Music Video Awards. That's coming up on September 27th. They did the big announcement already. Yeah, Snoop Dogg hosting. This is, by the way, going to be the first time that the VMAs are hosted from the West Coast since 2017. It's been a while. Snoop's actually had a long history with the VMAs. I mean, he's won 3 awards. He's had 13 nominations. He made his main stage debut on the awards show back in 1994. So, yeah, he's got some ties, right? Nominees and performers for the VMAs have not been announced yet. Those are going to come up at a later time. But we do know, well, in addition to Snoop doing the hosting, we know that Nirvana is going to be honored with the Video Vanguard Award. So we know that much.
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Bull and Kesha, Timber, NBC 453. It's Friday, and we're ready for the weekend, right? So we're going to make that official, pull that 5 o'clock work whistle in just a few moments. 5 o'clock news package on the way, but first, Maroon 5. Memories, NBC.

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1: It's 5 o'clock. It's 9 degrees in LaRonge and in Prince Albert. And it's 15 in Saskatoon, 16 in Regina. That's the Atlanta Day, and good afternoon. I'm Amber Dawn with NBC News.
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1: Three people are facing drugs and weapon-related charges following an RCMP crime reduction team investigation in Saskatoon. Police say two men, ages 40, 30, and a 24-year-old woman, arrested near Borden Bridge on Highway 16 on September 5th. Officers seized 23 liters of GHB, small amounts of methamphetamine, cocaine, MDMA, and some shatter, along with oxycodone and bupropion pills, a prohibited shotgun, and some ammunition, a hatchet, and some cash. And that's all. Police say the 43-year-old man was also wanted on a Canada-wide warrant for being unlawfully at large, while the woman was wanted on a warrant for breach of release orders. Police canine teams from across Canada are in Saskatoon this weekend for the 2026 Canadian Police Canine Association Trials. The three-day event tests skills including tracking, searching, controlled apprehensions, and drug or explosive detection. The public can watch the teams in action Sunday at Merlis Belcher Place, and demonstrations start from 9 a.m. and also 1 p.m. Admission is free with seating available on a first-come, first-served basis. And Saskatchewan Premier Scott Moe is heading to Toronto to promote investment in the province's energy, critical minerals, defense, and agriculture sectors. Moe says Saskatchewan is well-positioned to meet global demand for food, fuel, fertilizer, and critical minerals, and now is the time to invest. Private capital investments in Saskatchewan rose 12% last year to $13.6 billion, the highest level among Canadian provinces. The province says 60 large-scale projects are now planned or underway, representing more than $62 billion in investment. And Prime Minister Mark Carney has posted a message on an RV used by the founder of Forever Canadian in his battle against Alberta separation. Carney shook hands with and hugged Thomas Lukasik, Alberta's former deputy premier, who has been gathering signatures urging Albertans to stay in Canada. He was thrilled with the meeting.
4: We're honored to meet with the Prime Minister because, you know, who represents Canada better than our Prime Minister? And we have over 18,000 volunteers working now for over a year, bringing unity to Alberta and unifying Alberta with the rest of Canada. And nearly 500,000 Albertans signed the petition. So this is a little bit of a validation for our volunteers for sure.
1: Carney joined the group for a signing of singing of O Canada after a group photo. And in BC, drones were used to rescue a climber stuck on a cliff face in Squamish. Squamish Search and Rescue says the climber became stranded on the Stuwamish Chief Wednesday night, which was route 77 meters up from the ground. And the team says darkness, terrain, and rockfall risks prevented traditional rope rescue, so crews used two drones, one to light up the area and another to deliver a line used to drop off some climbing rope. The climber was then able to rappel to safety. Now here's John Kennedy with the Canadian Press Afternoon Business Minute.
5: Stellantis says it has signed a memorandum of understanding with Canadian armored vehicle maker Rochelle over a possible sale of its Brampton assembly plant. The Ontario plant has been idle since 2023, and its future is at the center of stalled contract talks with Unifor. Unifor says those contract talks with Stellantis stalled out after the two sides failed to reach a deal by the union's internal deadline. Algoma Steel has been fined $1.2 million for an oil spill into the St. Mary's River in Sault Ste. Marie in 2022. Looking to the markets, the S&P TSX Composite Index was up 191 points. The Dow Jones Industrial Average was up 509 points. The Canadian dollar traded for 72.12 cents U.S. compared to 72.35 cents U.S. on Thursday. The October crude oil contract was down $2.43 U.S. to $100.05 per barrel. The December gold contract was up $1.60 U.S. to $4,408.90 an ounce. From the Canadian Press Business Desk, I'm John Kennedy.
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6: In sports, the Toronto Blue Jays play a pivotal weekend series against the Baltimore Orioles tonight at Rogers Center for the first game of a three-game series. Both the Jays and the Orioles are chasing the Cleveland Guardians for that final American League wildcard spot. The Jays are just one game behind Cleveland, while the Orioles are three games off that final playoff spot. Max Scherzer will get the start tonight for the Jays, while the Orioles will counter with former Jay Chris Bassitt. A couple hockey teams will be wrapping up their preseason schedules this weekend. The Prince Albert Raiders will play their final Western Hockey League preseason game today in Regina against the Pats, while the LaRonge Ice Wolves will have a home-and-home series against the Nipawin Hawks. The first game of that series will be tonight in Nipawin, followed by the second game tomorrow night at the Mel Hagelin Uniplex. Well, that's NBC Sports. Weather is next.
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14: NBC weather forecast for the north central region, including LaRonge, northeast region, including Pelican Narrows, Sandy Bay, Cumberland House, Creighton, and the northwest region, Beauval, Buffalo Narrows, Isle La Crosse, and La Loche. Periods of rain for tonight at a low of 6. Tomorrow, it's going to be mainly cloudy with a high of 11. Athabasca region, Stony Rapids, Black Lake, Uranium City, and Fond du Lac. Periods of rain tonight, low 4. Tomorrow, mainly cloudy with a high of 11. Prince Albert and Saskatoon, good chance of showers tonight. Low 4. Tomorrow, mix of sun and cloud, high 13. Regina, partly cloudy tonight. Low 4. Mix of sun and cloud tomorrow, high 15. Right now, Stony Rapids showing 8. Uranium City at 10. Collins Bay, Wollaston Lake, 7. La Loche, Buffalo Narrows, 11. Meadow Lake, Green Lake, 11. North Battleford, 12. Flin Flon, Creighton, 11. Saskatoon showing 13, Regina 15, Yorkton at 13, Waskasoo 9, LaRonge 9, and Prince Albert right now, 10 degrees. Oh, it's the weekend. You can feel it. It's right here. Ah, yes. Now, listen, I did want to check the warnings map. We're not showing anything on the warnings map for Saskatchewan, looking pretty good. Actually, nothing across Western Canada, which is also pretty good. But I do know that there's going to be a lot of people, a lot of Rider fans making their way out to Winnipeg for tomorrow's game, okay? The Banjo Bowl. Pressure's on, right? I mean, we got the win in the Labor Day. That's good. But it was close. It was a tight game. Good game. Tight game. So we'll see what happens when Winnipeg has the home advantage. Listen, if you are on your way out to Winnipeg, just a heads up, it's going to be pretty cool. So if you're going to the game, bundle up. 15's the high for Saturday. And even for your ride back on Sunday, 19 degrees. So, yeah. Sweater? Is it sweater weather? I think we're getting to sweater weather. Let's pull this 5 o'clock work whistle. Let's officially get this weekend kicked off. Are you ready? Yeah.

0: Church House Blues. NBC, Saskatchewan's Indigenous Radio Network for your Haul Home 518. It's your Friday. Fall just around the corner, right? Like officially fall shows up in, what, like a little over a week? I don't know. I always considered it like once September, once school starts, it feels fall-like to me. I don't know. Warm weather, yes, but you start seeing the leaves changing colors. Actually, I don't know if you knew this, but according to the big Encyclopedia of Superstitions, this is a book that was out, they're saying that one of the popular beliefs out there is that if you catch a falling leaf, it's supposed to bring you good luck. If you don't let it touch the ground. If you catch it, falls from the tree and you catch it, it's supposed to bring you good luck. Of course, you're also covered in leaves, but maybe that's good luck.
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2: 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Abel, how do we say burning in Cree?
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2: Kwakotiu.
3: Kwakotiu.
2: Kwakotiu. I think I got that one pretty good. Burning in Cree. And Kevin, how do we say burning in Dene?
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2: Horikan?
4: Yeah, Horikan.
2: Horikan. Yeah. All right. That is today's Word of the Day, burning.
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0: 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Motley Crue, by the way, announcing a 45th anniversary edition of their 1981 album, Too Fast for Love. So it's going to be an upcoming limited edition box set. It's showing up October 30th. Five LPs in there, plus a single, cassette, CD, and a bunch of other stuff. Now, there's a really weird history with Too Fast for Love. So not long after the band's growing live reputation spurred some interest into the album, Elektra Records ended up signing them in early 1982. That August, they issued a remixed, remastered version of Too Fast for Love with a new track listing. So, this upcoming deluxe edition will feature the original Too Fast for Love 1981 version of the album, the 1982 issue, plus a bunch of live recordings from the 1982 Perkins Palace shows, which featured songs from 1983's Shout at the Devil. There's a lot of stuff going into here. It's a big one. The box set also includes demos from the band's first studio sessions from March of 1981, replica demo cassette of the, and a 7-inch single in there, 100-page hardcover photo book, poster, tons of stuff. It's a Motley Crue grab, this one.
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0: NBC weather, north, central, northeast, northwest regions, periods of rain tonight and a low of 6. Mainly cloudy tomorrow, high to 11. Athabasca region, periods of rain expected tonight, low 4. Tomorrow, mainly cloudy with a high of 11. Prince Albert and Saskatoon, good chance of showers tonight, low 4. Mix of sun and cloud tomorrow, high 13. Regina, partly cloudy tonight, low 4. Mix of sun and cloud tomorrow, high 15. Right now, Stony Rapids at 8, Uranium City showing 10, Collins Bay, Wollaston Lake 7, the Losh Buffalo Narrows 11, Meadow Lake, Green Lake 11, North Battleford 12, Flin Flon Creighton 11, Saskatoon 13, Regina 15, Yorkton 13, Waskasoo at 9, LaRonge 9, and Prince Albert right now 10 degrees.
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1: 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I got three things you did not know yesterday.
2: Nerd!
1: Three things you did not know yesterday. A little education before the weekend. Here we go. First one. In 2005, there was a fortune cookie company that correctly predicted winning lottery numbers. Here's the thing. It resulted in 110 winners and a fraud investigation, which was, they found out it was like complete fluke. But yeah, 110 winners. So that jackpot wasn't quite as snazzy as they were all hoping. Second thing you did not know yesterday. Back in 2016, a student left a pineapple in an art museum in Scotland. 2 days later, it was placed in a glass case as part of the exhibition. Somebody thought it was art. I guess it's all in the eye of the beholder. Third thing you did not know yesterday, Bluetooth technology was actually named after a 10th century Viking king, King Harald Bluetooth. He united Denmark and Norway, just like wireless technology unites computers and cell phones. Yeah, there you go. Three things you did not know yesterday.
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Shaggy, Mr. Boombastic, NBC 553 on your Friday. 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Stick around for that. Have a great weekend. Have a safe weekend. Good luck to the Riders and the Banjo Bowl. I'm leaving you with Ed Sheeran tonight. 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